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0: 91.1 Hot FM, out with you for another Sunday. Benson Boone getting stuck into that Moonbeam ice cream, the mystical magic. Great to have you along. Looks like we could be in for some increasing showers from this afternoon and evening and into early next week as well. We've had a good run, but looks like we could be in for a little bit of unsettled weather once again. So settle in this afternoon. We're loving this new one from Teddy Swims. Mr. Know-It-All, we're going to play it after some Uptown Funk next here at 91.1 Hot FM.
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0: biggest hits, best throwbacks. 91.1 Hot FM, one of the great rock anthems from Bon Jovi. And it wasn't that long ago that John Bon Jovi was touch and go as to whether he would ever sing again. But as he explains...
1: One of my chords was atrophying, and the strong one was pushing the weak one around, and this one was dying. But I found a surgeon who did an implant outside of the vocal cords to help them build back to what they needed to be. The road has been long, it's been tough, but I persevere.
0: Vocal surgery is a success, quite amazing. So they are touring. In fact, next month will be at Madison Square Garden. No Australian tour dates at this stage, but fingers crossed because they are a great live band. Speaking of great bands, brand new one from The Script. It's Man the Arena. We'll play that in about three songs. 91.1 Hot FM.
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0: 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Wake the fun up with Sam and Ash back on deck tomorrow morning from 5 on the way. Robbie and Kylie. If you haven't seen Kylie's Netflix doco yet, get into it. Alex Warren and Martin Garrix, brand new with Ed Sheeran. If the world ends tonight, you'll be in my... It's called Repeat It. We're playing a lot of new stuff at the moment. They're on the way very soon here at 91.1 Hot FM.
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14: Hi there, Alana McIntyre here with the latest. A man has died in what is now the third fatal shark attack in Australia in the past month. The 35-year-old had been spearfishing when he was attacked by a 4.5-metre shark off Albany in WA. One man was killed off Rottnest Island last month. Another died in Cairns after being attacked. NRL star Jai Arrow has launched a GoFundMe to help support his young family after being diagnosed with motor neuron disease. The 30-year-old has thanked everyone for getting behind him.
15: Thank you guys for your love and support. It truly means a lot to me and my family.
14: The former Rabbitohs star is going to toss the coin at tomorrow's AFL's King Birthday Clash as part of the Big Freeze campaign at the MCG, which was founded by the late Neil Danaher. A group of youths who were allegedly carrying machetes last night have been arrested in Melbourne after a fight broke out at Flinders Street Station. A 17-year-old had to be taken to hospital with a bleeding arm. Sydney's ready to make some noise again. Limitations on sound levels for major events at the Opera House are being lifted, despite calls to keep it down by nearby multimillionaires living on the harbour. The PM has dismissed the Queensland government's concerns about a move that could cut millions in funding to states when it comes to natural disasters. And strange scenes in San Francisco, where eerie video has emerged of people frozen still out in public on a new drug called ISO. Some are lying on the ground corpse-like, others hunched over, motionless. The drug is supposed to be 20 times more potent than fentanyl. In NRL, Michael Maguire has defended his Broncos after their fifth consecutive defeat. They were beaten by the Titans at Suncorp last night, 28-23. And Kimi Antonelli will start from pole position for Mercedes at the Monaco Formula One Grand Prix.
16: The rush of adrenaline. Oh my gosh. I was still shaking after 1 hour.
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0: Cruising through our Sunday 91.1 Hot FM. Ella Langley, weeks and weeks and weeks it's been number one. It's only just been knocked out there by some new stuff from Olivia Rodrigo.
1: 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It's 91.1 Hot FM's $20,000 Workspace Invaders.
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0: 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First thing you'll see is a big banner that says 20K Workspace Invaders. Click on that. It'll give you all the information you need. But the basic idea is, enter online, share your workplace story as to why you love having us on at your workplace, office or job site. That will give you the chance to win $5,000 every Friday. So instant entry. But during the week, we're going to make some surprise visits to check if the workplace is actually listening to us, that you're not fibbing. And if we catch you listening, bonus entry into that week's $5,000 draw. So we'll be announcing winner every Friday. This is the other good part. The $5,000 goes to the person who nominated. So it's up to you if you win, whether you keep the money yourself or you want to share it around with your workmates. It's up to you. It's all thanks to Diesel Performance and Mechanicals, 15% off Stage 1 tuning packages. This EFE 20K Workspace Invaders. We kick it off again tomorrow morning with Sam and Ash.
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0: 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It's iHeart. On the way, Noah Kahan's brand new one, and coming up next, we're going back with Shaggy, who apparently is in a new movie. It's called Honeymoon with Harry. Kevin Costner is one of the main stars of this, who might even be still on the Sunshine Coast this weekend. He's been spotted around Noosa, but Shaggy's got a bit part. We'll play him next.
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1: Back tomorrow. Hope you can join us. We're going to be speaking with the CEO of Stockland regarding the CEO sleep out for this year.
0: Ooh, that's going to be a whole heap of fun. Plus, I've got a question for you about driving hats. You know those driving hats I'm talking about?
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0: 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I want to know more about those tomorrow when you wake up from 5 here at 91.1 Hot FM. 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
3: G'day, the Bruce Highway, a little so southbound through North Lakes. Now the Sunshine Motorway building inbound through Mountain Creek and reports of a crash around the Nicklin Way, Jessica Boulevard, as you head down towards Minyama. Bit of traffic, Brisbane Road through Mooloolabah. Not a bad run for Caloundra Road. Steve Irwin Way looking good through Lansborough. JB Hi-Fi's three-day crazy sale is on now with deals like 40% off an LG 65-inch TV, just $897, while stocks last at JB. It's Travis, another check in an hour, 91.1 Hot FM.
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11: Hi there, Alana McIntyre here with the latest. The opposition says Labor should abandon its plans to change taxes like the capital gains discount. Shadow Treasurer Tim Wilson has told Sky Anthony Albanese has broken trust and it's going to be harder for Australians to get ahead.
12: And he doesn't want to be held accountable for it. Now he's trying to ram his legislation through the parliament and increase taxes like a wrecking ball, as Christopher Luxon says, on the Australian community.
11: Christopher Luxon has returned to New Zealand from Queensland after meeting with Anthony Albanese with a group of New Zealand businesses. The New Zealand leader has been making the pitch for New Zealand to be involved in building infrastructure for the 2032 Brisbane Olympics. David Shoebridge has issued a warning about pursuing AUKUS only, saying Australia's too small to be able to defend global sea trade lanes. The Green senator says we should be considering a balanced approach to China. A 33-year-old's been taken to hospital following reports of an assault at Bondi. Police were called to a unit in Bondi just before 7 a.m. and they found a man with a wound to his torso. Six people have been arrested in Melbourne following a brawl at Flinders Street Station last night. Witnesses say a group boarded a train armed with machetes around 10 p.m. A unit has gone up in flames in Adelaide South. Residents in Perth have been dealing with thick fog this morning. And more people are taking out personal loans, according to the ABS. A fifth consecutive defeat for the Broncos. They were beaten by the Titans at Suncorp last night, 28-23. Coach Michael Maguire defending his players.
13: They're bloody trying. I know that. That's one thing I have. I've got a group that's trying hard.
11: The Dolphins thrashed the Cowboys 40-14. Today the Tigers will take on the Panthers before the Sharks and Dragons meet. In the AFL, the Lions have broken a three-game losing streak, defeating the Suns. Round 13 continues this afternoon at the SCG. The Swans are taking on the Saints.
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0: 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Showers increasing through the afternoon and evening. More showers expected tomorrow, overnight 14 to a top of 23, and showers for Tuesday.
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0: 91.1 Hot FM, Alfie Sunday. Thanks for dropping in for a little while. When we come back, it was a year that Michael Jackson was dominating the charts. Madonna was shocking the world. Apple had introduced a thing called a Macintosh, which we thought was amazing. And this was the number one movie.
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7: Good afternoon. Southerly winds between 15 and 20 knots. There's around a metre of east-southeasterly swell at 11-second intervals on the open beaches, and it's high tide just before 1. It's going to be worth checking southern corner of Alexandra Bay for the biggest wave. 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

0: 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Yet another number one, or former number one, Sam Fender, Olivia Dean on the way. The vocals of Evanescence and Sabrina Carpenter's got another one. House tour, those songs next.
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3: A few delays at the moment on the Sunshine Motorway, mostly in your eastbound direction. And as you're coming through Sippy Downs and Mountain Creek, the rest of the Sunshine Motorway, not looking too bad. Mostly a clear run on Caloundra Road and also Nicklin Way. Not too bad also around the Maroochydore Shopping Centre there on Plaza Parade and Maroochydore Road. The new Queensland government is delivering tougher e-scooter and e-bike laws from the 1st of July to stop behaviour that puts lives at risk. 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
11: I'm John Fabris. At least 12 people have been injured in a mass shooting in Toledo, Ohio. Fire Chief Allison Armstrong was on the scene where victims were initially treated.
12: 4 to 5 were considered critical, and all the patients were off the scene within an hour. which is pretty impressive given the scope of things and the challenges that the crews face.
11: U.S. Defense Secretary Pete Hegseth has drawn a furious online reaction for using a World War II D-Day anniversary speech in France to disparage NATO allies and Europe's immigration.
13: The men who fought and died here restored freedom to Europe. That freedom must be maintained by this generation of leaders and warfighters, or what they fought for was merely temporary.
11: And thousands turned out in Mexico City, having a crack at the world record for the most people doing the Mexican wave outside of a stadium. It's 40 years since the wave was named from the 86 Soccer World Cup. Mexico again about to host for a third time.
14: Penrith's Origin trio, Nathan Cleary, Isaiah Yeo and Brian Toto to return for this afternoon's NRL encounter against the West Tigers at Combank. Coach Ivan Cleary reckons they're a ferocious outfit.
15: They're a high-energy team. They look pretty connected when they got it going. They're real handfuls.
14: While the Broncos' rut continues in a 28-23 loss to the Titans last night at Suncorp, the reigning premier is now on a five-game losing streak.
16: And you make your own joy in our game, and we've just got to look at parts of our game that we just need to get better at.
14: Coach Michael Maguire there, switching Codes, where the Lions have defeated the Suns 106-75 in Q Clash 31. The Socceroos have held Switzerland to a 1-1 draw in San Diego in their final warm-up ahead of the World Cup. The Swiss opening the scoring in the 14th minute. Aussie debutant Tete Yenge finding the equaliser in the second half.
17: Fantastic ball. Connor Metcalf, square ball for Yenge. Goal on debut for the Socceroos.
14: Action thanks to Paramount Plus. Well, the Matildas have suffered a 1-0 loss to Mexico in their opening friendly in Newcastle. That's sport. I'm Harrison Preece.
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0: 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More showers expected tomorrow, overnight 14 to a top of 23, and showers for Tuesday.
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0: Vince and Boone, 91.1 Hot FM. Nugget and Al, we're back from 3 tomorrow afternoon. And survey says we're giving away some beautiful meals from Butcher and Chef Fresh Meats in Wises Road. Now, if you're one of those people who likes to, you know, grab those ready-prepared meals, and we know the main brands that are available in the supermarkets, etc., I think sometimes they can be a little bit disappointing in taste and in freshness and things. We came across one during the week, which I'll have to tell you about. It's called Butcher and Chef, and they are 100% Australian meat, hand-selected, prepared by their expert butchers. Fresh Meats in Wises Road are the people who do it. The difference is the butchers cut and prepare the meat in-house, and the chefs cook it fresh all under the one roof. And they have a range of 11 different ones. Next week during Survey Says, we're going to give out packs of five each day if you can score the correct survey answer. But I can tell you the ready meal range includes spag bol, beef lasagna, I can testify is magnificent, vegetarian lasagna, there's chicken and mushroom with fettuccine, butter chicken curry, beef stroganoff with rice, Mongolian lamb, beef Rogan Josh, beef cottage pie, lamb ragu, sweet and sour pork. If you want to call into Fresh Meats Wises Road, they've got the hot box there, and they've also got all the range of this magnificent butcher and chef ready-prepared meals. And I think it will completely change your idea about how good those meals are, because these are absolutely magnificent, very generous portions, and I don't reckon you'll go back to the others once you've tried the beautiful range at Butcher and Chef. So go and see them, Fresh Meats in Wises Road, Maroochydore. Chance for you to win those next week too with Survey Says here at 91.1 Hot FM and Nugget and Al.
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1: Back tomorrow. Hope you can join us. We're going to be speaking with the CEO of Stockland regarding the CEO sleepout for this year.
0: Oh, that's going to be a whole heap of fun. Plus, I've got a question for you about driving hats. You know those driving hats I'm talking about?
1: Like, sit in the back of a car?
0: Yes. I want to know more about those tomorrow when you wake up from 5 here at 91.1 Hot FM. The heart is

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0: Sam and Ash from tomorrow giving you a chance to win family passes to the next Sunshine Coast Lightning home game, which is at UniSC Arena on Saturday against the Adelaide Thunderbirds, another must-win game. 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They'll be doing that all next week. Sam and Ash's lightning fast for family passes to the next home game for the Sunshine Coast Lightning. 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

0: 91.1 Hot FM, Sam and Ash back on deck tomorrow morning. Wake the fun up from 5. Coldplay, some Clocks on the way. Bruno Mars and a lady who's hotter than hot at the moment with her new album, Olivia Rodrigo. 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
3: Not looking too bad on most of your sunny coast roads at the moment. Just some very minor delays on Nicklin Way. You're coming through Minyama and Warana. Things currently looking clear on Caloundra Road. Also the Bruce Highway having a good run to and from Caboolture. And the Sunshine Motorway moving well through Sippy Downs and Mountain Creek. Come see the new Aveda Motorhomes and Camper Vans at the Queensland Caravan Super Show this weekend. 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
12: I'm John Fabris. 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
13: I am imploring my fellow Toledoans to look through your cell phone video and reach out to TPD and help them catch the people who did this.
12: Queensland's up in arms about the federal government's apparent plan to change disaster funding. Premier Crisafulli's lashed out at the prospect of a greater share required from local sources.
14: It will break local councils. It will destroy local ratepayers. It will fundamentally change the way that we recover from disaster events.
12: And massive protests have been staged again in Albania against a coastal resort linked to the US President's son-in-law, Jared Kushner. They chanted, "Nata is ours," an area with nesting sites for flamingos and sea turtles.
15: Round 14 of the NRL resuming at Combank. The West Tigers up against ladder leaders Penrith. Our league expert Corey Oates sensing an upset.
16: I'm going with the Tigers. They've got players back. They won last week, won well. I just think the way they play, some players there know how Panthers play. I think they can be the team that beats them.
15: Well, the Sharks and Dragons clash later this Arvo in the Shire. The Swans and the Saints to meet in the first of today's AFL encounters at the SCG. Brisbane claiming bragging rights over the Gold Coast with a 31-point win in Q Clash 31. The Socceroos have held Switzerland to a 1-1 draw in their final tune-up before the FIFA World Cup. And Mira Andreeva, the new Queen of the Clay, defeating Maya Felinska in straight sets to clinch her maiden Grand Slam at the French Open. The 19-year-old says it's beyond her wildest dreams.
17: I would say that the feeling in real life is so much better, obviously, than in your dreams. And it just feels amazing looking at this trophy and, realizing that this is actually true and I can call myself a Grand Slam champion.
15: And that's sport. I'm Harrison Preve.
2: Sport.
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0: 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Showers increasing through the afternoon and evening. More showers expected tomorrow, overnight 14 to a top of 23, and showers for Tuesday.
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0: 91.1 Hot FM. Alex Warren will be at the Entertainment Centre in Brisbane in September. Now, tomorrow afternoon from 5, we get into another round with Nugget and Al of Wheel of Knowledge. You spin the wheel, the category comes up, you've just got to get the best of 5 questions to score the prize. Next week, it's Prawn Star vouchers. If you love your seafood, you will definitely love Prawn Star. Just to give you an idea of how we play, last week this was one of our games, and the category was music.
1: His real name is Jayton Dimsdale. But what is his professional name? Is it A, John Legend, B, The Weeknd, or C, Teddy Swims?
2: Beck Harry.
1: Beck sounding like the most unconfident contestant ever on this segment, yes?
2: Most definitely is. I'm just going to go in the middle, B.
1: The Weeknd.
0: The Weeknd.
1: Look, and look, my general answer to most questions is The Weeknd in whatever format.
0: Yeah. Not The Weeknd.
1: No, because his name's like Abel Tesfaye or something, I think, is The Weeknd. So, Kez, it's all yours. Is it A, John Legend, or C, Teddy Swims?
2: I'm going to go A.
1: A, John Legend.
0: John Legend.
1: You know what? This would be great if we had a third contestant.
0: Yeah. Oh, no. We didn't have a winner for that game. Although, we had a winner for the game, not for that question. Teddy Swims was the answer we were looking for. But, yeah, it's a lot of fun. So, have a crack. Wheel of Knowledge back from 5 tomorrow afternoon. And, as I say, Prawn Star vouchers will be the prize all next week. It's 91.1 Hot FM.
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0: 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Sam and Ash back tomorrow morning from 5. And don't forget the Let's Get Quizzical Pop Quiz from 8. Get the 10 questions right in 60 seconds. And it's $1,000 thanks to Joyce Mayne at 91.1 Hot FM. Black Eyed Peas on the way have reunited with Fergie after an 8-year hiatus following her departure in 2018. The original 4-member lineup came back together for 2 major moments. One of them was the American Music Awards. Going to play Don't Funk With My Heart next. 91.1 Hot FM.
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0: 91.1 Hot FM. Sunday afternoon has flown. That's me for today, 3 till 5. Coming up very soon, it's Sam and Ash's Weekend Wine Back, then Moira and Big Trev. And 6 o'clock, if you haven't caught Michelle Laurie and you love your crime, it's Australian True Crime. So settle back this afternoon. I will catch you during the week.
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3: Some roadworks at the moment, mostly affecting some sections of the Sunshine Motorway, Nicklin Way and Kawana Way, and mostly southbound there towards Caloundra, just some minor delays. Most of your Sunny Coast roads looking clear on the Sunshine Motorway through Sippy Downs and Mountain Creek. Pretty clear also on the Bruce Highway to and from Caboolture. 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It's Paul with another update in an hour on 91.1 Hot FM.
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13: I'm John Fabris. The brother of a Victorian teacher missing in India has been arrested, accused of his murder and dumping him in a canal. Police in India also took a nephew and sister-in-law into custody in the case of Sunil Sharma, who was in the country preparing a property for sale and went missing last month. Sniping continues over a change to the AUKUS agreement that means all nuclear submarines purchased by Australia from America will be second-hand. The PM again today brushing aside the negativity.
14: Submarines have a very important impact in deterrence. We can see what is happening with the Strait of Hormuz being closed. So we are developing the assets that Australia needs.
13: And there's been a mass shooting at an annual festival in Toledo, Ohio, in America. Deputy Police Chief Joe Heffernan describes what appears to have happened.
15: There was at least two shooters. They were probably shooting at each other. 12 people were struck with bullets, two of them critical.
16: The Panthers have raced out to a 36-0 halftime lead over the Tigers in their NRL encounter at Combank. The Sharks are preparing for a fired-up Dragons outfit in their local derby in the Shire. Coach Craig Fitzgibbon knows the Red V will take confidence out of last week's drought-breaking victory.
17: It's a Monty Porter Cup, it's a derby. There's plenty to play for. Ladder position's almost irrelevant whenever we play each other anyway, so that's an exciting challenge for us. And yeah, the fact that they performed so strongly last week adds a bit extra.
16: Sydney is wary of the threat, and Isaiah Wanganeen-Miller provides the Saints in this afternoon's AFL clash at the SCG.
18: He takes a fair bit of match committee's time. You know, what Naz can do on a football field is phenomenal. You know, the player he is, what he does certainly through the middle of the ground and a licence to go wherever he wants.
16: Coach Dean Cox there. Queensland Reds have been knocked out of the Super Rugby finals with a 46-24 loss to the Chiefs. And Jess Fox continuing her gold rush at the Canoe Slalom World Cup in Prague. The Aussie clinching the C1 title after earlier taking out the gold in the K1 event. That's Sport, I'm Harrison Freed.
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0: 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Showers increasing through the afternoon and evening. More showers expected tomorrow, overnight 14 to a top of 23, and showers for Tuesday.
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2: All right, we do this every single Thursday around the Hot Topics. What's sort of been making news this week? We kind of wrap it up in a game of yay or nay. Brucey, how are you, mate?
3: I'm all right, thank you. Thursday.
4: Here's Brucey.
3: Good to see you, Len. Hey there, I'm good.
5: All right,
3: you.
5: Now, let's crack on because there's some juicy ones today. There's a mixed bag of sport, politics and entertainment.
2: All right, let's all go. Right. What do we got?
3: The council rates increase is fair. The dog rego increase isn't.
2: What do we know what the dog one is?
5: Sorry. Yeah, it's gone from $30 to $63.
2: Oh, okay.
1: 3, 2, 1.
5: Yay.
2: Nay.
5: Okay.
2: I don't like the fact that the rates have gone up, if I'm being completely honest, just full stop. So that's where my nay really lands. Yeah. I don't have a dog, so I don't really care as much about that. Just kidding.
3: No. Phones are ringing.
2: No, do you know what I mean? Like if everything's going up by so much, it's like I get it. Like I understand that, you know, are we in debt at the moment or something like that?
5: Yeah.
2: Is that what's happening essentially?
3: Okay. Going broke.
2: So I get that we've got to kind of recoup costs where we can, but also it doesn't look good when there's people who are losing jobs. There's people who are getting pay rises. I just don't think that it all looks good and yet we're paying more.
5: Yeah.
2: I get it that we are paying more, but just not to the extent that we have to. Isn't it like $200 on the average rate?
3: More than some people are probably paying a lot more. I think it's been something like, I saw an article, it was 22% in the last 2 years, rates gone up.
2: Yeah.
3: That's a lot of money.
2: I'm happy to pay a small increase, but like $200 a year, like when already everything is so expensive, like fuel, groceries, like, oh, thanks, cool. Rates, an extra 200?
5: Yeah.
2: Nah, not a fan.
5: I'm okay with the rates increase. Reason being, if you can afford a house on the Sunshine Coast, you don't give a crap about $200 more. But the thing that is stinging me, I think, is the dogs thing. I feel like this council is anti-dog. First of all, we've had issues around the dog leash and off-the-leash dog parks where they've been cracking down on that and making it harder for people to get around. And then now they're whacking more than double the registration fee. I think council, back in the day in the 90s, I was exposed to council's wrath when they didn't want nightclubs anymore. And what do you know? No nightclubs exist on the Sunshine Coast anymore. I think we'll be dog-free by 2032.
3: Would that be a poor tax?
5: Nice.
2: That was a good one, Brucey. I like that.
5: Look, you can find him every day here, folks.
3: All right. Moving right along, the sport one that you mentioned, Sam. Michael Maguire should spend more time on the sideline.
2: Oh.
1: 3, 2, 1.
2: Nay.
5: Yay. Yeah, Ted Lasso proved it. You just need to spend more time on the sideline in touch with the game. When he came down in the last game against St. George, they're getting thumped by the wooden spooners. He came down, they picked up their game and things improved. And I just think it's a good spectacle for the game to see the coaches on the sideline.
2: Benji Marshall does it.
5: Yeah.
2: He loves it, yeah.
3: Ricky?
2: Yeah,
5: Stewart
2: exactly.
5: Does it. Yeah, he's famous for it.
2: I don't. Now, I saw this in action, right? So when I was announcing the game the other day, I saw it on the big screen. I saw him leave the coach's box. I said to my co-host for the day, Mitchie, I said, they're in deep, deep doo-doo. Anyway, he storms out of the tunnel. He's puffed. And I'm like, I'm sitting beside his daughter. And she's like, oh, no. Like, she's kind of almost got
5: Dad.
2: The hand in her. This is so embarrassing. And he's come out. And just the way he was able to direct play, I think, was like, he was like, this needs to, like, you could just see the way his hands were moving. I was watching him really, really closely. I think a lot of people were because he was fuming. And I think that's the beauty of Michael Maguire is that he has that effect. But if you do that every single game.
5: They win.
2: No. I think it loses its effect.
5: Yeah.
2: So you only want him down there in those moments where he's pissed off and he's had enough because they lifted. And you should – I held the microphone straighter and my shoulders were back.
5: Oh, I see what this is about.
2: They don't even care about us.
5: You don't want to be accountable. I get it.
2: Oh, God, no.
5: The boss is on deck.
2: Yeah, no, but you should have seen everyone's body language shift when he came down there.
3: There was a player warming up who didn't come anywhere near him. Running up and he stayed down the other end. So imagine you would have been a little bit scared as well.
2: Oh, everyone, commentators on the side, everyone was just like, nah. So I think, you know, you do that every game, you lose that effect. Let's just do it when it matters.
3: All right. Taylor Swift's wedding will be the biggest celebrity event of the year. or the decade.
2: Oh, sorry. Okay. Okay.
1: 3, 2, 1.
2: Yeah.
5: Nay.
2: Oh, absolutely.
5: You think so?
2: Yes. Absolutely. Yeah. Like, you know, as if we're talking about like celebrities being the biggest, like there's lots of cool sporting events coming, but like as far as, you know, she is the first billionaire music superstar of her own doing. I think the Swiftie mania is real. It's huge. The Swifties are in force. This is iconic because her first single was Love Story.
5: Beautiful.
2: And now you look at where she's ended up. We've gone through all the different relationships with her. This is the moment that we've all been waiting. As a proud Swiftie, we've all been waiting for this moment,
3: not
2: mate.
3: All of us.
2: Mm. I'm speaking on behalf of me, guys. Mm. I believe that this will be one of the biggest things we will see.
5: I don't know that you're right. And the reason I say that is I don't know that the full lineup of the Gympie Music Master has been released yet. I think once we get a closer look at that, things might change. Your opinion?
2: True, actually. Okay, didn't think about that.
5: Post Malone, who we knew ages ago as Pre Malone, is now headlining Strumming Bird here on the
2: coast.
5: When
2: he was only feeling very Malonely.
5: He was Malonely back then.
2: Yep.
5: So I don't know. Nicolas Cage is due to make a new Santa Claus movie. There's a few things that I think are happening this year that we can't just quite account for just yet.
2: The sarcasm tells me otherwise, Sam.
5: Nikki Webster's due for a new release coming up to the 2032 Games.
2: Mate, if she brings out a single by 2032, that will be completely iconic.
5: I'm just saying.
2: Yeah, no.
5: It's a lot to say that this is going to be the biggest thing when we're not even in July yet.
2: Hot topics. Thanks, Brucey.
3: Thank you.
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2: I've had a very busy few days. We've been doing Brekkie Radio, obviously. Thursday was Women's State of Origin into Oaks Day Friday.
3: How much fun was that? Great Oaks Day.
2: So much fun. We're going to touch on that very soon. And then yesterday was I was down hosting the Broncos. Those who don't know, a grand announce, right? So anyway, I was in a bit of a rush because I was really trying to maximise my family time as well this weekend. Yeah. So like, you know, I was really sort of cutting it fine, seeing where I was going to be home early to put the girls to bed. You know, just trying to still be a mum while you're trying to work and have a load like that this weekend was pretty full on.
3: I'm amazed how you juggle it all.
2: But thank you. But like,
3: and I can tell that you did a really good job with the girls over the because the Broncos played like crap. And when the Broncos win, you have a bit of mummy neglect. You know, you feel a bit bad about that. So it's interesting.
2: You're just speaking for the sake of it, mate.
3: Okay.
2: So anyway, so my point is I was really trying to maximise time with my kids where I could on the weekend. And that just so happened to be yesterday morning. Until then, I've realised that I was running 10 minutes late to work. And I put, you know, from Pridgeon to Suncorp Stadium, it was going to be an hour and a half and I was already running 10 minutes late. It's like, great, excellent. Shouldn't be doing this. But anyway, here we are.
3: Did you sneak up the cruise control a little bit?
2: No, definitely not.
3: Bloody did.
2: No.
3: Whatever.
2: Sam.
3: Okay.
2: Details, mate.
3: Okay.
2: So I'm about to leave my house. And I'm doing the goodbyes. All right, see you, girls. I'll be home soon. I'll be home about dinner time. Blah, blah, blah, blah, blah. Mila, my five-year-old, is like, bye, Mom. I'll miss you. Next thing, I didn't hear anything from Luna, my two-year-old, who's nearly three, by the way. And I'm like, okay, well, that's not a great sign if Luna's quiet, is it? So I go on the hunt. I'm like, Luna, where are you? Anyway,
3: I'm playing with some matches, Mummy.
2: I hear nothing. Now, I should also preface this by saying that my husband, while I've been at work, had a couple of hectic weeks, he's been painting the walls at home just because, like, we've had scooters through the house and, like, you know, there's snot wiped on the wall. That was me. and he said, oh,
3: yeah,
2: he
3: goes,
2: I should give these a touch up. And I said, what about the walls? And
3: she's on, folks.
2: Anyway, and so he's done a really good job at painting the walls inside just to kind of give the house a bit of a spruce up. So my daughter, who I can't find at this point, no idea. So I go on the hunt and about, I don't know, a minute or two later, I find her and she's tucked up in her laundry basket in her bathroom and her head is in the basket. And I was like, Luna, like, what are you doing? I then turn around, Sam, I kid you not, there is a bright pink texter all over the walls. Keeping in mind, I'm 10 minutes late and I have to get this off, otherwise it's not going to come off, right? Bright pink fuchsia.
3: Oh, nice.
2: Yeah, beautiful, beautiful, very abstract. Yes. All over the walls. Yeah. I was so angry. Then when I found her tucked up in the laundry basket, I used this opportunity. And I know I shouldn't, but I had to get my phone out because no one would believe me. I got the video so I could get her in the laundry basket. What was to come next, though, is just a little extra as to the reason why she thought she needed to draw on the walls. And I have to say, it's a valid point.
3: Okay,
2: have a listen.
4: Why did you draw on the walls? You wanted to draw, but there was no paper, so you thought the walls was a good idea. You?
5: Because.
4: Cheeky.
3: 100%. You cannot deny.
2: I wanted to draw.
3: When you have that power, that artistic and creative release need, and there's no paper, that's on you, Mum.
2: There was no.
3: That's on you.
2: That was.
3: 100%.
2: There was no.
3: And she knew Dad was painting the walls anyway. It's like,
2: Is she for real?
3: Oh, that's good.
2: But anyway, I put this up on my Instagram. Everyone's like, I'm really sorry. She's got a really solid point. Like,
3: right.
2: you give her the paper, she draws on the paper. You don't give her the paper, she draws on the wall. She's like, what's a girl to do, man?
3: And she She kind of gets it. I love the fact that she was hiding in the laundry basket afterwards, knowing yes. that's another place you wouldn't look.
2: Yeah, exactly.
0: Sam and Ash's
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2: Now, there has been a duet that has occurred, Sam, and the reason why this kind of sparked my curiosity is because, well, one, I'm a big, big fan of Jimmy Fallon. And,
3: yeah, he's great, hey?
2: And the next thing I'm a big fan of, and I know you are too, is Toto's Africa.
3: Oh, can't get enough.
2: What a tune.
3: It's evergreen.
2: You know, we can't mention the word Africa without playing this song.
3: No.
2: It's like, you know, we can't mention Eurovision without playing Ya Ya Ding Dong.
3: You have to play it now.
2: Oh,
3: play Ya Ya Ding Dong.
2: Oh, what have I done?
3: Ding Dong!
2: So there's just there are a couple of
3: triggers
2: about
3: you
2: our show.
3: You can't say Rocky without playing Eye of the Tiger.
2: Oh.
3: We can't say I Should Get Nude without playing this.
2: You're right, actually. Oh. And we certainly can't say Whisper without playing this song right here.
3: Oh, yeah. It's like we can't say anything about Ash without this one playing.
2: Oh, hey, all right, too far.
3: Okay. Good too Friends? Far. What about Good Friends?
2: Why, of course. Is that where you were going?
3: Okay. Perfect. I think we've used everything there.
2: Good. Do we use everything on that sound effects bar there?
3: I think so.
2: So I push the buttons here. So I'm the little, you know, behind the curtain moment. So Sam is directing the play there. Completely unrehearsed. This is totally improvised. Our show,
3: what?
2: You know.
3: You're saying there's no planning.
2: So you planned to be like, oh, my best mate, you wanted me to play the Remembrance, the Friends theme that was already there, and instead I went for the Psychos. So I threw myself under the bus. Okay, good to know.
3: Which was even funnier. I was being nice, and you've just gone, oh, yeah, he'll think I'm a psycho. That'll appropriately fit here. Well, it fit, but it was funny.
2: It wasn't what you were talking about.
3: Oh, good gear.
2: Good Lord. Okay. Anyway, so back to Toto.
3: Toto. Africa. We can't say Africa without playing this song. It's a bit like Europe. No. It's a vicious circle.
2: We're not going there again. The really long story, or the short story that was in a really long way, is that Jimmy Fallon and Charlie Puth have teamed up at Madison Square Garden to do a duet of this song right here. This is them singing. How good are they? Ready? Here we go.

0: And I just... See, I like it. No, you got to see it. I think you need to see it as well. The visual, like the sound's not amazing because someone's filmed it. But
1: and it sounds a bit karaoke-esque. I reckon you and I could do better.
0: Oh, you're so judgy. All right, fine. Let's do it.
1: Oh, what have I said? Sorry, what?
0: Do you really want to
1: Hey, look, there's a pink fluffy duck.
0: No, you said singing and you said duet. But this could be my chance. This could be my time to shine.
1: All right.
0: Mikey's shaking his head in the opposite direction.
1: All right.
0: Come on, guys. I'm going to prove you wrong today. I'm going to prove to you that I can sing. In fact, let's play Ed Sheeran.
1: We'll find a song.
0: When we come back.
1: I'll find a song.
0: Do you want to do that or would you like me to find it?
1: I think I should probably find the song. I'm not being patronizing or not part of the patriarchy and being a chauvinist or any way misogynistic.
0: No, we're using our talents.
1: This is purely, well.
0: We're using it. You are, like, there's no secret that you're a better singer than I. In saying that, though, you.
1: Child services have instructed you not to sing to your girls under grounds of abuse.
0: Stop it. Stop. Sam, stop.
1: So maybe I'll pick the song.
0: Okay, you pick the song, and up next, we'll do our duet. Oh, my God, it's happening.
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2: Good morning. I was just telling you about Jimmy Fallon and Charlie Puth teaming up for a sold-out show at Madison Square Gardens, and they teamed up for a little duet of Africa.
3: And then in a moment of weakness...
2: How good is this, though?
3: See...
2: The audio doesn't sound as
3: I
2: good
3: need
2: as
3: to see
2: like
3: it.
2: You need.
3: Okay.
2: It's actually
3: it sounds
2: really cool.
3: Okay, yeah. But it's like, you know...
2: So you think we can do better. And what did you just say?
3: I did just offer you and I to do a duet.
2: Oh, I'm so excited for this. I've been waiting for 10 years for you to say this to me. Because you've done a duet with Julia Gillard before.
3: I have.
2: But you wouldn't do one with me. And I was like, that's a bit rude, isn't it?
3: It feels a bit rude. Yeah. Under the circumstances.
2: Yes. Really does. Really does. Anyway, we won't go into that.
3: No, I don't need to.
2: No. But so what can they do to help?
3: Okay. So I think if we're going to do a duet, one of the hardest parts of any duet is finding your place within the duet.
2: Yes.
3: And I think it'd be great.
2: I'll have the girl part. Whatever it is, I'll just do the girl part if you want me to do the
3: girl part. 100%. 100%.
2: You want me to do the girl part?
3: Yeah.
2: Okay, cool. Because I'm not a great singer, but I can still sound like a female when I sing. So I think that's probably my strong suit here.
3: Okay. So what we'll do is I've chosen a non-gendered song.
2: So you can actually
3: just pick a lot, but I've got a space for you because rhythm. Because you're a swimmer, I figured also the up and down the black line. You've got great rhythm.
2: Yeah, I used to be a breaststroker. So I was like, hop ho, hop ho. So I could really like get into that. That rhythm. I feel. I think. Yeah,
3: so bring that energy. I can see that about you.
2: Yeah,
3: and
2: that's my strong point.
3: I think so too.
2: Yeah.
3: So playing to your strengths, I want you to repeat after me.
2: Okay.
3: Whim away.
2: Whim away.
3: Whim away.
2: Whim away.
3: Whim away.
2: Whim away.
3: Yeah. See if you can try and do it the same each time, though, because it's sounding a little different.
2: What song are we talking about? Is this like the... Is this the Lion King song?
3: This is... There you go.
2: Oh, so you want me...
3: A whim away, a whim away, a whim away, a whim away,
2: a whim away, a whim away, a whim away.
3: Okay, let's go.
2: A whim away, a whim away, a whim away, a whim away, a whim away, a whim away, a whim away.
3: In the jungle, the mighty jungle, the lion sleeps tonight.
2: A whim away, a whim away,
3: in the jungle, the mighty jungle, the lion sleeps tonight. Join in now if you want to. That was beautiful.
2: I think we did it. I'm actually really happy with that.
3: That was really good. Your whim away was strong.
2: Thank you so much.
3: You brought great whim away.
2: I'm a little offended you didn't give me the main part, but anyway, that's all right. Hey,
3: Maybe next time.
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3: We've crossed the Rubicon.
2: That hasn't happened in 10 years. 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
4: A few minor delays at the moment on Nicollin Way just as you're coming through Minyama and Warana, but the rest of your sunny coast roads looking mostly clear at the moment. No big issues on the Sunshine Motorway through Sippy Downs and Mountain Creek. Kalanta Road is also looking pretty good, and the Bruce Highway, that's moving well at the moment, southbound heading back towards Brisbane. Enjoy great deals on a range of new and demonstrator models at Hyundai EFS, like the i30 sedan from $29,990 drive away. 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It's Paul with another update in an hour on 91.1 Hot FM.
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14: I'm John Fabris. A Victorian teacher who went missing in India last month is alleged to have been murdered by his brother, who's been arrested along with the accused's wife and son. Sunil Sharma had been in India getting a property ready for sale as the 66-year-old was preparing for retirement. Police in Ohio suspect two shooters opened gunfire on each other, injuring 12 bystanders at a busy festival in Toledo. Lieutenant Dan Gherkin's heading the investigation.
15: Feeling good about where we're at right now, but we're going to need the community's help when the time comes. A bunch of people were out there that can probably help us.
14: And Pete Hegseth has been branded a clown and a disgrace by online users outraged at the US Defense Secretary using a World War II D-Day anniversary speech in France to berate European countries for mass immigration.
16: Beaches in Spain, in Italy, in Greece, Bulgaria, boats and men arrive. When will European capitals do something about that invasion?
17: Full time in the NRL at CommBank, where the Panthers have shredded the West Tigers 68-0. The Dragons looking to build off last week's drought-breaking victory as they kick off against the Sharks in the Shire.
18: It's been a tough period for the whole club. To finally get a win means so much. So it's really important that this week that it's not about beating the Sharks, it's about backing up that same performance. And if we do that, we'll be in with a real good shot at the end of the game.
17: Interim coach Dean Young in the AFL, the Swans trailing the Saints by 17 points in the second term at the SCG. Oscar Piastri starting seventh in tonight's F1 Monaco Grand Prix. The Aussie conceding he's up against it.
19: I think we were going to be seventh no matter what. We've struggled with the balance well yesterday. Today the car has actually felt a little bit nicer, but we're just lacking grip, it looks like, compared to the others.
17: Jack Miller launches from 12th in this evening's Hungarian MotoGP. The Socceroos in Switzerland have played out a 1-1 draw in their final warm-up before the World Cup. And Vegas Golden Knights sealing a 5-4 win over Carolina Hurricanes in Game 3 of the NHL Championship to take a 2-1 series lead. That's sport. I'm Harrison Freed.
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20: 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More showers expected tomorrow, overnight 14 to a top of 23, and showers for Tuesday.
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22: We can never be accused of not attacking the big issues here, Ash, at the Sam and Ash show. And during the week, we certainly tackled one of the biggest. Why pyjamas have pockets?
2: Oh, my goodness.
22: Mm-hmm.
2: Yeah.
22: Mm-hmm.
2: All right. Well, that is happening. But up next, one of our good mates met an absolute Hollywood icon in Noosa. Who was it? All the details are coming up next with our mate, Ashley Morgan. Just when I

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3: Someone who can sit with us because she's wearing pink is the fabulous Aisling Lauger from Below Deck. Hey,
4: good
3: kiddo.
4: Good morning. How are we all?
5: Oh, my God. We've missed you.
4: I know. I've missed you long. It feels so good to be back in the studio.
5: Yes.
4: And, love it.
3: And home. Can I publicly, on behalf of 91.1 Hot FM, apologise for not getting you an invitation to Ladies Oaks Day?
4: Oh.
3: That was remiss. I think that's a mistake and very naughty on your behalf, Ash.
5: Right. Mine? I
4: oh, well, guys, there's always next year.
5: There is always.
4: You can have your little shining star by your sides for next year.
5: Yeah.
4: How about that? Oh, little ding-a-ling will be there with bells on.
5: I love that.
3: How you been?
4: Yeah, really, really good, actually, especially after the weekend.
5: Yeah, so you had posted this photo and I was like, oh my goodness, we need all the goss. Now, you have not told us anything other than we saw a photo with you and someone of high class in the Hollywood space.
4: I tell you what, my inbox was going ding, ding, ding, ding, ding. It was popping off.
5: Tell us who it was and how it all came about.
4: Okay, Kevo. Kevin Costner is in the house of Noosa.
5: Yes.
4: He's here. He's been filming down like out the back of like Brizzy.
3: Yeah, yes.
4: On a movie. It's called Honeymoon with Harry that he's currently filming. So he's been hanging out in the land of Noosa.
3: Okay.
5: And why would you not? Like,
4: and why would you not? Exactly.
5: If you're in Southeast Queensland, don't bother with anything else other than Noosa, because he's also doing this film with Jake Gyllenhaal too. So it's going to be amazing. I think Rita Ora's in there with some music. Yeah.
4: There's a few biggies in there, which is going to be really cool. But I bumped into him.
3: So talk us through that. How do you bump into Kevin Costner?
4: Okay. Yeah. So me and my girlfriend, we were going to get Yochi.
3: I
4: always love to get Yochi. I like the vanilla flavour. So I went in and got my Yochi. As I walked out, I was starstruck and I thought, that's Kevo.
5: Going
4: to get a
5: photo.
4: I've had all my friends on socials that live up in Noosa post photos with Kevo. So I said, excuse me, do you think I could get a photo with you? Meanwhile, I'm scoffing down my vanilla Yochi.
5: Just after this mouthful.
4: Yeah, on memento. Also, I did actually ask him, would you like a lick?
3: And what did he say?
4: He said, no thanks, I'll get a photo with you.
3: He had his own Yochi.
4: He did. He does like vanilla, though.
5: Good. That's
4: so
5: amazing.
4: Fun fact, Kevo does like a vanilla Yochi.
5: That's amazing. And okay, so you've got Kevo. You've asked for a photo. Was there any other chat post?
4: No,
5: photo?
4: just a quick little snap and off he trotted.
5: Yeah.
4: Nothing more, nothing less. But I was just happy that I got a quick selfie.
3: So where was he? So on Yochi there, Hastings Street, just below.
4: Just below the stairs of like heaven.
3: Yeah, near the Rip Curl.
4: You know where
3: shop.
4: I'm talking.
3: Yeah.
4: Pharmacy, that situation.
5: Because it's quite funny, that area, like the doors, it's so, you know, of Yochi, it's such a popular place. Like
4: it
5: you
4: really
5: open
4: is.
5: The doors and this is basically the sound that you hear every single
4: literally
5: time.
4: Literally every time, yeah, every time,
5: it's
4: without
5: like
4: a
5: Kevin,
4: doubt.
5: You know? Okay, would Kevin Costner be the most famous person you've ever met?
4: Yeah, actually, especially in Noosa.
5: Because you've also done work on super yachts and things like that.
4: Yeah.
5: So there's probably back in the day you had to probably sign NDAs and all sorts of things.
4: Yeah, I've met some pretty high-end people, but no one like actually like in the famous like celebrity world. It's always been like big people that have big companies or second in charge of Wall Street, for example. Like people like that I've dealt with.
3: Was he immaculately groomed?
4: Yeah, he was pretty primed and propped.
5: Yeah,
4: propped.
5: Nice.
3: And it's funny because I suppose when you're at that level, everyone's scrutinizing, looking at you, judging you.
4: Yeah, definitely. But I don't know I know that you've trimmed your bush not that long ago, so I don't know if Kevo has.
3: But this is what I'm saying.
4: So he's primed and primed and propped and all the rest of it, but yeah.
3: Because I remember seeing Naomi Watts and Liev Schreiber at a Japanese restaurant down in the North Coast.
4: Yeah.
3: And the thing that I noticed more than anything is just how immaculately groomed they were.
5: Did you say Lieb me alone?
3: Lieb. Lieb.
5: Well, or did you say, hey, I'll just Lieb my bill here for you?
4: Look, he looked fresh. And also, too, being a Californian himself, he's pretty cool, pretty suave. I tell you what, he looks pretty good for 71, might I add.
5: 71?
4: Yeah.
5: Is he?
4: There's probably a little bit of Bobo here and there, but you know what?
5: Bobo.
4: That's okay. He looks good.
5: Because who would be the most famous person you've met, Sam?
4: Me.
3: Oh.
5: Would it be Naomi?
3: What? Naomi Watts.
4: Probably
3: me. Or Ling Ling. Or Ling Ling over here, up there. Keanu Reeves.
5: Oh, you met Keanu Reeves.
3: Yeah, that was a bump.
4: That's cool.
3: That was pretty big deal. Yeah, I would probably say.
5: Did you work with Tara Reid?
3: Tara Reid and I are like besties.
5: Actually, you've got her number, don't you?
3: Should we call her?
5: Just call her.
3: Yep.
5: All right. What's her number?
3: 0416.
5: Yep.
3: 870-990-991.
5: Oh, hung up. Okay. She knew it was you.
3: Okay.
5: Again. Hey, Ling Ling, thanks so much for joining us.
4: Thanks for having me. Bye.
5: One day she'll answer that phone, won't she? One day I can feel it in my loins. JP right now.
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3: Why do pyjamas have pockets in them?
4: Yeah.
3: What are you doing in your sleep that requires a pocket?
4: That's a really good point.
3: Now, it's not like, oh, you need somewhere to put your keys or somewhere to put your iPhone or whatever else.
4: Yeah, what? Like, are you talking about specifically the one on the top, like, of your jammy?
3: Yeah, pocket? That's the most obvious one, the breast pocket. Yeah. And it's like, tissue, someone said to me, oh, it's where you put your tissues. And I said, tissues?
4: It's probably on your bedside table.
3: Either that, but I can't remember the last time I had tissues in the bedroom anyway. Like, I've got to buy you as you get up and go to the bathroom, do you not?
4: Oh, do you? Okay. I've got a cold, as you can probably hear. I, for the first time last night, had to put tissues beside my bed because it's too cold to get out of bed.
3: Okay, that's what I wanted to get to.
4: But I wouldn't put them in a pocket.
3: Do you have different doonas?
4: Yes.
3: You do?
4: Yeah. Well, okay, hold on a second. No, I sleep with the same one all year round, but the other night when it was extra chilly,
3: yeah,
4: I got up and put like another one on top of my already existing one.
3: See, I do the same, but I have the same doona all year. I just I don't have a sheet. I just like a fitted sheet.
4: Hate a sheet.
3: Okay.
4: Don't you reckon the sheet tickles you when you're trying to sleep?
3: It's annoying.
4: I'm like, Brendan's like, no, I need a sheet. And I'm like, we've been known. It like, because we go through phases where, like, 90% of the time there's no sheet. There's obviously your fitted sheet, but there's no top layer sheet.
3: Yep.
4: Anyway, and, but like, in especially in summer, he's like, I just want to sleep with a sheet on. Just want a sheet. I'm like, okay, well, so we halve the bed.
3: Yeah.
4: So I, we get the sheet, and every morning, because I'm working, he has to tuck the sheet in and rearrange the whole bed. Yep. And I think he just gets sick of it. So he just goes, the quilt's just easier.
3: Well, it is easier.
4: But it tickles.
3: And it's twofold for me because I always make my bed before I leave.
4: Okay, yeah.
3: So I get up, make the bed, and then I'm done.
4: Was Renee in it?
3: Sometimes if I'm staying over, I'll do that and I'll tuck her in. I'll tuck it under her bum and then...
4: So she just has to slide out of it.
3: But see, most nights I sleep in the other room.
4: Oh, gotcha.
3: Yeah, so we've got two rooms.
4: Yeah.
3: And on sleepover nights, I go into our room, the big room. But I've got this little room where I sleep by myself on school nights.
4: Yeah.
3: There am I by myself. Oh, hey, pillow. Oh, hey, other pillow. Oh, hey, bedside table looking lonely.
4: Hey, pillow and pillow, you want to have a menage a trois?
3: Menage. Hey, which one of you wants to get under my head? Don't feel left out. I'll come over to you soon. When I need that coldness on my cheek. Or I want that extra wedge beneath my neck. So I feel like I'm all cozy. In a cobble house of pillow dreams. No, so I got up to pee the other night.
4: That was impressive.
3: Thanks.
4: You know, I'm so happy sometimes I get a front row seat to all that. Like, I can just sit back, relax, and just really enjoy the show.
3: Such an idiot.
4: and that I did.
3: but, you know, so it was so cold.
4: Oh, we're still talking about it, the cold? Yeah,
3: I'm back.
4: Oh, okay.
3: So sometimes I think the extra sheet's a good thing.
4: Yeah.
3: Because Renee's a demon for a sheet too. She's like Brendan. But
4: it's those February babies.
3: They're both Aquarians.
4: Yeah, must be a thing.
3: Do you know what might be? I think you might be right, Ash.
4: Yeah.
3: Yeah, I think you're onto something. Because I just like nice and easy. Not having the extra sheet makes it easy to make in the morning.
4: Yeah.
3: And I've got a really heavy doona, which makes it sometimes a little bit hot in summer. Mm. But then again, I do like to throw one leg out as your thermostat or whatever the case may be.
4: Throw one leg out. I've listened to it. 100% I do.
3: 100%.
4: 100%.
3: And then in winter, because I got out, went to the toilet, came back, and I was like, I'm really cold, I'm bone cold. So I chucked on the Peter Alexander's, found the pocket, went, lucky.
4: Thank God I've got a pocket in my pyjamas.
3: You know, if I was wanting to bring the tape measure to bed tonight, I know where I can keep it now.
4: I love it.
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2: Mikey, what are you doing in here?
3: Good morning.
2: Happy How are
3: whatever
2: you?
3: Day it is. Yeah, great. Happy Wednesday.
2: Hump day.
4: Good to see you, mate.
3: Yeah, you too. You looking
4: got,
3: good.
4: Thank you.
2: You got a little bump in your step. Not a bump in your step, a step. What is it? Spring in your step.
4: Spring.
2: Like, what are you up and about this morning? You're looking very cocky. What's happening?
3: Well, I'm more concerned about what I was visioning last night when I was at home.
2: What?
3: I was watching Channel 10's The Cheap Seats.
4: Oh, that's a fun show.
2: Al Doblo loves that show.
3: Oh, it's such a great show.
2: Yeah, okay.
3: Such a great show. And watching it along and you're laughing with all the segments they do. Next minute I hear a very popular voice that's Hot Family you're going to be very familiar with. Ash, it seems that you've made the cheap seats last night.
2: What do you mean?
3: I've given you a bit of audio.
2: Can you please
3: press play on that audio?
2: All right, here we go.
5: And all eyes were on the champions as they lifted the shield.
6: There they are. They're lifting the shield.
5: And then, of course, lifting the baby. That's an amazing prize.
6: A toddler of origin. It's incredible.
5: Oh, my God, you win a firstborn.
6: Exactly. The final match started, of course, with the national anthem.
7: To be performed by Kylie Fisher, Australia's leading piano entertainer.
5: Australia's leading piano entertainer. Let's take a look.
6: Where's the piano?
3: Where's the piano, Ash?
2: Okay.
3: Oh, so explain yourself, young lady.
2: Okay, well, hold on a second. I'm just reading what the script says. The lady has clearly come. Kylie Fisher, she was amazing, very lovely. So she's clearly come with, like, you know, this is how I want to be referred to. I was standing by next to the Channel 9 people. They queue you in to do it because it's for broadcast and everything's so specifically timed to the second. It's like, great, okay. And then, you know, there's that X amount of time then till kickoff. And what no one saw, though, was prior to her singing the national anthem, she did this incredible set on the piano at Cbus Stadium on the Gold Coast. And it was like the mashup of all these like iconic hits. Like, I'm talking Tina Turner, everything. Like, it was iconic. But we obviously kept that intro in.
4: And that's all they've cut to.
2: And that's all that they've cut to. So, yes, she's doing the national anthem, no piano. And she's just singing, but previously, about 10 minutes prior, she had been doing a set on the piano.
4: Would you mind playing the audio again for me?
2: Okay.
5: So we're on the champions as they lifted the shield.
6: There they are. They're lifting the shield.
5: And then, of course, lifting the baby. That's an amazing prize.
6: A toddler of origin. It's incredible.
5: Oh, my God, you win a firstborn.
6: Exactly. The final match started, of course, with the national anthem.
7: To be performed by Kylie Fisher, Australia's leading piano entertainer.
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2: No, it was in my script as was. There is no way in hell I would be doing that on national TV.
3: I think she did act like a penis, though, because you have made the cheap seats.
4: I think you've got penis envy.
2: That I do. 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
2: So you've gone camping, you've had this gorgeous, beautiful, relaxing weekend.
3: Okay, so camping and I have a funny relationship. I've never really been big on it, to be honest with you. It's not really my jam. And my partner Renee is a mad, intrepid person. She's so brave. She will take herself out into the middle of the Mapleton Forest, park a car, and then walk for like 6Ks, camp by herself in the middle of the night, wake up, cook a cup of coffee by a fire, and then walk out and come home. I'm like, why?
2: Yeah.
3: Why?
2: That sounds horrible.
3: It's her idea of a good time. And I was like, you're crazy, good on you.
2: No, I feel like that's very brave of her. Like, I want to give her all the points in the world for that, because that's just something that I would never be brave enough to do. But for her, like, that's almost iconic.
3: It's huge. It's huge and super strong. And so we'll go camping now, and she's got all the stuff. Like, I don't own anything. I've got an Esky. And that's about it.
2: You hardly own any clothes, let alone like camping stuff.
3: Also true. Yeah. But there we are in the middle of, we went through the Kenilworth State Forest out there in Imbul and a little place called Charlie Morgan. We walk in and there's all these sort of super, super kitted out four-wheel drives with their awnings and all their gear. I'm like, that's amazing. And we've got Nay's X-Trail, which is a little X-Trail with a queen-size mattress in the back and a pull-out awning.
2: Because I love this, because you've got a Prado, which you'd think would be built for camping, but we're taking the X-Trail.
3: Yeah, well, she's got an all kitted out, mate. Yeah. She's got all the toys.
2: Oh, I'm not saying it's a bad thing. I'm just saying it's an observation.
3: I'm just having a go at my less than manly Prado.
2: I think that's the vibes.
3: Okay, I'm feeling a little bit defensive because there we are camping and Renee's got all the toys, all the stuff. She's the one with the mallet. She's the one with the car. She's the one that knows how to put the pegs in. And she goes, no, you put them in on this angle. And I'm like, I feel like I'm being schooled by my dad on how I'm going, no, I'm the man here.
2: You should be.
3: I bring the man.

0: hard. This is like basal stuff. So we're kind of Neanderthal. Like, I'm ready to drag my knuckles on the dirt and get some rocks and beat my chest. And she's like, no, just sit over there while I do everything. I'm like, okay.
1: And if I was you, I would listen.
0: Well, I've got sore ribs, so I've got to be a bit careful. Anyway, then it comes to the one moment, the one thing that I could possibly do that brings life to the situation and brings my man cards back. I start the fire. Yes, because man and fire are like man and fire. Like they're necessary, right? So I build this little thing. I screw up little balls of courier mail and I put some sticks around it and I build this little teepee-looking thing and I've got kindling going out to larger bits of wood and I'm ready to go.
1: Yeah.
0: And I spark this up and yes, and Renee's looking at me longingly going, that's my man. Aww. My man is bringing the fire.
1: Because, like, firstly, how many man cards do you reckon?
0: 37.
1: Was it 37?
0: 37 man cards for a good fire.
1: Is that like a from fire from start to finish?
0: Yeah, from nothing. From nothing. Just like place on ground to roaring steak cooking fire.
1: So 37.
0: Animal burning fire.
1: Doesn't quite get to the 40, but it falls with the 37.
0: 40 if it comes with one of those little rotisserie jobbies. Didn't have that.
1: No, no.
0: So I got 37.
1: Yeah, that's good.
0: Ease up.
1: Yeah.
0: Anyway, I've got this thing going and I'm feeling good about it. We're sitting around and then probably 5 minutes in.
1: Oh.
0: Nothing. Like, it's not even, like, and I'm there blaming the wood. I'm saying, it's bloody green firewood. It's wet. That's what happens when you get wet firewood. And Renee's like, yeah, hun. Maybe if we did it, like, this way. And I went, what do you mean this way? And she goes, look, let's start from scratch.
1: Oh, and no, like, she's like, she's torn you apart.
0: And I'm like, you're kidding? She's like, she's pulled the whole fire pit apart.
1: Yeah.
0: And I'm there going, what are you doing? It's like, you know, it's like touching you in places you don't want to be touched. And I'm like, oh, this is now not okay. My fire's been destroyed. She's pulled it all apart as if to say, okay, rookie, let me take. And then she's just gone, puts it back together, lights it, fire. And I'm like, you are kidding me.
1: She is an incredible woman.
0: I'm now at minus four man cards.
1: You 100% are.
0: And she's growing hair out of her chest on this moment. I'm going, this is some bullshit right
1: That's
0: here.
1: That's incredible. I like that. But you're right. You know, you've got to keep those man cards very close to your chest because you are losing them at a very rapid rate.
0: I'm so emasculated. Yeah. I don't know what's going on.
1: No, I would, yeah. Well done,
0: I'm
1: going
0: to have to
1: Renee.
0: Buy an X-Trail. Sam and Ash's Weekend Wineback.
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3: 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Sunshine Coast traffic.
4: Looking pretty good out there at the moment on most of your sunny coast roads. A good run on the Bruce Highway. No big dramas at all heading southbound back towards Brisbane. Pretty quiet at the moment. Also Caloundra Road and Nicklin Way. Sunshine Motorway, that's moving well. Also through Sippy Downs and Mountain Creek. 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
16: I'm John Fabris. Police in India alleged the brother of a missing Victorian maths teacher murdered the 66-year-old who was dumped in a canal. Sunil Sharma, who was in India to sell a property to ready for his retirement, went missing on May 22. His brother and the accused wife and son have been arrested. Queensland's pushing back at the PM, suggesting he plans to change disaster funding. Premier Chris Foley's lashed out at the prospect of a greater share required from local sources.
17: It will break local councils. It will destroy local ratepayers. It will fundamentally change the way that we recover from disaster events.
16: At least 12 people have been injured in a mass shooting in Toledo, Ohio. The youngest aged 14. Toledo Fire Chief Allison Armstrong was on the scene where victims were initially treated.
18: 4 to 5 were considered critical, and all the patients were off the scene within an hour, which is pretty impressive given the scope of things and the challenges that the
19: Penrith Panthers have shown no mercy against the West Tigers with a punishing 68-0 victory in their NRL showdown at Combank. Fresh from a week off after Origin, halfback Nathan Cleary led the bloodbath with a try and a try assist.
20: The environment we're in at the moment sort of came back from Origin. All the boys are buzzing off the win last week, and even us boys that didn't play, it was like we had a bit of FOMO not being a part of that game, so I wanted to repay the boys this afternoon after a week off.
19: On Fox League, to live action in the Shire, the Sharks trailing the Dragons 12-6 at halftime. AFL St Kilda enjoying a blistering start, but the Swans have cut the margin to 8 early in the third term at the SCG. The Socceroos have wrapped up preparations for the World Cup, playing out a 1-1 draw with Switzerland in San Diego. Debutant Tete Yenge netting the Aussies' second half equaliser.
21: Yeah, it's an amazing feeling. You know, you work hard for moments like this, and I'm happy to help the team today and get my first game, first of all. Also my first goal.
19: Speaking on Paramount Plus, and Oscar Piastri to start 7th in tonight's F1 Monaco Grand Prix. That's sport. I'm Harrison Preeve.
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22: 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More showers expected tomorrow, overnight 14 to a top of 23, and showers for Tuesday.
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23: Yeah, before we go any further, here's a sample of what to expect.
24: I was asked never return to brownies.
23: sorry, keep going.
24: So
23: I wasn't allowed to go back to brownies. There's never
24: been friends like us. Right, you're still here, and so are they. It's Myra and Big Trev.
25: Ah, that brownie story. Haven't heard it in a while.
26: Do you want to quickly top line for us?
27: Well, or? If you don't know what brown is, it's like a junior version of Girl Guides. And I was booted because I was too old.
25: Okay.
27: Wow.
25: Oh, come on.
27: That's what we're going with this week.
25: Next week? Tell a different story.
27: I'll tell you the truth.
25: She stole tents.
26: anyway, happy weekend.
27: Happy weekend.
26: We're here for an hour hanging out.
27: Thanks for joining us. We're going to ask you, would you keep eating if you found something in your food? food? Would you eat around it? Would you eat over it? Would you swallow and move on? That came out weird.
25: Yep, and this is where we just like to leave things hanging a little because Moira gets more and more uncomfortable.
27: Thanks, guys.
25: That's okay.
27: Really appreciate it.
25: Trevor, would you like to say anything?
0: Nah. Nah, we want to know what dating app you would wish for.
27: Mm-hmm.
0: Like if you were after some meat, where's the best butchers? That kind of.
27: Right.
0: A dating app like that.
27: A dating app about meat.
0: Yeah, like butchers.
27: Are you wanting to meet like-minded meat people?
0: Yeah, like who likes a good cut of meat?
25: Well, it's each to their own, Trevor. If that's someone important. You'd like to meet.
0: Yeah. Okay. See? Where would you like to meet?
25: Mm-hmm.
27: Ah, the butchers.
25: This is all going to make a bit more sense next.
27: Ah.
0: Oh, is it?
27: Doubt it.
25: Yeah. Mm-hmm. Like off a low base, admittedly. Yeah.
27: Don't expect too much.
25: Coming up with Moira and Big Trevor. 91.1
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2: They say the holy water's watered down, and this town's lost its faith. Our colors will fade eventually, so if our time is running out, day after day, we'll make the mundane a masterpiece. Oh my, my love, I take one look at you, you're taking me out.

0: Hope the weekend's going all right. This is Moira and Big Trev.
1: We're talking about dating apps. We saw a dating app called Vegli. It was a tipping point question. And is there a vegetarian app? And they gave you three different choices. And the answer was Vegli. It's spelled V-E-G-G-L-Y. It's a dating app for vegetarians and vegans.
2: What an interesting bunch of people. You know what? I feel as though when you open that app, you open that app, the smell of patchouli will come out of your phone. It'll be like, pah, and some chime bells.
1: But then I went, okay, cool. If that's a very niche app,
2: yes.
1: I wonder what other niche apps there are.
2: Mm-hmm.
1: And I looked at, there are some good ones out there. There's one called The League. It's for highly curated, exclusive app aimed at young, career-orientated professionals.
2: So that would that be an income-based app
0: for private school kids? Is it?
2: Or? Yeah, pretty private much. School kids. Yeah.
1: There's one for private school kids. There's also ones for farmers only, people who prefer country living and share similar rural values.
2: I kind of understand that because there would be a lot of people who think that dating a farmer would be fun, like, oh, but interesting.
1: Yeah.
2: And then if you're not serious about it and you're not on the show, How to Marry a Farmer or whatever it is. That's the one. How to Marry a Farmer.
0: YouTube.
2: With Natalie Grzeleski and in 5 Fatal Steps.
1: There's one called Taste Buds.
2: It's for people with taste buds?
1: No.
2: Ben can't be on it because he's just burnt his mouth on coffee.
1: Yeah. Based on shared musical tastes.
2: Oh.
1: There's one called Christian Mingle, so a Christian app. There's one called R-A-Y-A, Raya, dating apps for celebrities and influencers.
2: Oh, what?
1: I had no idea there was one for that.
0: Who determines the cutoff?
2: I think it actually has to be by Instagram followers. Yeah. I think it is.
1: Is it?
2: Yeah.
1: Oh, my
2: There's
1: God.
2: There's a big thing about this.
1: Is it?
2: Yeah, so that other celebrities, instead of just sliding into the DMs, it is actually so that you have to have a certain amount of followers.
1: Before
2: you can get on the app.
1: Kippo. It's for gamers and tech-savvy individuals.
2: Oh, that would smell interesting,
1: wouldn't it? Geeky interests.
2: Not patchouli. More like cheese and bacon bread.
1: And this is like the best one. It's called Brister.
2: Oh.
1: B-R-I-S-T-I-R. People who love beards.
2: Beards?
1: Beards.
0: Love them or love having them? Because that would probably be the same.
2: Because that would just be a lot of guy-on-guy stuff going on. And I think there's another app for that. I mean, women can have beards as well. They're lovely. Whatever. You know, someone press a button.
3: Nah, we're good here.
2: At any stage. Beards are great. I love beards.
3: Have to ask the question first.
2: Beards are so good. Trevor, ask the question. Please.
1: We were.
2: I'm asking for you.
1: Come on, beardy man.
2: Get off the beard app.
1: What dating app would you wish for? Mine would be people who hate bananas.
0: It's like the anti-Vegli.
1: Yeah. Sort of. People that don't like bananas.
2: Yeah. It's what it'd be called.
0: A niche dating app. Dear. What do we need? What should exist?
1: Yes.
0: What's the sort of person that you would like to meet or would like to tolerate your, passion?
1: Have you been on Brister?
0: Give us a call.
2: Staying quiet.
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0: coming up with Moira and Big Trev. A very important question. Would you keep eating if you found something in your food? Moira wants to know. We'll get to that real soon. Right now, though.
1: Talking about dating apps, because we've seen one called Vegli. It's a dating app for vegetarians and vegans. Mm. And then I went on a good journey to see what kind of niche ones are out there. Mm-hmm. There's one called Farmers Only. People prefer country living and share similar rural values. Mm-hmm. There's a dating app for celebrities and influencers.
2: What's that one called again?
1: Raya, R-A-Y-A. Uh-huh. And there's one called Kippo for gamers and tech-savvy individuals and geeky interests, which is pretty good for those kind of people because they don't really get out much. And
2: well, that's the thing. I mean, I can see how this would work.
1: Yeah,
2: for some like people who don't get outside of their circle.
1: Yeah, they got their little bubble.
2: Supernova. Hey?
1: Yes.
2: That's just like a woo, a big festival.
1: Yes.
2: It's a big dating app.
1: Yes.
2: All weekend. It's fantastic. And that's a horrible mental image. But I can see how this works for some people. I can.
1: Yes, because it gets them out of their comfort zone and gets them to meet new people. Yeah. And then Moisey's favourite, Brister. B-R-I-S-T-I-R.
2: Uh-huh.
1: People who love beards and... Moisey loves a beard.
2: No, I just said that.
1: What did you say?
2: That'd be heavy on the guy side. It'd be a lot of guy and don't maybe say it again.
1: No.
2: That would be, there's other apps for those.
1: It's people like girls like guys with beards.
2: Yes, but so do the guys go on there because so the guys go on there because they've got beards.
1: Oh my God.
2: I thought the guys were looking for beards as well. I'm so open-minded.
3: It's probably
2: like
3: a
2: that.
3: Search option.
2: Thank you.
3: I would like a lady with a beard.
2: Hey, I've seen some. Went to uni with one.
1: Have you? What was her name?
2: Gary.
1: So we're talking.
3: I hope she's doing well.
2: She runs a bookshop in Melbourne.
3: Right. What sort of books?
1: Yeah, what kind of books?
2: Lots of cat books.
1: Are you cat books? Oh. Does she get many people going through it?
2: Very busy.
1: What's the shop called?
2: Gary's Books.
1: Rounds around.
2: And coffee.
1: Coffee. Sounds great. We want to know dating apps. If you had a dating app, I'd have a dating app called People Who Hate Bananas. or Flakes Are Superior to Twirls app.
2: That'd be a very small app.
1: Just, hey.
2: You dating yourself.
3: Yeah, well, that's...
2: And Gary.
1: And a beard. I've got a beard.
2: Gary with the cat.
1: We want to know what kind of dating apps are you like. David, how about you?
4: I reckon there should be an app called Trumpeters. For anybody who supports Donald or likes Donald Trump.
2: Yeah.
1: Yep.
4: But then if you're on that app, every other app recognises that you're on the Trumpeters app and you're banned from joining every other app.
3: Right.
2: That is so well thought through.
1: Every time you get a message, it's...
2: Oh, my gosh.
1: That'd be a great one, David.
2: Put them all together. Oh, that means I'll breed.
4: Yep.
2: Like putting
4: them on a desert island.
1: Yeah, with no Wi-Fi.
4: Yeah. Exactly, no reception.
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2: Oh God, my God, how she get at me? Either we'll never get it right or it's meant to be. My eager, her pride, some

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1: Discussing on the show weird things that you found in your food.
0: Mm-hmm.
1: Several calls about hair, long hair, short and curly hair. I did see that you popped this on the whiteboard in the kitchen.
0: Yeah.
1: About the weird things.
0: Mm-hmm.
1: Someone found a metal prong from a fork in their food.
0: Yeah. Also, Georgina from the street team, she found like a piece from a wire brush.
1: Oh.
0: From maybe from a cleaning utensil that was in her food, and she was chewing it going, ugh.
1: What was interesting to us yesterday is when people were discussing it, there was a lady who was talking about the Nimbin cake that she went to Nimbin, she got a cake, she bit into
0: it. She can remember.
1: Out came a curly-whirly hair.
0: Yes.
1: To which she went, oh, I'll just pick it out and keep eating. I would assume maybe we're weird that you would remove said thing from one's mouth.
0: And she says she...
1: It went through her teeth.
0: Dragged it through her teeth.
2: Oh, like floss. Like.
1: Yeah.
0: Oh my God.
1: That twisty paper that you put on presents, you know how you have to put the ribbon on it and goes...
0: But this just stays...
1: it was like that originally. Would you continue eating something if you found something in your food?
0: Depends on how hungry you are.
1: Well, it depends on how good it is too.
0: Yeah, if it's really good, you know what? I can forget about it.
2: If it's home-prepared food and you can narrow down the list of suspects...
1: Yeah.
2: I think it's okay.
1: Yeah.
2: Because I've done that.
1: No, I agree. I probably...
2: The dog hair?
0: No.
1: It's all right.
0: No.
1: I know who cooked it. I know I didn't have a Band-Aid on. That's fine at the beginning, so...
0: Also depends if you're buying a cake from Nimbin, if that person has their shoes on and...
1: Pants.
0: Hairy armpits.
2: Yeah. Okay, well, as a general rule, would you keep eating if you found something in your food? Or is that a deal breaker? Are we the weird ones?
1: Yeah.
2: It's very unusual for that to happen.
1: Yeah. Nugget and Al
3: driving you home. We are here and I've made it at Fenwick Fruit Emporium.
0: And have you done what most people do? Have you squeezed all the fruit?
3: Why would I squeeze the fruit?
0: Because that's what you do when you to check the avos are good and everything.
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14: 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Super Netball, Melbourne Mavericks have upset crosstown rivals the Vixens 59-50. And Jess Fox has clinched the C1 title in Prague, adding to her gold medal trophy in the K1 category.
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1: Back tomorrow. Hope you can join us. We're going to be speaking with the CEO of Stockland regarding the CEO sleep out for this year.
0: Ooh, that's going to be a whole heap of fun. Plus, I've got a question for you about driving hats. You know those driving hats I'm talking about?
1: Like, you sit in the back of a car?
0: Yes. I want to know more.

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1: Wake up in the morning feeling like...
2: What up, girl?
1: Grab my glasses, I'm out the door. I'm gonna hit this city.
2: Let's
1: before
2: go.
1: I leave, brush my teeth with a bottle of Jack. 'Cause when I leave for the night, I ain't coming.

0: Right now, this is Moira and Big Trev.
1: We are talking about whether or not if you find something in your food, would you remove said thing and then continue to eat? Because to us, that's gross.
2: Well, I found that chicken tanner.
3: Mm-hmm.
2: And then I was only halfway through, so I put it to the side. I don't think the rest of the foot was in there, and it wasn't. So I was...
1: At least it was in the same genre.
2: Yeah.
1: Like if it was like a human toenail, then that would be a different story.
2: Depends. If it was painted, I'd be like, oh,
3: looks after themselves.
1: Oh, yeah, nice.
4: My food's blinged.
1: Oh, shellac. Yeah.
3: Oh, that's what
1: Jared, would you continue eating if you found something in your food?
5: I got a real good story.
1: Okay.
5: We took our friends out, retired friends in Warwick, and we went to a Chinese.
2: Warwick.
5: And he doesn't drink wine. But anyway, after about three or four wines and two or three lots of meals of Chinese, he regurgitated into his food and we're sharing the dishes. And he flicked it to the side and he ate the rest of it and the other half of the plate. And so suffice to say, my wife and ourselves weren't hungry after that. My God, it was terrible.
1: Oh,
3: friends with him still, are you? Are you still friends with that guy?
5: No, we're not. God, he went back to New Zealand.
0: Good. Good. That's one way to lay claim to the everything on the lazy Susan.
1: Yeah, exactly. Just vomit all over it.
3: Anybody going to have more of that? Simon, if you found something in your food, would you keep on eating?
6: No.
0: Oh, good.
1: Right.
6: Just blank, no.
1: Yes. Good.
3: Has it ever happened to anybody that you know?
6: It happened to me. I got a Euros from a shop, well-known one, and proceeded to have staples in it.
1: Staples.
6: They claimed they didn't know anything about the office supplies for their food. I said, well, I'm not too keen about this. And I ended up giving about a would not any further because I was just, I was freaking out thinking,
3: Oh my God.
0: There's you know better than to buy Euros from Officeworks now.
1: Yeah, exactly. Absolutely.
6: Yeah, they got everything.
1: They really do.
3: Just go there for the chairs and the stationery.
1: Yeah, the pens and stuff.
3: Thank you.
1: Thanks, Simon.
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8: 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Sunshine Coast traffic.
9: Most of your sunny coast roads not looking too bad at the moment. The run on Nicklin Way, just a little slow still with some minor delays through Minyama and Warana, but pretty good on the Sunshine Motorway. Bruce Highway also moving pretty good in each direction to and from Caboolture, and also southbound back towards Brisbane is clear. 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It's Paul with the latest traffic on 91.1 Hot FM.
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19: I'm John Fabris, a Victorian maths teacher missing in India since May 22, is alleged to have been murdered by his brother. Police there have arrested the brother and the accused wife and son over the death and the dumping of the body of Sunil Sharma. He'd travelled to his birth country with the intention of selling a property as he neared retirement. There's been a mass shooting at an annual festival in Toledo, Ohio, in America. Deputy Police Chief Joe Heffernan describes what's believed to have unfolded.
20: Appears as though there was at least two shooters. They were probably shooting at each other. 12 people were struck with bullets, two of them critical.
19: And US Defense Secretary Pete Hegseth has drawn a furious online reaction for using a World War II D-Day anniversary speech in France to disparage NATO allies and Europe's immigration.
21: The men who fought and died here restored freedom to Europe. That freedom must be maintained by this generation of leaders and warfighters, or what they fought for was merely temporary.
22: Approaching full-time in the NRL in the Shire, the Sharks leading the Dragons 34-12. Earlier, Penrith scored a crushing 68-0 victory over the Tigers at Combank. Dylan Edwards among the standout performers with 166 running metres and a try assist. The fullback admitting he's disappointed over his recent New South Wales origin axing, revealing his chat to coach Laurie Daly.
23: Gave me a call straight after the game. I've just explained that they wanted to go in a different direction this year, so obviously disappointed. You wouldn't be playing at that sort of level and testing yourself against Queensland and put your best foot forward for your state. I knew I had a job to do. I had to lead our team without our origin players.
22: On Fox League. To the AFL, the Swans are trailing St Kilda by 11 points late in the final term at the SCG. And Alexander Zverev to face Italian Flavio Cavoli in the men's final at the French Open. The German world number three full of admiration for his opponents.
24: Look, he's a great player, great guy. I look forward to playing him in the final. Of course, this is his first final, so I'm happy for him that he reached it. But yeah, the only thing I can control is that I play good tennis.
22: At Sport, I'm Harrison Preece.
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25: 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More showers expected tomorrow, overnight 14 to a top of 23, and showers for Tuesday.
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34: This is True Crime Tonight. I'm your host, Michelle Laurie. I'm here with my producers, Matthew Tankard and Ruby Bartsis. And every Sunday night from 6 till 7, we'll bring you our true crime book and documentary recommendations, chat with you, our listeners, and interview some of the biggest names in true crime. This is a true crime show. I can't say it enough times, so please remember it's not suitable for kids. Coming up later this hour, we'll talk to Sané de Boer. She's an author and she's written a book called The New Mafia. But next, we hear from a listener. 91.1.

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2: You're listening to True Crime Tonight around Australia. Hello, I'm Michelle Laurie, and as always, we have our producers here with us, Matthew Tankard and Ruby Bartzes. Hello, guys.
3: Hey.
4: Hello.
2: And you know, nothing excites me more than when we get a SpeakPipe message. And we have one, and thank you so much. Please send us messages, drop us a line. It's like leaving a voicemail. Give us a ring, basically. I love it. And there's links in our show notes if you're listening to this as a podcast or in our social media as well, Australian True Crime, if you would like to do this. I believe we've got one, guys.
3: Hey, True Crime Tonight. I'm loving the new radio show. I would love to hear you cover one of my favourite Netflix docos, Don't F With Cats. It'd be interesting to hear Michelle's take on internet sleuths helping crack a case. Love y'all.
2: What a great suggestion. And that is one of our suggestions for what you can leave a message about. You can leave us a message about something we've already done, you've got something you want to say about it, or something you'd like us to do. Now, this Don't F With Cats is one of the best documentaries I think I've ever seen. I love it. What about you guys?
3: I've actually never seen it, so I'm going to go and watch it.
4: Yeah, right. I think there's lots of true crime listeners and viewers who think they can handle basically everything with true crime, but then when it comes to animal abuse, it's something completely different.
3: And what kind of animal abuse?
2: Well, all right, I'm going to give you two options in a minute, Ruby, but one option you never have to know, and that's the option I took. But do you know what, Matthew? I've had so many people say to me, listeners say to me, why is it we can't handle, and I think it's covered in the documentary as well, why is it we can't handle animal abuse when we can handle anything else? Like, as true crime listeners, readers, watchers, we're so tough and we tend to look at things from the sort of, I don't know how to describe the point of view, where we're learning things, where we want to know the forensic evidence, we want to know how they figured that out or stuff like that. And then with animals, though, it's just like, I cannot hear about it. I can't know about it.
4: What is that, do you think? Is it the vulnerability? Is it...
3: They have no voice.
4: Yeah.
2: Yeah, it's just so low to me. It's just, yeah. It's pretty low to murder a lady as she's, out jogging. But there's something about hurting an animal that feels just, I don't know, it's so hard to explain, but I know I'm not the only one. And Ruby, if you Google, this is how I watched it the first time, right? Because you get the vibe. You know someone's hurting cats in this show.
3: Yeah, so it's one person.
2: Yes, I believe. It's that long since I've seen it, but I suggest we all watch or rewatch it and we'll talk about it at length next week.
4: Yep.
3: Incredible.
2: But if you are going to play along at home with us, there's a really handy thing you can do. You can Google the timestamps for when animals get hurt in this documentary, because what it's actually about is, as she said, internet sleuths catching a predator, catching an offender. So that's actually what it's about, these brilliant people looking at, like, the shape of the door or the shape of the electricity socket in the background of a video and figuring out what country it must be in and stuff like that. It's brilliant. But there are moments where cats are hurt. But look, do Google it. And please, Ruby, Google it.
3: I think I'm going to have to Google it.
2: You can't unsee it. That's the other issue, Matthew. I just feel like, did you watch the whole thing or did you get the timestamps and avoid the animal cruelty?
4: I watched the whole thing and it's just so obviously sadistic, with someone hurting or murdering a human, I guess you can sometimes think of, like, well, is there some sort of, like, monetary reason, just like any sort of like passionate reason? With hurting a defenseless animal, it's like you are doing this because you're a sadist.
2: And that is, you're right, that's what's terrifying. It has to be a person who enjoys inflicting pain.
3: Yeah, I could never hurt my dog. Like, she's like my baby.
2: The way they look at you, you know? So, look, it's a hard watch, but as I say, what it's really about is fantastic. It's about true crime enthusiasts around the world coming together and basically saying, don't F with cats, mate, because we won't stand for it and we will hunt you down.
4: Yeah.
2: We will succeed where the law enforcement around the world has failed.
3: Good.
2: And we will find you. And cats are often victims. That is part of the reason that I've dedicated myself to cat rescue, because cats are actually very disrespected. They say there's lots of reasons for it, that they're more aloof, they're less sort of obviously attached to us than dogs. In medieval times, they were accused of being in cahoots with witches. it's like this. All of these things add up to here we are in 2026, and there's cats are still victimized. Cats are still often the victims of these awful crimes. So look, watch it at your own risk. But as I say, if you Google it, you can watch it quite well. That's what I did, and I missed any cat harm, but I got the gist, I get it, and I get its significance in the overall story. So you can do that.
4: Okay, great. So next week
5: we'll be doing that. Yeah.
4: Next week we'll talk about Don't F with Cats. And if you want to leave us a speak pipe, please go to the Australian True Crime podcast or the Australian True Crime social media pages.
2: Yes, but coming up, we're talking about a different documentary. This week's documentary is one that has taken the world by storm. It's called The Crash. It's on Netflix, and we'll talk about it in a minute.
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2: You're listening to True Crime Tonight around the country. Michelle Laurie, Matthew Tankard and Ruby Bartz is with you, and it's time to talk about a documentary. This is the one that is our recommendation for the week. It is The Crash on Netflix, and it's doing massive numbers around the world. Have you guys seen it?
3: Yes, this was our group homework to all go and watch The Crash. And yes. I had my jaw on the floor.
2: I think we all did. We all had our jaw on the floor watching this. It's, how do you describe it? Well, it reminds me, Matthew, of, remember a couple of years ago, I know I bring this up a lot, but it was really made a big difference to the way I drive. We talked to a lady who works for the traffic division of Victoria Police. And the way she talked about what we think of as accidents, most of us, and she's like, you know what, there's actually very few accidents. Usually these collisions are caused by either bad driving or deliberately caused. And she was saying that there's very rarely bad guys in her world. It's mostly she has to put people into jail for being distracted on their phone and killing someone, or mucking around with their friend in the car and killing someone, you know. But this... well, what is it? I mean, it's a very rare situation where it looks like a young woman may have deliberately driven a car into a wall and killed her boyfriend and her friend.
4: So it was Mackenzie Shirilla driving the car, and she was convicted of intentionally driving her car into a brick building at 100 miles per hour, killing her two passengers, her boyfriend Dominic Russo, who was 20, and their friend Davion Flanagan.
2: It's so hard to believe anyone could do that, that it's just hard to even say. Like, it's like, is that what we're saying? Are we really saying that?
3: And as well, for like a 17-year-old girl.
2: Yeah.
3: I personally think it was premeditated.
2: Wow.
3: They had so much against her to pin that on her.
2: Yeah.
3: So I believed, yes, but it's also a hard one because, like,
2: because it's impossible to imagine.
4: Yeah, because you have to imagine her suicidal as well, right? Because she's also in that same car. So the fact that she's the only one that survived, which, by the way, I think is like weirdly often the case.
3: Yeah, but she was like, she turned last minute and put her head under the steering wheel.
4: Yeah.
2: Mm. And she was the only one buckled up.
4: Yeah, that's true. But you know what I just thought? I think the same, Ruby. But the thing that I thought was a bit rough was them using her like TikTok posts as evidence of guilt, because you know she'd be doing a dance to a song where one of the lyrics mentioned death or something.
3: I agree with that.
4: It's like these people upload to TikTok like multiple times
3: and
4: a day.
3: Like trending sounds, you don't even listen to the lyrics and think what effects it could have or be used against you in court.
4: I thought there was enough evidence for them not to really have to rely on that. To me, that made it feel a bit like, okay, now you're reaching a bit.
2: Yeah. The way people behave after a tragedy is hard to read. It's hard to prove anything. I mean, you can get dangerously close to the Azaria Chamberlain scenario in Australia, where a woman was convicted and imprisoned for murdering her baby because she didn't cry on TV.
4: Exactly.
2: And the whole nation turned on her because they thought something weird's going on here. She's not crying. Well, that was just the way the trauma looked on her, you know? So it's hard to judge people by their behaviour afterwards.
4: And we're not seeing people in their private moments either. We're seeing people once they're actually filmed, when they know cameras are around, they're going to act different.
2: I guess that's the idea though, Matthew. It's like, why is she doing TikTok dances when she was in a deadly car accident 3 months before and
4: I'll say this, it's certainly tone deaf.
2: Well, if you haven't watched this, you must. And if you have, check out the online discourse around this now, because it's even huger. Like, if you just type her name into, or The Crash into YouTube, it's spawned a whole planet of commentary, of people just wanting to weigh in. Our good friend Nancy Grace, all over it. She, one of my favourite bits in Nancy's episode is when she describes this kid smoking a joint and she goes, is that a big fat blunt?
4: That's what makes her upset the most. She goes, oh my God.
2: Oh my God, is that a big fat blunt? I want to make that my ringtone, but not to be disrespectful to anyone, but you know, Nancy has her style. And another specialist said, I think she had a deadly temper tantrum. That is what I think.
3: What's the definition for that?
2: Well, I think she wasn't planning to kill herself or planning anything. I think she had a temper tantrum in the car and just did something crazy because she kind of got a history of... Because her boyfriend was trying to break up with her, remember? And we know that from text messages.
3: Yeah, acting on rage.
2: Yeah, so furious that her boyfriend was thinking about breaking up with her. Maybe he said something in the car, don't know. And she just, in the way that I once threw a printer out a window because I just couldn't get it to work.
4: Yeah, yeah, and that was only last week.
2: It wasn't long ago, and that is the truth. And I'm on the ground floor, guys, so yeah, I wasn't going to kill anybody. But, you know, sometimes in temper.
3: Yeah, and her mum's statements in court were just making it worse, and everyone's now turning on you going, my daughter would never hurt anyone. Your daughter did hurt somebody.
2: Yeah.
3: She hurt two people. Your daughter would never intentionally hurt anyone is what you should be saying.
2: Well, that's what they say now. They're just going, look, she's just spoilt rotten.
4: It's amazing that when we spoke to that detective from the traffic division at Victoria Police, I never knew that, yeah, crashes are investigated forensically in the same way that like a murder is of like, you know, you know, you think of like a murder scene and then getting the forensics in there and they're looking at the blood splatter and like how far the blood traveled. They can like determine maybe where the point of impact was. They do the same thing with car crashes. They see how far the glass has gone, how far parts of the car is like spread out across the road. It's done in a very similar way.
2: It's fascinating. I was the same. I thought before that, you know, would I fiddle around with the radio? Would I maybe use my phone for a quick second to put on another podcast because this one's boring? Would I do any of those things, speed through the traffic lights maybe to catch them? Yeah, I would have done those things. And then after speaking with her, again, she just made me realise there's no such thing as an accident, mate. Yeah. Somebody's caused every traffic disaster. Someone caused it, and usually by being overconfident, not paying attention, and you can kill someone so easily.
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2: 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Coming up, we're speaking with Sane DeBoer about her book, The New Mafia. 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
2: This is True Crime Tonight, and joining us to talk about her book, The New Mafia, is author Sané de Boer.
3: I had never been in the south of Italy. I fell in love with the natural beauty of the place. I was living on this beautiful hilltop village by the sea. The people in the village was super welcoming to me. And of course, it took a while also for me to kind of get to understand a little bit more about the local mafia clans, because it's understandable that people wouldn't be very ready to speak about it with me. Also, another factor was my Italian was still very basic, so it took me quite some years to be able to read the papers and to be able to, you know, eventually start reporting about on the subject and to go and, you know, speak to all kinds of people about it.
2: I've been telling people about the book, and the story I always relay to them is one night you heard a car explosion and everyone went out on the street and you realised that it belonged to a lady who worked at the council who gave out building permits. And eventually you realised she mustn't have given a permit to someone who wanted one, but significantly, the police never came, the fire brigade never came.
3: She never even called them.
2: Right.
3: It was in the middle of the night. It was such a shocking event. Everybody came out of their houses. Everybody was also very supportive of that family that was obviously heartbroken and shocked and very much afraid of what this would mean. But it was very significant that I realized nobody was calling the police. Nobody. She never filed a police report. Everybody helped to put out the fire. And eventually she quit her job and she moved away, sadly enough, as well. So
2: it's a very telling moment that everybody else understands what's happening. The 'Ndrangheta also has quite a presence here in Australia and has done for a very long time, and it does in Holland, it does all over Europe, America, and I think responsible for most of the cocaine movement around the world. Is that fair?
3: That is what Italian law enforcement has said for many years. Early 2000s, up until maybe 10 years ago, they were definitely a very large factor in the cocaine smuggling all over the world.
2: And ecstasy was I'm sure you've read about
3: that. Ecstasy, yeah.
2: At the time was the biggest ecstasy haul in the world that happened here in Melbourne a couple of, probably
3: and
2: 20 years
3: probably
2: ago now.
3: And that's probably an Australian-Dutch connection as well there, because it's in Holland, it's in southern Holland and Belgium that most of the world's ecstasy is produced. So was very probably produced in the Netherlands, then brought to Italy and transported to Australia.
2: And put in cans. Remember putting cans that looked like crushed tomatoes?
3: Tomato cans, yes.
2: Amazing, yeah.
3: 15 million ecstasy pills.
2: An amazing story. So is that their main industry still, drugs, narcotics?
3: Yes, I believe it's their largest, let's say, part of their income. They do, of course, also make a lot of money from just public contracts and some extortion. Not always extortion as in asking for protection money directly, but often also forcing people to buy products that are really highly priced.
2: Because we know that's the formula, right? That's the mafia formula, is to open legitimate businesses for many reasons, to gain control of other sectors of the economy, legitimate sectors. Mm-hmm. Mm-hmm. So all those things go on in all of the countries that they're in?
3: Yeah, definitely. In our country is a lot of investments in hospitality sector, but it could be anything. And I believe also in Australia, there's, of course, the construction sector, the agriculture, many, many areas. What we've seen in investigations usually is that the 'Ndrangheta clans collaborate with other more violent criminal groups in all these territories, so that what they actually do is that they get away with it basically, because the more violent criminal groups get targeted by law enforcement and they
2: yes
3: yeah and it's and that's what was brought to light by

0: Operation Ironside in Australia, in was it 2022, that the motorcycle, the outlaw motorcycle gangs were actually collaborating with the 'Ndrangheta in the drug smuggling.
1: You're reminding me of something someone told me recently, was that the 'Ndrangheta these days are almost work as consultants, almost sort of at the very highest level of putting people together and but not getting their hands dirty.
0: Crime as a service, they call it this, I believe. Yeah. They're especially cruel to their members. A lot of the membership, well, that membership in principle is passed on from father to son. So it's all these men in families. Then you can, there are arranged marriages between women in the clans with other clans that they might want to collaborate with, or they might have to have a peace offering with after a feud. So it's a very family based, which helps them, of course, to keep all the criminal information safe and sound within the family walls.
1: Because you make the point too that then if somebody is arrested for a crime, not only do they, you know, are we hoping that they'll be loyal to the 'Ndrangheta, to the larger organisation, but they have to be thinking about loyalty to their family, to their father, to their uncle, to their grandfather, to their lineage. So these strong, strong family ties are...
0: Yes.
1: Important, yes. For that reason, right? For loyalty.
0: They're very important. There is an actual rule in the 'Ndrangheta that tells people to, if they do such a thing, they will be killed by their nearest family members.
1: Oh, that's right.
0: By their father or their brother. It's such a suffocating cruelty. These rules are so extremely cruel and extremely binding in that sense that it's quite understandable for somebody to be born in such a family to almost feel that there's no way out. I hope that the message of the book, definitely not to stigmatize Calabrian people, definitely not to also believe that all we have to do is now put all these criminals behind bars, because that's already happening most part in Italy and it's not resolving the problem. I mean, there's less people being killed in Italy. There's a lot of people in jail, but when they come out, they just go back again because that's what is expected of them. So really what we need to do is to, and I think I will focus more about that in my in newer work, is trying to find a more of a holistic approach to resolving these issues.
1: Thank you to our guest, Sane De Boer. 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
1: Hey, this is Ulla on TikTok Trending, where I talk about all the hottest songs, all the hottest moments, and everything that is going viral on my feed. Gracie Abrams has just released a new track called Hit the Wall, and fans are getting really emo, we're getting in our feels, and reacting to the emotional lyrics of this track. It is a beautiful song, though. I love it, and I'm going to play it right now.
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1: Hey, this is Ulla on TikTok trending, your resident pop girly, where I talk about all the viral moments that are popping up on your feed. There is a trend going around celebrating friendships, soundtracked to Billie Eilish's Birds of a Feather. People of all ages, of all friendship types, and you know what? Of all species. I've seen some dog friendship videos as well. Are posting videos showing their sweetest moments. And it's also just a great song.

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1: And Trump effectively, I'm going to leave the swear words out, telling the leader of Israel, you're crazy.
2: Benjamin Netanyahu.
1: That hurts.
2: Well,
1: like, if you're getting told by Donald Trump, you're crazy. Hello, pot.
2: Yeah, it is a bit the pot, yeah, being, what do they say? 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
1: 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You're going to get there. The saying is?
2: The kettle calls the pot black.
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1: 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Hope you can join us. We're going to be speaking with the CEO of Stockland regarding the CEO sleep out for this year.
0: Ooh, that's going to be a whole heap of fun. Plus, I've got a question for you about driving hats. You know those driving hats I'm talking about?
1: Like, sit in the back of a car?
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0: 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You're wearing a puffer jacket at your desk. And Brian's refusing to change the thermostat because he claims it's the perfect temp. But today, you don't care because you control the radio. And that control could see you win a share of $20,000 cash. 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
5: I know it's weird to say this, but I've been thinking about it lately. 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
1: Back tomorrow. Hope you can join us. We're going to be speaking with the CEO of Stockland regarding the CEO sleepout for this year.
0: Oh, that's going to be a whole heap of fun. Plus, I've got a question for you about driving hats. You know those driving hats I'm talking about?
1: Like, sit in the back of the car?
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0: 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You're wearing a puffer jacket at your desk. And Brian's refusing to change the thermostat because he claims it's the perfect temp. 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
0: 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The saying is?
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9: Good morning. How are we? Are we well? Are we thriving? Hope you've had a cracking weekend. Sam and I, look, to be fair, this is 4:58. We don't start on air till 5. So, look, we're not completely prepared today. Here it comes. Here, I was just saying, it's 4:58. Like, technically,
10: come
9: we're
10: on.
9: Not on air till 5 a.m.
10: I'm not
9: starting yet. We're doing a minute of 20 of silence.
10: Talk amongst yourselves.
9: The emergency table kickoff.
10: How are you, bud?
9: Good. How are you?
10: Mixed emotions after a weekend of interesting sport. Chilly Saturday.
9: Don't even get me started.
10: How cold was it on Saturday?
9: Yes.
10: To the bone.
9: Yeah, it was very cold, actually.
10: Winter is definitely upon us.
9: It certainly is.
10: And Queensland Day on Saturday, mixed bag of results in sport. What else happened? I've got to say, it was one of those things. I had the privilege of hosting the Mooloolaba Surf Club annual gala. I'll talk about that a little bit later on. But remarkable.
9: There's such a good group over there, aren't
10: they? Oh, God. Just so much respect.
9: Oh, that's good.
10: So much respect. I love that crew.
9: Well, do you know, I also have so much respect for them. They might not have a lot of respect for me after what happened yesterday and the restaurant part, thanks to my 2-year-old.
10: So. I heard about this.
9: Yeah.
10: It made social media.
9: Don't.
10: I think Donald Trump's weighing into it too.
9: Oh, mate, it's so embarrassing.
10: He wants to recruit her.
9: So that was it. I'll tell you that after 8 o'clock. So Mooloolaba Surf, you're getting a few mentions this morning for very different reasons.
10: Yeah.
9: but no, how was your weekend otherwise? Good?
10: Yeah, stunning. Pretty chilled, actually.
9: That.
10: Had the sleep out with Lookout 07 on Friday night.
9: Oh, yes. How was that?
10: It was very wholesome.
9: Oh, nice.
10: We watched the footy and stayed locked up and everyone did the right thing. Weird wearing orange uniforms.
9: Yeah, did you sleep in them?
10: Yeah.
9: Yeah. What time did you get out?
10: I got out nice and early.
9: Did you?
10: Yeah, we were out by 6 a.m.
9: Okay.
10: But it was funny, Leon Stensholm, he's a machine.
9: Yeah.
10: So everyone's sort of running around, da-da-da, and I was expecting, you know, when you sleep over at someone's house, there's a bit of a, you know, would you like some tomato on toast or some kind of offering? Would you like a coffee, boys? Or
9: yeah.
10: Nah. Leon's up, floodlights are on, loud music cranks up. All right, you can all bugger off now if you like. All right. It was very, very official. It was what? Very prison-like.
9: Really?
10: He was.
9: Yeah, is
10: it
9: that
10: was great?
9: Oh, that's so good.
10: But no, very good night and great cause.
9: He was like, "I want to get out of here too."
10: Yeah, I'm done.
9: I'm done.
10: He wanted to work out.
9: Oh, really?
10: He actually works out 7 days a week.
9: That's so impressive.
10: Yeah, it's just part of his routine. So yeah. He was up and about.
9: It's so funny, isn't it? Because like people are like, oh, you know, you should have a rest day. You should do this. Or you should do that. But it's at the same time, sometimes those people, if you like break that routine,
10: I think that's me.
9: Yeah,
10: I shouldn't stop.
9: No,
10: if
9: just
10: I stop,
9: keep going.
10: Because I just, with my couple of injuries I've had over the last few weeks, I know I stop.
9: Yeah.
10: And then you stop and then you carbo load while stopping eating donuts and cream buns and sausage rolls and all the things I shouldn't.
9: Mate, I'm the same.
10: So it's like, don't stop.
9: Yeah.
10: But when I'm on, I don't feel like that.
9: No.
10: I don't want those things.
9: No, exactly. You so want to keep going. Yeah. No, I agree. All right. Well, you know, it's a new week. It's Monday. I've got lemon and cucumber in my water. My green smoothie's back. As you can hear, I have a cold. Well, at the end of it, like I've had it pretty much all week. So anyway, we're back. It's Monday, of course.
10: Yeah.
9: Because we're healthy.
10: Monday.
9: We're healthy on a Monday. Hopefully that will continue through. There's no promises. But I hope that it
10: does.
9: You
10: brought a lot of lemon.
9: I did bring a lot of lemon.
10: You brought a week's worth.
9: I did, actually. I did. A week of cucumber worth, all chopped up, and a week of lemon. So then it's not like I have to recut it all during the week.
10: You've done the work.
9: Exactly. I've hardcore prepped Imagine Dragons right now.

0: 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It is Sam and Ash. Good morning.
1: The curated plate is the super sexy culinary goodness that comes to the Sunshine Coast each year. And we are very, very fortunate to have the festival culinary director, the big dog, joining us right now, all the way from Colombo, Sri Lanka, Peter Kuravita. Good morning, sir. How are you?
2: Good morning, and are you born, as we say here? I'm great, actually. Thank you very much for asking. Life is good.
0: This is great. Now, the curated plate kicks off from the 24th of July to the 2nd of August this year across the hinterland, you know, to the coast and all the different chef collaborations, farm tours, seafood feast, cooking classes and immersive dining events all in the one. Like, it's such an incredible event. Well, should I say curated. But, mate, tell us a little bit about it for those who have never been.
2: Look, I think one of the, you know, you go to normal, lots of different food festivals and they tend to bring everyone together. Mm. So, you know, you go to a park or somewhere and all the different restaurants and businesses are represented. But for us, what we wanted to do is really activate the whole Sunshine Coast, to go to the restaurants, to support them, you know, the bars, the little hinterland businesses and all around, so that not only the person coming to our area gets to drive around and see the beauty of it, but also all of our businesses are boosted, which, you know, then the year it's great. But for this 10 days, we get to see what the Sunshine Coast has, and my goodness, it has so much. I mean, I moved up there now 12, 13 years
1: ago.
2: Yeah,
1: I was going to say, you're well local.
2: Yeah. Well, my brother's from Tasmania, and he reckons his great-grandchildren might be called local. So I feel very accepted, thank you. But that's the thing. Like, I came up here thinking, yeah, you know, the ocean, I'm a surfer, I love it. But there is so much to this region, so much, and so many different people doing amazing things, from organic farms, and we grow every type of meat you can imagine, our fruit and vegetables from the hinterland, and some of the curated farms that are around are just amazing. So for people coming here, they can basically get online at thecuratedplate.com.au and then plan a trip around the hinterland, because there's great accommodation here as well.
0: Yeah.
2: So in the 10 days, if you wanted to, you could actually jump around our beautiful region and have a different experience every day or every second day.
0: Mm.
2: One of the things I really wanted to talk about, though, was our fish markets. Like, in Sydney, I went there every day at 4 o'clock in the morning to buy fish for all the restaurants I had. But here we have a very similar, beautiful fish market precinct on the water, and with meals as well. Mm. But it's not visited as much. And so when we activated the seafood festival last year, people who are from other states as well were saying to me, you know, I remember being in Sydney. I remember going to the markets, or in Melbourne, went to prime markets, and that market life doesn't exist
1: on
2: the Sunshine Coast.
1: It's true.
2: Well, guess what? It does now.
0: Yeah.
2: We want people to go down there. We want people to have a look and see, go to the different restaurants, have a nibble, and see what, I mean, I'm sure you guys know that we have one of the largest and best prawn fisheries in the world.
1: Yeah.
2: And that's just one little segment. You know, our spanner crabs, our scallops, the deep sea tunas, you know, it doesn't end. So anyway, I'm raving.
1: I love it. No, I
0: love it.

0: Can I ask, Peter Kuravita, Friday night, 9 o'clock, you've gotten home from another event that you've been asked to be at. You've been sampling arancini balls and all the other good gear that happens at these cocktail soirees. What are you making yourself for dinner at 9 o'clock on a Friday night?
1: Well, when I'm home, I love to cook. So it depends what it's either what's in the fridge, and then it's a magic box, and I make it up myself. Or on my travels, something will wink at me, and I'll grab that. Could be a whole fish, could be a nice piece of meat, could be some tofu from up in the hinterlands from one of the people who are making it. So I love cooking different things; it keeps it fresh. So hard question to answer, but if it, a go-to would always be curry.
2: Yeah. Right,
3: oh,
1: curry.
3: How good. That's so nice.
1: Comfort food.
0: Yeah.
1: I used to, because I travel so much, I used to make big batches of rice and curry and put them into packets and freeze them. And then that way the family always had, they never hung off. And, you know, their meals, their frozen meals were always homemade food from me. So they could always think about me, even when I wasn't there.
3: Oh, I love that.
0: If
3: that's
0: you're looking
3: beautiful.
0: For another brother, I'm not far.
1: Keep them thinking about you, right?
3: Yeah, how good's that? Peter, thank you so much for joining us. The Curator Plate on the Sunny Coast is happening 24th of July to the 2nd of August. Legend, thank you so much and best of luck for your time over at MasterChef in Sri Lanka.
1: Thank you. Look forward to being back home, that's for sure.
3: Yeah, I bet. It's 91.1 Hot FM. I said it.

0: 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It is Sam and Ash at 5:13. Hey, sport wrap time. Can I first and foremost say what an incredible game that the Dolphins played for Queensland Day against the Cowboys.
1: 5 in a row now.
0: Oh my goodness.
1: They're up and about, aren't they?
0: Very cool. Way cool.
1: Yeah. And looking dangerous too.
0: Super impressive, yeah.
1: So they're firmly inside the eight now.
0: Yep.
1: The Dolphins, and looks to me like they'll be finals bound quite comfortably. With a mixed bag of games to go.
0: Actually, on that too, Joey Johns, I heard him

0: on the weekend too that he reckons they're contenders for a premiership.
1: They, when they're on, I mean, it's a bit
0: You've always said this, though. When they're on, they're on.
1: Yeah.
0: Like, yeah.
1: Well, you look at some of those scores too, Ash, from last year. If we go back to this time last year when, when Origin was happening last year, the Dolphins ran in three games, and I think they amassed over 100 points within three games.
0: Yeah, wow. Oh, that's right.
1: They remember they were on those thumping teams. They absolutely pumped a few teams by significant margins, 50 points or more. And to me, and then a week later they'd get done. And you're like, hang on a minute, what's going on there? I think they've had a little bit of a stabilising off-season and stabilising start to the year. They're looking good.
0: They are looking so good. And so many fast people, like the Hammer, like say no more. But like they're just, I don't know, just a really well-clicking team at the moment.
1: By contrast, your Mighty Horses.
0: I don't want to talk about it. But do you know what? It was such a special round with the mental health round and wearing the blackout jersey with the chrome.
1: They looked amazing.
0: And when they ran out, I had goosebumps. I was like, right. And the energy that they had in that first, I'm going to say 20 minutes, was really good. Mm. We're on, like 20 minutes, like that first 20 minutes, you know, and that's where we've been lacking.
1: Yep.
0: We've always been known as a bit more of a second half team and And then when the Titans start piling on some more points, I'm going, okay, it's all right. We're a second half team. And that second half stuff. Okay. To be fair, it was a good game. Like the field goal and that last minute try. Like you can't.
1: That try. Unbelievable.
0: How?
1: Yeah.
0: You know what I mean? Like that was just good football.
1: But can I say though, that sometimes, and not sometimes, but happens a lot in rugby league when teams start to do you know when teams start to slow the play down and they start to play the clock?
0: Yeah.
1: I hate that.
0: Oh, my God.
1: I absolutely hate that. You see it in AFL when they just start kicking backwards and forwards to each other to milk the clock down.
0: Yeah.
1: You see it in the netball when the players just start passing around. And as soon as you stop trying to win, that opens the door. I reckon it's like a red rag to the opposition to go, I'm coming for you.
0: Oh, exactly.
1: So that field goal, as much as it was the right thing to do with 5 minutes to go to put them in front, and it was a great kick, and I was surprised the Titans didn't come out of the line and hit Reno, but they didn't. So it was the right move, but it almost signals then to both sides, all right, we're winding the clock down now, and that opens the door. It happens time and time again, and it's why so many times Queensland won State of Origin games, because the New South Wales teams would start to turn off. They'd have a lead, they'd be in front, and they'd switch off.
0: Yeah.
1: And then boom, boom, boom, pile on some points, bit of late-minute momentum, the other team wins.
0: Yeah, exactly.
1: Happens time and time again.
0: Oh, it is. It's so frustrating. I mean,
1: they deserve to win that. The Broncos deserve to win that. And I think the Titans just got away with a sneaky one. But that,
0: do you know what,
1: that try was
0: really
1: miraculous.
0: Annoy me. Like the pumping of the chests and the like, oh God, I was doing my head in. I'm like,
1: do you reckon that's the season?
0: For the Broncos? I think, I think if we can start clicking together a little better, maybe. Like
1: isn't it?
0: Yeah, I hope that we can sort of do what we did last year, because this time last year at that game, at that moment with the Titans against exactly, it was blackout round where they piled 44 points on them. Like we lost five in a row to that point.
1: Yeah.
0: And we came back and won a premiership.
1: Yep.
0: So
1: further behind now though.
0: Only by one game.
1: Oh, that's it.
0: Yeah. It's only by one game. Okay. So I do feel like we can come back.
1: Okay.
0: If everyone's got their head in the right places, maybe we can do it, you know. Right. But I guess imagine the team have got a big job to do.
1: We've got lots more to do. Do we want to have a break and come back to it?
0: Yeah, because we've got to do AFL and netball. All right. Okay. Yep. Let's do that very soon here at 91.1 on FM.
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0: Good morning. Let's have a look at your cheeky weather. I saw the road was a little wet this morning on my way in. Partly cloudy, high chance of showers today and a top of 23 degrees. Oh, Sabrina Carpenter, new stuff. Cold house tour. Take your shoes off.

0: 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Right, AFL, Brisbane Lions.
1: Brisbane Lions, Suns. And this was a goodie too. So if you're following any of the social media between these two teams, there's a nice little spicy rivalry that exists online.
0: Yeah.
1: The Suns were quite cocky going into this game and basically had said that they were going to drill the Lions.
0: Oh, wow.
1: And when you talk a big game, you want to back it up on the pitch, but no, the Lions tidied them up in a fairly comprehensive fashion.
0: Which
1: was nice to see. The Lions are on song. So the Lions are back in the eight now, so they're sitting on eighth spot on the ladder. and just starting to find a bit of form, which is a bit like they did last year. You're right. No, it's the season for it. If you weren't coughing the microphone now, people would think something was wrong.
0: Oh, my goodness.
1: But that's what happens.
0: It's so professional.
1: The Lions are back, baby.
0: Yep, nice. And, love that.
1: And I would suggest now with a Fagan's not silly. You know, he does a lot of things really well, and he's a very wily old competitor.
0: Oh yeah.
1: And I just noticed there's a few little strategy moves he's pulling at the moment. He's said to a couple of his younger players, "This is a really interesting thing. I'm going to sit you out for a little while. You need to focus on your studies."
0: Oh.
1: So there's a couple of kids here that are at uni or doing whatever that he's just going, look, I'm just going to pull you aside from this. And this is – so some of that old school, you know, tough love type stuff I just think is so great in this modern day of superstar sportsmen and women that it's so great for him to just – no, mate, you got to get your career sorted and do your studies first. If you're studying as well, you put your energies into that.
0: Yeah.
1: Love that.
0: Wow. It's neat, that's impressive.
1: From an A-list team, that's huge.
0: That's huge. And, of course, the Lightning. Okay. Oh, my goodness. Against the Firebirds, we lost. No.
1: 10 goals too.
0: Was it? I didn't see the game.
1: And it's funny, we're all talking about the variables between other teams winning and losing to be our chance at the final. One of the things that was forgotten to mention that we had to keep winning as well in order for that to make any impact at all. And to get thumped by 10 by the Firebirds.
0: Really, do you know what that is? That's like a Diamonds versus the Ferns because they're a lot of the Kiwi team are in the –
1: Do you know, questions will be asked, obviously, in the off-season. I've seen now on social media a lot of questions are being asked about the coaching side of things and whether or not Debbie Reynolds will maintain –
0: Debbie.
1: Birdie. I keep calling her Debbie. She's not
0: Belinda,
1: an actress, mate.
0: No, it's Belinda, the lovely Belinda.
1: But it's one of those things too now that I look at this time of the season, and of course questions are going to get asked, but there's also been a bit of a whether or not she should retain her spot. There's been a lot of questions asked in the NRL side of things as well, and it was interesting to see the parallel between the two.
0: Mm.
1: And the school of thought is, do you bunker down with your coach and with your team and consolidate and say, right, or do you just keep chopping and changing? Because it's the easy thing to do is to point fingers and blame and replace somebody. Or do you, as a team, say, righto, build unity, build solidarity, work together and get a better result that way? Because end of the day, we've seen with the Sunshine Coast Falcons in the rugby space, 10 games in a row they've just won over the weekend with a team with no signed NRL players because of that consistency and that team.
0: Yeah.
1: The word team is where they're absolutely focused. And I don't know.
0: I don't know, obviously, anything, but this is just going off a gut feel. It doesn't seem like we're glued together like we have been in the past. And, you know, from a fan looking on, you know, and I just feel like, you know, there's a couple of little missing links that are going on, and it feels like it's team... No, you know, I can't say this word very well. Camaraderie, is that how I say it?
1: Yeah.
0: Doesn't feel like there's a lot of that going on. There might be. I don't know. This is just purely my opinion from a fan looking on. That's what feels like what's missing at the moment. So, who knows? Time will tell. Yeah. But we do have one last home game to go this Saturday. So make sure you be there, UniSC Arena. You can get your tickets at tickettech.com.au. Up next, it's Naughty at 5:40.
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3: Good morning. About a 5-minute delay southbound through North Lakes on the Bruce Highway. Clear run for the Sunshine Motorway from Sippy Downs to Mount Coolum. A little bit of traffic northbound at the off-ramp to Nambour Connection Road. Looking good, Maroochydore Road from Kunda Park through to the Plaza. And minor activity through Arana and Watulla on the Nicklin Way. 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
5: Good morning, Bruce Atkinson here, broadcasting from Cubby Cubby Country. Police are investigating a fatal crash in Maroochydore last night. A Mitsubishi Triton crashed into a creek at the Big Top Shopping Centre car park on Ocean Street around 7:30 last night. It became submerged and a 73-year-old Bloy man was pulled from the ute but died at the scene. A 30-year-old Sunshine Coast man has been charged with bashing a 9-week-old baby boy earlier this year. The young boy was taken to the Sunshine Coast Uni Hospital on April 24 with life-threatening brain and eye injuries. The Currumundi man, who's known to the boy, was arrested at Warana on Saturday and charged with grievous bodily harm as a domestic violence offence against a child. He was refused police bail and is due in court today. We're being urged to keep a closer watch on our heart health. A cardiovascular rehabilitation and research program run by Sunshine Coast Health and UniSC is helping people with heart disease regain quality of life through exercise programs, education and research. Sunshine Coast Health cardiac rehab nurse consultant Michelle Ost says physical activity is the best way to look after your heart.
6: We know that that will actually lower every other modifiable risk factor that there is for cardiovascular disease, and not only from a heart perspective, but it helps cognitive functioning, it helps reduce falls and everything. So there's a lot of benefits for physical activity as well.
5: In rugby league, the Sunshine Coast Falcons have won their 10th game in a row in the Queensland Cup with a win against reigning premiers Burley. The Falcons won 29-22 in yesterday's game, scoring 5-4. Centre Mason Pute scoring 2 tries and he's pleased with the win.
7: It's awesome. Obviously, it's a long trip down here from Sunny Coast. So, you know, they're always a strong team and they're sitting fourth, but they're definitely a top three side. So it's, it's good to come here and, you know, scoreboard reflects how tough that game was. So, yeah, it's really good to come out with the chocolates there.
5: Speaking on KO, the Falcons women's team lost 6-4 to Burley in their opening game of the season. Meanwhile, the Sunshine Coast Lightning's hopes of a Super Netball finals berth is over after losing to the Firebirds on Saturday night. The Lightning went down 66-59. In national news, a former Australian of the Year has died after a battle with brain cancer. Professor Richard Scollier was honoured for his work as a pathologist and skin cancer researcher back in 2024. He was 59. And more alarm bells for the major parties, with another poll putting One Nation ahead of the pack when it comes to primary support. Today's news poll shows Pauline Hanson's party leads Labor and the Coalition, while Anthony Albanese's approval rating is the worst it's been since he was elected PM.
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9: 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You weather today partly cloudy, high chance of showers and a top of 23.
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11: Sometimes the truth is stranger than fiction. 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
9: 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After this.

0: 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Good morning. It is 5:38. Hey, guess what time it is? It's time for Naughty at 5:40.
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2: Calm down. Calm down, Ashley.
0: Oh, okay.
2: I know you're up and about for this morning, so I need to you need to just relax a little bit.
0: Sure.
2: Do you? No, I'm not going to ask that.
0: Don't.
2: Okay.
0: What?
2: I'm not going to ask. Three headlines in front of me. Well, they're all naughty. One is legit. Two are fake.
0: Okay.
2: That's the rules. I'm just reaffirming that to myself, so I know what's going on.
0: Yes. And if you've got sensitive ears in the car, just pop the radio down for a moment or two.
2: Yes. Breast pump filled with cocaine sees mama get 10 years.
0: Oh, gosh. That's weird.
2: Hmm. Hypnotist charged with making hens party remove all their clothes in Suffolk nightclub. Or Katy Perry performs sex act on stage with her sax player.
0: What?
2: I wonder if it was safe sax. Katy Perry performs sex act on stage with her sax player. Hypnotist charged with making hens party remove all their clothes in Suffolk nightclub. Or breast pump filled with cocaine sees mama get 10 years.
0: I think the breast pump one.
2: Do ya?
0: Yeah.
2: Okay. Interesting, because when you think about it, formula and cocaine would be a bit of a mix-up. But then again, if you're using formula, you don't need the pump, right?
0: Yeah, but like, is she just doing it to smuggle it through?
2: Yeah, that was the thinking when I wrote it.
0: Oh! It's Katy Perry, isn't it?
2: No!
0: Oh.
2: It's not Katy!
0: Wow, she's had a shocker.
2: Do you want to have a third guess? It's the hypnotist.
0: Is it B?
2: Yes. The hypnotist charged with making hens party remove all their clothes in a Suffolk nightclub. A 16-member troupe in the Suffolk nightclub were party-going when they were invited on stage by the entertainer. Now, I've always thought these things were fake.
0: Yeah.
2: And maybe they are and the girls were just willing. But all 16 members removed every stitch of their clothing and danced around to I'm Too Sexy by Right Said Fred.
0: Oh, my God.
2: Every stitch of clothing. So bras, knickers, the whole nine yards. And I know it's summer over there at the moment, but even still, a bit chilly in England, in a relatively seedy nightclub. On stage.
0: No.
2: Starkers. 16 chicks getting around. Apparently, none of them have memory of it. How convenient.
0: Oh, no way.
2: All 16 through hypnosis. Removed their clothing, danced around, then took their clothing backstage, got dressed, and then rejoined the nightclub frivolity.
0: That's insane.
2: To the embarrassment of all of them after several were filmed and several uploads onto social media were posted.
0: No. Oh, no. No, no, no, no. Oh.
2: If you're a shy exhibitionist, you'd be pretty happy with that, though.
0: 100%.
2: Go, wasn't me.
0: Yeah,
2: it was the hypnotist.
0: Yeah, I didn't do it. I didn't take off my clothes. He took it off with his mind.
2: He was charged.
0: Yeah, wow. Yeah.
2: Interestingly enough, he was charged with indecent exposure.
0: Oh.
2: Go figure.
0: Wow. Okay. There you have it. Naughty at 5:40. Back again tomorrow. It is Sam and Ash, 5:41. Good morning.

0: 91.1 Hot FM. It is Sam and Ash. Good morning at 5:45. Hey, guess what?
1: Talk to me.
0: We've got the $20,000 Workspace Invaders.
1: How good's
0: that's happening at the moment.
1: $5,000 went off on Friday.
0: How good was that?
1: So cool. And you could be, you could also be getting yourself, and I didn't realise this part. This is something that skipped me because I missed the promo meeting. The $5,000 goes to the individual who nominates.
0: Ah.
1: Goes to the person. So if you nominate your business, you get the $5,000.
0: That's right.
1: Every Friday.
0: I can't believe you, you missed that in the promo meeting.
1: Oh, I totally missed it.
0: Yeah. No, no, yeah, five, so five.
1: I thought it goes to the business.
0: No, directly to you.
1: So if, so you're the one incentivized to get on and nominate because you're the one who gets the cash.
0: And then if we rock up to you and to your workspace, then you get an extra entry into
1: how
0: the draw.
1: That?
0: So all you need to do, if you want a cheeky 5K, 911hotfm.com.au, register now.
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4: Good morning. Lights on flash. Howard Street around Ann Street through Nambour, down through North Lakes on the Bruce, around a 5-10 minute delay. Looking good on the Sunshine Motorway from Sippy Downs to Mount Coolum. A little bit of traffic building Maroochydore Road outbound around Main Road. So far, so good for the Nickel Way from Kiwanis Shopping Centre down to Caloundra Roundabout. 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
5: Good morning, south-southwest, about 10 to 12 knots. There's still around that metre or so of east-southeasterly swell, but it's only 7 to 8 second intervals, and it's low tide at 8 a.m. Check the southern corner of Alexandra Bay, Coolum through to Sumas, northern Maroochydore, and on the southern end, Dickey Beach through to Karramundi. 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
1: Now, after 8:30 this morning, we're giving away tickets to Strumming Bird, which is a massive festival happening at the stadium, Sunshine Coast Stadium. Country music vibe.
2: Yeah, love it.
1: And rolling out a bit of his country tones in his country era, he says, is none other than this guy, Post Malone.
2: So he's really going to have to strip this back, isn't he?
1: Indeed. Well, 2015 was his breakthrough song, White Iverson. But did you know that Post Malone's real name is Austin Richard Post?
2: Ah.
1: I always thought the Malone part was the real part of his name, but no, it's the Post part. His surname is Post. And it actually, the Malone part came from a random name generator.
2: Oh, wow.
1: So on its own. But he was self-taught. He taught himself how to play the guitar by playing Guitar Hero.
2: Oh, that's amazing.
1: You know the computer game that you strap into your TV?
2: Yeah, we used it was kind of like a Guitar Hero was like, SingStar.
1: Yeah.
2: When all those cool, fun things back in the day.
1: And that's how he taught himself how to play the guitar.
2: That is so cool.
1: So there you go.
2: Oh, my gosh. Okay, well, can you imagine? Like, I mean, he's got, because you hear a lot of his songs and they're quite upbeat, right? But if he's going into his country era, because I feel like if he's got a new few songs that are like that, you can't then go from, like, if this is Strumming Bird, you can't go from being country to then, like, turning the pop up on this.
1: Right.
2: So, the circles, you know, like, he's going to have to get that real
1: twang. Circles. Yeah. Well, it worked for Taylor.
2: That was impressive. Except she went the other way around.
1: Yeah, true.
2: She knew that country sucked. good morning to all of our country fans this morning. It's 91.1 on FM.
1: To the master.
2: To the one. Did you say fart?
1: I think I said faster. I'm not quite sure why. How good is dyslexia?
2: I wasn't sure.
1: Dyslexics, untie.
2: Sure, what was happening there? It's 91.1 Hot FM.
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4: 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Sunshine Coast traffic.
5: G'day, around a 5-10 minute delay southbound through North Lakes on the Bruce. Some lights on Flash Howard Street at Ann Street through Nambour. Not a bad run for the Sunshine Motorway from Sippy Downs to Mount Coolum. A little bit of traffic building through Warana and Ferreira on the Nicklin Way and Maroochydore Road around Main Road. Not too heavy though. 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
11: Good morning, it's Bruce Atkinson here. A 73-year-old Bly Bly man has died after his vehicle crashed into a creek on Ocean Street in Maroochydore. Police say the Mitsubishi Triton went into the creek at the Big Top Shopping Centre car park around 7:30 last night. Emergency services were called, but he couldn't be revived. And a man is due in court this morning, charged over a stabbing at Maroochydore on the weekend. It's alleged an argument between two men in Ocean Street turned violent around 4:20 on Sunday morning. A 32-year-old Maroochydore man allegedly stabbed a 20-year-old man five times. The Bly Bly man was taken to hospital in a serious but stable condition with stab wounds to his chest and stomach. A 30-year-old Currumundi man is due in court today, charged with critically injuring a nine-week-old baby boy. The young boy was taken to the Sunshine Coast Uni Hospital on April 24 with life-threatening head injuries. The man, who's known to the boy, is charged with grievous bodily harm as a domestic violence offence against a child. More exercise will better protect our hearts from disease, according to a local heart rehab nurse. A cardiovascular rehab and research program run by Sunshine Coast Health and UniSC is helping people with heart disease regain quality of life through exercise programs, education and research. Sunshine Coast Health cardiac rehab nurse consultant Michelle Ost says exercise is important.
12: The guidelines are 150 minutes of moderate intensity physical activity in a week, which can be equivalent to 22 minutes a day. Moderate's when you're raising up a bit of a breath, but you're still able to maintain a conversation. So it's actually less harmful to actually do some activity than actually doing none at all. So being physically inactive actually increases risk.
11: In rugby league, the Sunshine Coast Falcons remain at the top of the Q Cup ladder after a 29-22 win against Burley. It's the Falcons' 10th win in a row, and centre Mason Pute says it's great to be playing for his home team.
13: I think it was 23 when Hendo took a chance on me, and ever since then, like growing up Sunny Coast, all you want to do is play for the top grade for your region. So yeah, to do it in front of like all the fans that have come down, the group we got, it's awesome. All my family there from Sunny Coast, so yeah, it means everything, yeah.
11: Speaking on KO, the Falcons women's team lost 6-4 to Burley in their opening game of the season. In national news, One Nation has surged past Labor in the latest news poll, which has the coalition's primary support dropping to the high teens. The same survey has also handed the PM his worst approval rating since he was elected to the role back in 2022. Only 36% of voters are happy with Anthony Albanese's performance. And now with all your sport, here's John Brick.
14: In sport, Carlton has made it 4 wins in a row in the AFL, coming from behind to beat the Bombers by 5 points last night, while in the NRL, the Sharks have moved to 6th on the table, downing the Dragons 34-12. And in motorsport, Kimi Antonelli has made it 5 F1 wins in a row, taking out the Monaco GP overnight.
15: Nice work there, pal. That was a masterclass, mate. First Monaco win.
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2: Good morning. It is 6:04. All right. We are going to do one for the early birds right now. If you're thinking you're driving away or you're driving down the Bruce Highway, the Nicklin Way this morning, you might be going to the gym, you might be starting work, a little treat for the early birds because we want to give you tickets to the Sunshine Coast Lightning.
1: Yes, we've got doubles right now, 1-300-468-911 for the last home game of the season.
2: All right.
1: So this is cool as if you've never been to the Lightning before, this is honestly... It is a spectacle worth getting behind.
2: Yeah, your kids are going to love this. So 1-300-468-911. They take on the Adelaide Thunderbirds this Saturday. Oof. So you can get your tickets via tickettech.com.au or you could call us right now. Our number, 1-300-468-911. Tickets to go to the Lightning. Taking on the Adelaide Thunderbirds this weekend, Uni SC Arena. It's going to be a whole heap of fun. This is Oliver Tree, Robin Schultz right now. It's Sam and Ash waking you the fun up. Good morning.

0: 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Good morning.
1: It's fast. It's fierce. Non-stop thrills. Unbelievable plays. And all the heart-pounding moments from the court.
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3: It is the last game of the season, Ash. Well, not the last game of the season, but the last home game for us, at least at UniSC. And we're taking on the Thunderbirds. So it's pretty exciting. And the Thunderbirds, Adelaide is an exciting game every time.
0: Well, they're at the top of the table.
3: Shamira Sterling is quite possibly one of the greatest defenders I've ever seen. Her vertical leap is next level.
0: She's insane.
3: And
0: recently just had a bub too. So, like,
3: that's impressive,
0: that's super impressive. Ethan in Noosa joins us, morning legend. How are you?
4: Good, thank you, Sal.
0: Yeah, good thanks, mate.
3: Now, are you a Netty fan, mate? You got family members in the game?
4: Yeah, auntie and cousins play a bit. I've played it. Few games here and there.
3: It's bloody great, isn't it? And have you been to UniSC to see the Lightning play before?
4: No, I haven't.

0: I choose the netball now as a live form of it. I still love the NRL on telly.
1: Yeah.
0: But the netball is just something else live.
2: It's a bit closer to the action.
0: Really, brother. And also, they're incredible athletes.
2: They are.
0: So, yeah, all about it. So, congratulations. You're off to see them take on the Thunderbirds.
1: Well done, mate. Thank you. It's going to be a cracking game. We'll see you there this Saturday, tickettech.com.au. If you do miss out, otherwise, listen to us. We've got some more tickets to go tomorrow here at 91.1 Hot FM. This is Sam and Ash. Brian Adams right now.

0: 91.1 Hot FM. Good morning. It is Sam and Ash at 6:13 right now. Time for some entertainment news.
1: Ash's entertainment, not yours.
0: All right, so this is going to be the biggest entertainment news from the weekend. So we know that Kim Kardashian and Lewis Hamilton are dating.
2: So cool.
0: There's no secret there. But just recently, they had like a little family do where Lewis's mum came along and Kris Jenner was there, Kim's mum. And yeah, it was very, very interesting. Like,
2: do the Kardashians and the Swift clans collide? Do you reckon? No.
0: No.
2: So they won't be getting an invite?
0: No.
2: Okay.
0: Yeah, no, Taylor Swift, I don't think, likes the Kardashians too much. I think there's a little bit of it. Not a feud, but like they just sort of steer
2: bit
0: clear
2: of
0: each other.
2: Okay.
0: So apparently the Monaco Grand Prix was on the weekend, which is great. As far as Grand Prix go, this is the one, right? This is the Grand Prix of all Grand Prix.
2: It's the glamour one.
0: This is the glamour one. This is where all the billionaires come out. Like, you can see the millionaire's boats, like, that are sort of docked there in Monaco, and then you can see which ones are the billionaires. It's quite funny.
2: Yeah.
0: Anyway, so Kim Kardashian arrived, stole the spotlight at the Grand Prix. So she

0: was there. She took her sister Chloe as well. And they reckon that almost it became like she became the Queen of Monaco because there was more cameras basically following her than the actual race.
1: Or the Queen of Monaco.
0: Or the Queen of Monaco. It was great. So apparently, yeah, there's a whole heap of photos of her sort of looking over the Ferrari paddock who Lewis races for. She was dressed in black Gucci, leather racing-inspired outfit on arrival, some oversized sunglasses, some cream backless gown on the race day, and then a yacht paddock to after-party energy was all weekend. That's what they were sort of trying to vibe off. But there was a little bit of hoo-ha around this one because legendary F1 reporter Martin Brundle, during like the sort of the famous grid walk, he tried to get an interview with Kim Kardashian. She just like waved and walked off.
1: Okay.
0: And they were like, okay, wait, is that just rude or just overwhelmed?
1: Do you know, and not only that, I think it's probably her knowing a little bit about her through you, that she's just being a bit respectful of the fact that it's not really her event.
0: No.
1: Like, she's there to support Lewis,
0: mm.
1: and so, therefore, she doesn't want to make it all about her.
2: Who am I kidding? I don't know. I even heard the words come out of my mouth.
1: Yeah, I was trying to be kind.
0: No, but maybe there is an element. Maybe she really cares about him, and maybe she knows what happens when she rocks up to events.
1: Any event.
0: Like, and that's the thing. Maybe she's just trying to...
1: Downplay her involvement
0: because at some stage she was always going to be rocking up to some Grand Prix.
1: Correct.
0: We thought it was going to happen here in Melbourne. We were very disappointed when it didn't happen. Mm. But she
1: was here, though.
0: Wasn't
1: she in the country?
0: No.
1: Oh, I thought she was.
0: No.
1: I thought she went up to the Queen Vic markets for a toasty.
0: No, mate. No, she didn't. Certainly did not. Oh. But I was very disappointed
1: Wouldn't have been surprised if she did.
0: I know. But yeah, I reckon actually you raise a really solid point. Yeah, maybe she was just like, hey, guys, let him have his moment. This is his sport. It's not mine.
1: Maybe.
0: Okay. Now it sounded weird coming out of my mouth. It's 91.1 on FM. 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
0: Partly cloudy one for the coast today, reaching a top temp of 23 degrees. We'll see some showers around too. So if you do spot anything out and about on the roads that we should know about this morning, 1300 468 911. Hey, Sam, new me, new leaf, new week.
1: Anyway, yeah, what have you turned?
0: Yeah,
1: what's happened?
0: Well, let me tell you, after this, it's nothing really groundbreaking or crazy. It's just because it's Monday. But I want to talk to you about something that we do all the time when it comes to Monday. Let's do it next.
1: Okay.

0: watching.
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2: What is this thing you do every Monday?
1: Oh, you know, like, you know how you and I do a bit of a reset on a Monday? I think most people do because, let's be honest, Monday's a great day to be able to restart your lives and to, you know, maybe you might have fallen off the bandwagon at the end of last week, but you're back, baby.
2: Yep.
1: You're ready to roll.
2: Are you talking like in terms of diet and fitness and training? Yeah, gotcha.
1: Yes, just like a bit of a new start, new week vibes. You know, there's always this saying that you never miss a Monday, especially when it comes to the gym or getting out and exercising, or maybe it might be to do with your health goals. You never miss a Monday because Monday sets you up for the rest of the week. I've also started, you know, health little drives on like a Thursday so that way you have to get through the weekend, like you're fresh to do it over the weekend.
2: Clever.
1: And it actually sets you up better. Like I've found that in the past. Anyway.
2: Well, I took a tip from Leon Stensholm, the guy from Lookout 07.
1: What did he say?
2: Well, he's in peak shape. He's a multi-award winning bodybuilder and the rest of it knows what's going on. Mm. He doesn't break. There's no such thing as rest days.
1: Just keeps going.
2: So 7 days a week he trains.
1: Oh.
2: And admittedly, he said it may not always be flat out. Like he may not do 100% sort of loading or what have you, but he trains every day.
1: He does something every day. Mm-hmm. I think that's a consistency thing, right? Like you sometimes don't train for a day and you go, oh.
2: Yeah.
1: I need it. But even if that's going for a walk or something, do you know what I mean?
2: Simple.
1: You're just doing something simple.
2: What do you do every Monday?
1: Okay, so I have, because I've had probably an insane few weeks. Yes, it was my first day off in 15 days. You can probably tell I'm a little rundown. We've all got a cold in our household at the moment. So, which I think is always a good way to reboost everyone. Yeah. Is like
2: getting it at once is good.
1: Getting it, exactly. So hopefully we're getting this all over and done in a week. Mm. But I went yesterday afternoon, I'm like, do you know what? No, let's start this week on the right foot. So we've got in here a 2-liter bottle of cucumber and lemon water.
2: I noticed the cucumbers in the house.
1: That's to really like give your body a really good flush and detox. I'll be aiming for 3 liters of that today.
2: Good for the kidneys.
1: Give it a good flush. Lemon in there. Mm. Cucumber, very purifying for the skin. And then over here we've got a green smoothie.
2: The pond sludge is back.
1: Yes. So I have made 6 bags. So this will see me now through till Saturday. Till I do a new shop on Sunday and
2: What's in it?
1: So we've got a handful of kale, massive handful of spinach and mango. And it actually tastes pretty good.
2: Spinach, kale and mango, that's it?
1: I tell you to taste it, but I don't want you to get sick.
2: No.
1: It's actually really good. But remember when you used to make green smoothies and you used to swear by them?
2: Yeah. In terms of health, I should get back on it actually.
1: Yeah. Because what did you used to put in yours?
2: Yeah, kale, cucumber, apple. Mm. Kale, cucumber, apple, spinach. And sometimes a little bit of ginger.
1: And because I always admired how you could just like a good kind of knock it back.
2: Mm. Well, see, I'd never juiced, because do you do yours in the Thermomix?
1: I don't have a Thermomix. No, I do mine in the Nutribullet.
2: Okay, same.
1: So you're getting like the whole flavor. So you're not juicing,
2: correct.
1: You're getting the skin, you're getting everything.
2: The pulp and everything. Yep. And because they blend it so well, you're getting the fiber that's in it as well. And it's good.
1: It's just really funny. Like, the reason I'm telling you this is I need you to help me start a track this week.
2: Yeah, okay.
1: Okay, so I'm doing this on a Monday. I need to continue this right through for the rest of the week.
2: So maybe I'll green up as well.
1: Maybe you should.
2: Yeah.
1: Yeah, yes.
2: Maybe
1: green
2: up. Maybe I'll go and get the, because I'll get the Thermomix out of the cupboard.
1: I thought that was like it meant something else then.
2: No. Okay. No, I don't smoke that gear. It's not my jam.
1: Oh, that's not what I meant.
2: Oh. Okay. No. Why would you?
1: That's not what I meant.
2: No, I'm going to green up by having a healthy smoothie.
1: Oh, that's
2: so you
1: good.
2: Use mango. Do you get mango hard, like frozen mango bits from the Woolies?
1: Oh, yeah, definitely. Okay. It's so good. You just chuck a whole handful in, away you go. Usually I do add ginger, but I forgot the ginger yesterday, which is probably would be the most important thing you would think I should put in a smoothie for a cold. But anyway, we're here and we're having a great time. But anyway, this is your little motivation boost for today. Let's do this together.
2: Yep.
1: On a Monday, let's reset. Let's go hard. Let's get into our healthy ways. Let's get out and exercise.
2: I'm down
1: let's,
2: with it.
1: Do you know what I mean?
2: Mm-hmm.
1: So from
2: hands in,
1: yeah, oh, love a hands in mode. You know me. Actually, you're not touching
2: I'm
1: me.
2: I'm not actually.
1: Are you?
2: I don't want to catch what you've got.
1: No, okay, that's fair. It's 91.1 Hot FM. Hey, you want tickets to Supergirl? You can win them next.
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0: Good morning. Got some lights on flash. Howard Street at Ann Street through Nambour. Getting heavier down through North Lakes on the Bruce. Around a 5-10 minute delay. Still looking good on the Sunshine Motorway both ways through Mountain Creek. A little bit patchy through a run on the Nickel Way and Maroochydore Road. A little busier through Maroochydore at Main Road and Caloundra Road. Also on the build outbound at Kawana Way. Link Road roundabout Meriden Plains. There's the Queensland we love and the one we fear, and it takes an unwavering resilience to call both home. 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Resilience never rests. 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
10: Good morning, Bruce Atkinson here, broadcasting from Cubby Cubby Country. Police are investigating how a 73-year-old Bly Bly man died when his four-wheel drive crashed into a creek on Ocean Street in Maroochydore. Police say the Mitsubishi Triton went into the creek at the Big Top Shopping Centre car park around 7:30 last night. Emergency services were called, but he couldn't be revived. A 32-year-old Maroochydore man is due in court today, charged with stabbing a man in Ocean Street on the weekend. Police allege he stabbed a 20-year-old Bly Bly man five times in the chest and stomach after an argument started around 4:20 on Sunday morning. He was taken to hospital in a serious but stable condition. It's vital to keep exercising after a heart attack, according to a local cardiac rehab nurse. Sunshine Coast Health and UniSC runs a cardiovascular rehabilitation and research program to help people with heart disease regain quality of life. Nurse consultant Michelle Ost says it's about preventing a second heart attack.
11: Because one in four that have had a cardiac event will have another cardiac event at some point. So it's about reducing their risk by increasing physical activity, and mainly increasing their confidence to get back and do those sort of things, and also reducing other risk factors, lowering their cholesterol, blood pressure. We're keeping our eye on all those.
10: Katie Noonan has dominated at the Sunshine Coast Music Awards, taking out three gongs. She picked up Artist of the Year, Live Act of the Year and Musician of the Year. Marshall Hamburger took home the Rising Star Award. The Dolphins have won 5 games in a row to be in 5th place on the NRL ladder. They beat the Cowboys 40-14 in Townsville on the weekend. Winger Selwyn Cobbo scored 2 tries and was great under the high ball. Finns coach Christian Wolf more than happy with the way he's playing.
12: I thought he was outstanding. He's getting better and better over the last few weeks. He was great in Origin. I was very confident he goes into Origin again and is in great form.
10: In national news, Donald Trump has stormed out of a sit-down interview, the US president not taking kindly to questions related to his opinion that the 2020 election was rigged.
13: Let's call it quits because I've had enough. Thank you, darling.
14: Mr. President,
13: a country can never be great with a dishonest
14: press. Listen, we travelled all the way to Wisconsin.
10: And Australia's richest off-road race has been rocked by the death of a competitor, with investigations now underway into how the motorbike rider died in the Fink Desert race on the weekend. And now with a look at all your sport, here's John Brick.
15: In sport, Carlton has escaped with a 5-point win despite a huge scare from the bottom place Bombers last night in the AFL. Don's caretaker coach Dean Solomon admits his side played it too safe after leading by 23 points at one stage.
16: We started to go lateral and backwards a bit more. We did go a bit safe.
15: In the NRL, back-to-back wins for Cronulla, downing the Dragons by 22 points at Shark Park last night. And Kimi Antonelli has won the Monaco F1 GP with Aussie Oscar Piastri fourth.
17: Sport.
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10: Are
1: weather
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1: Today, yeah, I'm good. Partly cloudy for the coast today. Tops of 23 degrees and couldn't expect some showers today.
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1: Good morning.
10: Seconds before the mics went live, you had a massive coughing fit. Are you okay?
1: Man, yes, I'm good.
10: So I know you've got a cold, but that was pretty pooey timing.
1: Yeah, it was you terrible okay? time. Was, yeah,
10: I'm worried about you.
1: I'm good.
10: Do you need some butter menthols?
1: Oh, actually, that does sound good.
10: Do you have a favourite lozenge?
1: I actually quite like the. Sorry.
10: Hello. She's off, ladies and gentlemen. Look, it is 6:30. I'm going to let her come back. If you would like to get along and see Supergirl the movie, we've got in-season tickets. You can go whenever you want. So movie tickets on us right now, 1-300-468-911, and you can be off to the movies to see Supergirl.
1: All right, let's do it next. Oh, I love this song. BB Rexha right now. Deep.

0: 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It is Sam and Ash. Good morning at 6:37 right now. If you want to win tickets to Supergirl,
1: that's pretty good, actually.
0: Thank you very much.
1: That's pretty good, actually.
0: Who is this?
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2: Box
3: Office
2: is now open with free tickets to your favourite upcoming events.
1: Yes, it is Supergirl time, and right now our very own Supergirl from Kilcoy is on the phone. Good morning, Carolyn. How are you?
4: I'm good, thank you. And you both? Well, Ash isn't very well, but I hope you get better.
0: Oh, thank you very much.
1: She's sick Sarah. As a dog.
0: We're alive and thriving this morning. Hey, Carolyn, all right, now Sam's going to sing you a little theme song to a superhero movie.
1: Now, singing it is probably an exaggeration of what I'm going to do, Caro, but I reckon you'll be able to pick it based on this. You need to tell me what superhero has this theme behind it. Na na na na na na na na na na na na na na na na na na na na na na na na na na.
4: Batman!
1: Yeah,
0: yes.
1: Baby!
0: Yes!
4: Oh. Yay!
0: Good one.
1: Congratulations.
4: I'm freaking, I wouldn't get it.
1: Well,
0: guys, I don't know if you guys ever did this, but I remember going to school, and you know how you'd always have like the weird, funny payouts and stuff like that at school in the schoolyard?
1: Hmm.
0: And one of the things that people used to say was, nah, nah, nah, nah, nah, nah. And then some people would turn that into like a na na na na na na na na na na na na na na Batman. So as soon as you said, that's where my head went. As soon as you started singing that, I'm like, schoolyards and Joey's Nambour. Jeez, we were so creative.
1: Oh, the kids of Nambour.
0: Yep.
1: Well, Carolyn, you are off to the movies with the family to see Supergirl.
4: Thank you so much.
1: Ever the hell you like. You're welcome.
0: You are so welcome. Enjoy that. Have a fabulous Monday.
4: I will. You too, guys. Thank you.
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1: Team list has just been leaked on couriermail.com.au, and we've actually discovered, Ashley, that our boy Reece Walsh is back on the bench, according to whether this is an actual, because I think 9 o'clock this morning, Billy Slater comes out to announce officially the team.
0: Yeah.
1: But the team list seems to have been leaked already. Mm. So interesting. Now, I'm mixed about this because I'm, as you know, a relatively recent Reece Walsh fan. Mm. And I think, hands down, Brisbane don't win last year's premiership without him.
0: True.
1: The three games leading up to the premiership as well. But by his own admission, he's been out of form.
0: Mm-hmm.
1: And I want to be wrong. I want to say this is another masterstroke from Billy Slater because I have every faith in Billy Slater. And so I want to eat my words come Thursday after Origin Game 2 and say, Billy Slater, he's a genius. But I just feel the selection of Reece Walsh is a mistake.
0: Oh, yeah. I don't know about that. Well, I've seen he's taken, obviously, Paddy Carrigan's injured and Ezra's out as well. Even Michael Maguire dropped Ezra in the last game.
1: Ethan Strange played such an excellent game.
0: Mm.
1: Oh, hang on. He played for the Blues, didn't he?
0: He's 5'8 for the Blues. I was like,
1: how bad to be replaced.
0: Who is that? No, so Caelan Ponga is still in as the starting fullback, right? Yes. So he's in an 18th man, which I think it's fine.
1: Injection player off the bench.
0: 100%. If they need a bit of Walshy spice, I think this is great. Mm. He has said that he's out of form at the moment. He's also had a face fracture. He's also been very injury ridden. So he's probably trying to get back finding his form. The good thing about Reece is he changes the game instantly. And also, Origin isn't meant for safe football, right? Like, Origin is meant for you need those players who aren't afraid to dive in and do what they do. I know he didn't do that in the Titans game, in the winning points for the Titans. But
1: that's Queensland, what I worry about. Is he ready?
0: Yes, I think so. Because he's the type of player who rises to that occasion. He proved himself last year when he was thrown into the team.
1: True.
0: Do you know what I mean? And sometimes, do you know what? This is what I think needs to happen. Even if he is off the bench, he comes on, he injects a little bit of Walshy spice and does what he does into the Origin side. He finds that bit of confidence back again, and he takes it into club land.
1: That's what you hope.
0: That's what I'm hoping is going to happen.
1: I just fear that a guy that's out of form, and that game against the Titans was pretty important for the season for the Broncos.
0: It was,
1: It was a pretty pivotal moment. And even with the scoreboard the way that it was, he had a moment there on two separate occasions where it appears, now I don't know whether that's the facts, but it's something that you would never have seen him do last season.
0: Mm.
1: On two occasions, him balk at a contact. Now, very un-Reece Walsh, because he's hard as nails.
0: Yeah.
1: Hard as nails. And for him to balk on two separate occasions, which ultimately resulted in Titans tries, I worry that he's still not back to form, and B, back to confidence, because he's very much a confidence player. All sportsmen are. And I just worry that that poor form is now being rewarded with an Origins jersey.
0: But he's also done some good things in there too. Do you know what I mean? Like, there's some really good plays he's set up where we're sort of forgetting. And that's what happens when you're Reece Walsh and the media loves you and the fans love you and they also like to hate you.
1: Yeah.
0: You know what I mean? So they're always going to rely on those things that he doesn't do right rather than things. Like, I was watching him like on Saturday night and I thought there was moments of brilliance.
1: Okay.
0: Like that, you know, wasn't his best game by far, but like there was moments of like, I'm okay, all right, maybe the energy is back. The good thing is if Reece comes off the bench late into the Origin game, they might not play him at all, or even if they don't play him till later in the game, he's the type of player who can break open those tied defense lines.
1: Do you know what? And I think you're right. There could be a bit of psychology in having him on the bench so that Laurie Daly's pooping himself all game as to when's Reece going to come on. And if he doesn't come on at all, then Laurie Daly's thinking about that all game and not worried about what's going on the field. It might miss it. So it could be a psychological ploy.
0: It could be.
1: Just to have him there is to go, oh, gee, we might have to rotate our own bench a bit sooner because if Reece comes out, we won't have the legs to catch him.
0: Because that's the thing with Reece is you just don't know what he's going to do.
1: Mm.
0: You don't know if he's going to be on song or at the moment. Maybe he's not. Do you know what I mean?
1: I'm coming around.
0: So anyway, hey, happy to take your calls though. Five calls says it all. 1-300-468-911.
1: Should Reece Walsh be in the Queensland Origin side? Let us know your thoughts. The first of three.
0: Yeah.
1: Basically, will let us know. 1300 468 911.
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6: Good morning, south-southwest is about 10 to 12 knots. There's still around that metre or so of east-southeasterly swell, but it's only 7 to 8 second intervals, and it's low tide at 8 a.m. Check the southern corner of Alexandra Bay, Coolum through Assumers, northern Maroochydore, and on the southern end, Dickey Beach through to Karramundi. 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
0: Good morning, it is 650 1300 468 911. We want to know, should Reece Walsh be in the Queensland side? Sam says no, I say yes, and honestly, the simple argument for me is Queensland already know what safe football looks like, but Reece is kind of that guy who can really, I don't know, he's a bit unhinged. So New South Wales can't really prepare for him, I don't think, at the moment, because he's got so many inconsistencies in his plays.
1: Give us a call on 1300 468 911. We need one more caller. We need one more deciding vote, because Belle from Coes Creek and Courtney from Tewantin have said no. Craig from Budrum, Jules from Little Mountain have said yes.
0: All right.
1: So the deciding vote is yours on 1300 468 911. Reece Walsh in, yes or no?

0: 91.1 Hot FM, it is Sam and Ash. Good morning at 6.53 and 1300 468 911. We're just discussing the State of Origin team list at the moment. Not the Blues, just the Maroons. And but because we're just more sort of interested at the moment, Reece Walsh is back in the side, allegedly back at an 18th man. So we don't know if this, like, because it hasn't officially come out, but this is a sort of a leaked team list.
1: Bit of a leaked
0: list.
1: Document that we've seen.
0: So if this is to be right, the 18th man being Reece Walsh, you're saying he shouldn't be in there because he's been in poor form.
1: He's had poor form. He didn't play well on Saturday. Like, he really didn't, I don't think. And Billy Slater, you know, I'm not going to knock Billy Slater. Like, the man's a genius, so let's just see. And I hope I'm wrong. But we've had a split decision at the moment as to who, whether or not he should be in the side.
0: Yeah, my argument is quite simply that Queensland know what safe football looks like. They put him in there, and then all of a sudden they're going to keep New South Wales guessing. So you rolled the dice, in my opinion. It's Origin.
1: I take your point, actually. Scotty from Caboolture, you get the deciding vote. Reece Walsh, in or out? What say you, sir?
2: I say in.
1: Okay.
0: Yes.
1: What's your thinking?
2: Mate, he shows up in the big games. Look at what he did in the grand final last year.
1: Yeah. There's no denying that. And even that game against Canberra. And Origin, yeah. Look, he is that kind of mercurial player, isn't he, that can make or break a side. But I just fear that he's out of form. He's even admitted it himself that he didn't earn the jersey for game one. He can't say between then and now he's earned it because I don't know that
0: well,
1: he has.
0: Well, he's had more field time
1: to
0: begin with. Like, he was out prior to that, so he's definitely had more game time. So I'd argue that.
1: Okay. Well, but he hasn't been good in that time.
0: But he's had good moments, though. Like, I know he hasn't been, like, consistently great, but, like, he's definitely had good moments. And he's still setting up a lot of plays. He's still doing a fair bit of work in the back, so.
1: Scotty, you reckon he's going to be a good impact player off the bench, you just said?
2: Mate, he's got to be a weapon off the bench. That's what he needs to be. Like, what happens if Ponga gets, last Origin? He needs to come out. We need experience on the field.
1: Do you know what? And Ash made this point before, which I totally agree with. Having him on the bench is going to keep Laurie Daly guessing all game. So even if he never gets used, he's going to be in the mind of Laurie Daly all game going, when are they putting the speedster on there? When are they putting this bloke out there? When are they doing it? What will I have to do with my interchange to combat the fact that Reece Walsh could come out at any second? Mm-hmm. So, yeah, I think there's probably some smarts around that alone.
0: Well, that's the thing. Whether he's playing good or not, he's a guessing game for people, isn't he? So, yeah. Hey, Scotty, thanks so much for your call.
1: Thanks, legend.
2: No worries, thank you.
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5: 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Fred Chaplin Circuit through Caulbull Park, just off Racecourse Road. Lights on flash Howard Street at Ann Street through Nambour. Heavy down through North Lakes on the Bruce now. That's around a 10-15 minute delay. Caloundro building a bit through Little Mountain. 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
12: Good morning, it's Bruce Atkinson here. A 30-year-old Sunshine Coast man has been charged with grievous bodily harm as a domestic violence offence after a 9-week-old baby boy was critically injured earlier this year. The young boy was taken to the Sunshine Coast Uni Hospital on April 24 with life-threatening brain and eye injuries. The Kurrumundi man, who's known to the boy, was arrested at Warana on Saturday. He was refused police bail and is due in court today. Police are investigating a fatal crash in Maroochydore last night. A Mitsubishi Triton crashed into a creek at the Big Top Shopping Centre car park in Ocean Street around 7:30 last night. It became submerged and a 73-year-old Blyblyi man was pulled from the ute but died at the scene. We're being urged to keep a closer watch on our heart health. A cardiovascular rehab and research program run by Sunshine Coast Health and UniSC is helping people with heart disease regain quality of life through exercise programs, education and research. Sunshine Coast Health cardiac rehab nurse consultant Michelle Ost says physical activity is the best way to look after your heart.
13: We know that that will actually lower every other modifiable risk factor that there is for cardiovascular disease, and not only from a heart perspective, but it helps cognitive functioning, it helps reduce falls and everything. So there's a lot of benefits for physical activity as well.
12: In rugby league, the Sunshine Coast Falcons have won their 10th game in a row in the Queensland Cup with a win against reigning premiers Burley. The Falcons won 29-22 in yesterday's game, scoring 5-4. Centre Mason Pute scoring 2 tries and pleased with the win.
14: It's awesome. Obviously, it's a long trip down here from Sunny Coast. So, you know, they're always a strong team and they're sitting fourth, but they're definitely a top three side. So, it's good to come here and, you know, scoreboard reflects how tough that game was. So, yeah, it's really good to come out with the chocolates there.
12: Speaking on KO, the Falcons women's team lost 6-4 to Burley in their opening game of the season. And the Sunshine Coast Lightning's hopes of a Super Netball finals berth is over after losing to the Firebirds on Saturday night. The Lightning went down 66-59. In national news, former Australian of the Year Dr. Richard Scollier has died aged 59, 3 years after being diagnosed with an aggressive brain tumour. In an open letter released after his passing, he thanks his beautiful family for their love, support and strength and compassion. And Ukraine President Volodymyr Zelensky is in the UK for talks with some of his country's European allies. He says the focus will be on defence in the war with Russia and their shared view of diplomatic prospects. And now with all your sport, here's John Brick.
15: In sport, Tigers coach Benji Marshall has apologised to fans following the 68-0 thrashing to Penrith. The win was the Panthers' biggest victory in club history. Marshall says it was embarrassing.
16: Their performance was just unacceptable. I'm actually surprised they stuck around as long as they did today.
15: In yesterday's other game, the Sharks beat the Dragons by 22 points. And Alex Zverev has won his maiden Grand Slam crown, beating Flavio Cavoli in 5 sets in this morning's French Tennis Open final.
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0: 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Partly cloudy for the coast today. 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
0: Good morning, it is 7.04.
1: St. Vincent de Paul do the CEO Sleep Out, which is a huge awareness and fundraising initiative, bringing the spotlight to homelessness around the region. And the Sunshine Coast has many CEOs stepping up. We're going to be speaking with one of the big dogs from Stockland next. Just

0: 91.1 Hot FM, it is Sam and Ash. Top of the morning to ya.
1: We often talk about the housing crisis and homelessness as a broader issue, but we seem to be in a bit of a bubble here, or at least it appears that we're in a bubble here on the Sunshine Coast. So it may shock you to learn that around 3,500 people are considered homeless or at risk right now on the Sunshine Coast, which is staggering when you think about the social systems and structures that are in place to assist. But the reality is 59,000 Queenslanders are currently on the state's social housing waiting list, and including more than 33,000 people considered homeless right now. Now, St Vinny's have done a great job over the years by bringing awareness and raising funds for this much-needed part of our community. And joining us right now, who is going to be taking part in the CEO sleepover, is the CEO of Stockland, the fabulous Josh Sondergeld. Good morning, Josh. How are you, mate?
2: Good morning, Sam. Ash, how are you?
0: Yeah, good, thank you. All right, talk to us about why this is so important to you and Stockland.
2: Oh, look, you guys just went through the numbers, and it's, you know, the numbers say one thing, but I think importantly, they're all local people, you know, and the funds that we raised through this event, you know, help drive with those frontline services, you know, food, emergency accommodation, and in the last, you know, 12 months, St Vinny's has actually helped over 18,000 people across the Sunshine Coast region. So,
0: wow.
2: You know, it's not just a number, it's a face, and it's someone that you may know, and it's not just, you know, high at risk. There's a number of people, you know, they're sleeping in their cars, choosing to, you know, pay rent over food. So there's all these little bits and pieces that, you know, Vinny's can just go a long way to support, and this is just our way of sort of showing that we care.
1: Josh, have you done the sleep out before?
2: Yes, done a couple before.

0: Now, that's an admirable thing. It's not as easy as people would think, is it? It's quite a challenge.
1: No, mentally and physically, between back, knees, hips and shoulders, when you wake up the next morning, sleeping on the cardboard box on the beach, and that's just after one night. So,
2: yeah,
1: you know,
2: that's exactly
1: being able to
2: right.
1: do that night after night and, you know, mentally, you know, be able to go, okay, well, how do I sort of challenge, how do I push myself, how do I get myself out of this situation? Mm. And that's what it kind of brings to light, the physical component of it. And, you know, it's not pleasant in winter, and there's been plenty of times where it's been very windy or very wet.
0: Yeah.
1: So those sorts of challenges that people have to deal with night after night.
0: Josh, you're leading the fundraising charge for the Sunshine Coast. Can I ask, is there a little bit of healthy competition between you and the other, you know, big dogs?
1: That's what gets everyone motivated, isn't it?
0: Yeah.
1: Look, the Sunshine Coast Business Club, we've actually got a pretty big target this year. We're aiming to raise around $50,000.
0: Okay.
1: And we're about $30,000 in at the moment towards our target. So
0: that's great.
1: We've got just over, or just under 2 weeks, so it's next Thursday, the 18th, that we'll be participating in the sleep out. So we've got a bit of fundraising to get done in the last couple of weeks, but it's always that last push that gets people across the line.
2: Yeah, that's exactly right. Well, mate, thank you so much for joining us. If people want to get involved and donate, where can they go?
1: Yeah, so just jump online, Vinny, CEO, Sleep Out. Look, Sunshine Coast Business Council would love your support, but any money that the Vinnies will receive, as I said, goes back into those local community services that right here on the Sunshine Coast.
0: And as a final goodbye, Josh, is there anyone you want to call out? Is there any tight asses out there that has not been contributing, or CEOs who are not stepping up? Sekisui House not playing now that they're no longer welcome? I don't know if there's a bit of Stockland rivalry somewhere we can dig in.
1: No. They know who they are. They'll get an email this week after hearing this.
0: It's very diplomatic of you, sir.
2: How good is that? Hey, mate, thanks so much for joining us and good luck.
1: Thank you.
2: It's 91.1 Hot FM.

0: 91.1 Hot FM. It is Sam and Ash. Good morning. It is 7:15.
1: Ashley.
0: Yes, that's my name. Somebody said, that's my name. Don't wear it out.
1: Don't wear it out. Can I just do a little bit of a shout out to the Mooloolaba Surf Life Saving Club?
0: Of course you can.
1: I had the privilege of being their host for the 2025-26 season gala.
0: Well, hold on a second. Don't sell yourself short. Hostess with the mostess.
1: Mostess. Do you know what? It was really interesting, and I'll tell you what's interesting about it. Apart from the fact that the club is fantastic, I'm a huge fan of the Mooloolaba Surf Life.
0: We love that. Very supportive of the community. Lots of things that we do here at HOT, they're always well on board.
1: I'm 100%. Yeah. Do you know what I noticed is quite a funny thing? Most of these people spend the bulk of their time wearing Lycra and little amounts of it with each other.
0: Mm.
1: And then all of a sudden people look super sexy in ball gowns. And so there were comments made about splits in dresses and midriff tops and things like that. And I'm like, yeah, but you guys hang out basically nude.
0: That's right.
1: Most of the time. Like when you think about what a bikini or what a swimwear outfit is for both men and women, you're talking a very minimal amount of fabric, right?
0: It's really funny you say this because my head directly went to, you know, how I did the Jewel in the Pool last year, how I hosted that, right?
1: Yeah.
0: So I've been out of swimming since, what, 2014, right? So it's been a little while between drinks. Anyway, I'd finished off. I went to go to the loo before I sort of started the trek back to the coast. And when I walked in, all the girls just full night and naked.
1: Yeah.
0: And I forgot that
1: how comfortable,
0: like,
1: everyone was.
0: How comfortable everyone was.
1: Like us in here.
0: As swimmers, like back in the day, used to seeing each other with barely anything on. So to strip down is like nothing in front of people, right? And then when I've walked in, like in a different role, I've gone, oh God, is this normal? Like, yeah. I've almost had to like control myself to not have the reaction.
1: Yeah, sure.
0: Because I'm like, no, this is normal for them. So imagine it'd be very different. Almost, it's weird for them to have.
1: It's in reverse.
0: Yeah, it's weird for them to have clothes on at a gala.
1: And all of a sudden, people go, oh, gee, you look nice.
0: Oh, what's that you're wearing?
1: That's very curvy there.
0: It's like, nice.
1: As opposed to just seeing your curves, we've now got clothing on it. It's like, oh, that's weird.
0: Yeah.
1: Now it makes it sexy.
0: It's so true. It's like funny. When you and I walk into a morning tea.
1: Yeah, it's like, you're wearing clothes today.
0: I often say that.
1: That's new?
0: Yeah, exactly. It's 91.1 Hot FM. Or actually, speaking about the Mooloolaba Surf Club, after 8 o'clock this morning, I probably need to apologise to a large portion of their patrons yesterday. If you were there at lunchtime, this is, do you know what? I don't get embarrassed much, Sam, but I was pretty embarrassed yesterday, and I'm going to make that apology after 8 o'clock this morning. It's 91.1 Hot FM.
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0: Good morning, it is 7:21. Hey, the Monaco Grand Prix was on the weekend, which is very cool. Lewis Hamilton, Kimi K were there. I mean, that's all I care about. Apparently, there were some other people and drivers there as well. I'm going to tell you some facts on Lewis Hamilton, one of our greatest Formula One drivers of all time. I claim him like he's ours. He's totally not ours.
1: He's a pommy.
0: But let's get to that next. I know that.

0: Sam and Ash, good morning. Right now, it is time for the fax machine. Got a goodie today, in my opinion, because I love Formula One racing.
1: Yeah, you're back into it, aren't you?
0: I'm a bit of a Drive to Survive fan, so obviously, naturally, I'm an expert.
2: Sam and Ash's fax machine. Spitting out a daily fact you can use to impress your friends and confuse your enemies.
0: Yeah, I don't want to say I'm a genius when it comes to the sport of Formula One. I just like watching that. The doco, okay. Drive to Survive, so good.
1: Have you seen the Brad Pitt movie?
0: No, I haven't.
1: No, I haven't either. I'm not a big motorsport fan.
0: No,
1: I need to get my head into it.
0: Yeah, no, it'll be fun. But I'm obviously well invested because, you know, I'm a huge fan of the Kardashians. Mm. And now that Lewis Hamilton and Kim Kardashian are dating, I just love it. We did watch an awkward kiss by them
1: just before, though.
0: That was a bit weird. Like, he was kind of going almost for the lips. She was going for the cheek.
1: Yeah.
0: It didn't look icy. It was just, like, not well rehearsed.
1: Nah, and
0: like,
1: it was kind of rushed.
0: And I feel like if you know, you would have had time to think about that, too, in my opinion. Mm. Like, you're attending his first ever competition. The cameras, I'm pretty sure they're all joking around. Like, there was more cameras following Kim Kardashian than there was on the actual race.
1: Or the Queen of Monaco.
0: So, but here are five crazy facts about Lewis Hamilton that you didn't know. Now, obviously, he drives for Ferrari now. He used to be with Mercedes-Benz. But during a private lunch one time with the Queen, Queen Lizzie, in 2009, Lewis Hamilton reportedly just began speaking to the Queen immediately after sitting down. So at this big, long sort of table. And she politely reminded him that royal etiquette dictated she speak to the guest seated on her right first, and he was on her left.
1: Fair enough, too.
0: And it gives mean girl vibes. You're sitting on my left and you're getting on my left, no, the witch.
1: And by the way, you're not wearing pink, so you're lucky I'm talking to you at all.
0: Like, imagine if you're Lewis Hamilton, you just got schooled by the Queen.
1: Yeah.
0: Also, in 2019, he earned his solo skydiving license and regularly participates in skydiving during his free time. Have a guess at how many skydives he's done.
1: 200.
0: More.
1: More than 200?
0: Yeah.
1: 400.
0: More.
1: 1,000.
0: Yes.
1: That's a lot.
0: 1,000 skydives. So in his spare time, that's what he does.
1: You'd think it'd lose its gloss after a while, wouldn't
0: you? Yeah, you would think so. Also, he collaborated with Gran Turismo Sport on the Lewis Hamilton Time Trial Challenge to recreate lap time based on his real driving style.
1: That's cool too.
0: Yeah. And in 2022, Hamilton joined the ownership group of the Denver Broncos, making him a minority owner of the NFL franchise.
1: What can't he do?
0: This guy is an absolute genius.
1: He even looks good with corners. He's ridiculously good looking too.
0: I kind of want to see what he looks like without them though.
1: Yeah, yeah.
0: Like, imagine how frizzy his hair is going to go because they've been in for so long.
1: Be like a big mafro.
0: You wouldn't have ever had long enough hair to do it.
1: Excuse me.
0: Have you ever had like long hair?
1: Yes.
0: Have you?
1: I used to have my hair in a ponytail.
0: What? Ew. That's really offensive.
1: Ew.
0: I can't imagine you with the ponytail. Uh-huh. Like, were you high pony?
1: I was high. Yeah, baby. I was high. Were you like... That's why I let it grow.
0: Not said.
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5: G'day lights on Flash, Howard Street at Ann Street through Nambour. It's around a 10-15 minute delay through North Lakes and the Bruce Building, inbound through Mountain Creek on the Sunshine Motorway. There was a vehicle fire earlier on the Fred Chaplin Circuit through Caldwell Park. That's all been cleared up. And a little bit of traffic, Maroochydore Road now through Maroochydore and Bocarina on the Nickel Mayor School Zone speed limits. 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
13: Good morning, Bruce Atkinson here, broadcasting from Cubby Cubby Country. A 30-year-old Currumundi man is due in court today, charged with critically injuring a nine-week-old baby. The young boy was taken to the Sunshine Coast Uni Hospital on April 24 with life-threatening head injuries. The man, who's known to the boy, is charged with grievous bodily harm as a domestic violence offence against a child. A 73-year-old Bly Bly man has died after his four-wheel drive crashed into a creek on Ocean Street in Maroochydore. Police say the Mitsubishi Triton went into the creek and submerged at the Big Top shopping centre car park around 7:30 last night. Emergency services were called, but he couldn't be revived. More exercise will better protect our hearts from disease, according to a local heart rehab nurse. A cardiovascular rehab and research program run by Sunshine Coast Health and UniSC is helping people with heart disease regain quality of life through exercise programs, education and research. Sunshine Coast Health cardiac rehab nurse consultant Michelle Ost says exercise is important.
14: The guidelines are 150 minutes of moderate intensity physical activity in a week, which can be equivalent to 22 minutes a day. Moderate's when you're raising up a bit of a breath, but you're still able to maintain a conversation. So it's actually less harmful to actually do some activity than actually doing none at all. So being physically inactive actually increases risk.
13: In rugby league, the Sunshine Coast Falcons remain at the top of the Q Cup ladder after a 29-22 win against Burleigh. It's the Falcons' 10th win in a row, and centre Mason Pute says it's great to be playing for his home team.
15: I think it was 23 when Hendo took a chance on me, and ever since then, like growing up Sunny Coast, all you want to do is play for the top grade for your region. So yeah, to do it in front of like all the fans that have come down, the group we got's awesome. All my family there from Sunny Coast, so yeah, it means everything, yeah.
13: Speaking on KO, the Falcons women's team lost 6-4 to Burleigh in their opening game of the season. In national news, Barnaby Joyce says One Nation's rise in popularity is a reflection of how badly the government has failed Australia. The latest news poll shows 31% of the public now support One Nation, ahead of Labor on 30 and the Coalition on 18%.
16: One Nation is a reflection of the sentiment of the people. That polling is the sentiment of the people. The polling are over Labor and they're over the Coalition.
13: On 7 there. The poll also revealing 60% are now dissatisfied with Anthony Albanese's job as PM. And now with all your sport, here's John Brick.
17: In sport, Carlton's continued its perfect record under Josh Fraser, coming from behind to beat the Bombers by 5 points at the G last night. They were down by as much as 23 in the opening half, but the caretaker coach says they managed to hang on.
18: And then take some important moments in the second half, and we challenged ourselves around work rate at halftime, and it looked to be better in the second half.
17: And Aussie Oscar Piastri has had to settle for fourth place in this morning's Monaco F1 Grand Prix, with Kimi Antonelli taking out the checkered flag.
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0: 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Partly cloudy for the coast today, reaching a top of at 23 degrees and some possible showers around.
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0: Good morning, you glorious specimens. Happy Monday. It is 7:36.
1: One of our Sunny Coast teams is standing tall at the moment after 10 in a row victories against the reigning premiers over the weekend at an away game as well.
0: Yes.
1: We're going to be speaking with Chris Flannery, superstar, next, get his inside running on it, and to maybe ask him a bit about Reece Walsh as
0: well. All right, let's do it next after Martin Garrix, Ed Sheeran. Stay.

0: 91.1. Hot FM, Sam and Ash, good morning. It is 7:39. Right now, we've just, you know, we love our football here at Hot FM, and the Sunny Coast Falcons are doing an incredible job. 10 in a row.
1: 10 in a row. Woo! The boys are on fire. And joining us right now, CEO of the Sunny Coast Falcons, the wonderful Chris Flannery. Good morning, mate. How are you?
2: Good morning, guys. How are we going?
0: Good. Now, Sam and I were just sort of having a chat off air earlier this morning. We're like, you know, I think we need to speak to Flanno because not only are the Sunny Coast Falcons doing an exceptional job, didn't they beat the reigning premiers on the weekend?
1: Like, early.
0: That is huge. And you guys are 10 games in a row on a winning streak. How insane is that? But we thought we could also get your thoughts in just a moment on what we need, if we could spark some of that winning energy and pop it into our Origin team for game number two. So, you know, firstly, how are you feeling? Because 10 in a row, that is very, very special.
2: Yeah, it is. In such a hard competition, the Host Plus Cup is, you know, an extremely hard competition, and the boys are playing some great footy at the moment. But to go down to Burley yesterday, Arvo, you know, Burley, as you mentioned, are the reigning premiers from last year. So to go down to Burley and beat them on their home turf, Ash, was a massive game for us, and we're looking forward to sort of testing ourselves against the best. And yeah, it was a real arm wrestle, but the boys are just such a tough footy team this year and so resilient and just keep on bouncing back. And yeah, got the win, which was great to see.
1: Flanno, it must be noted too that you, as the Falcons, don't have any NRL signings within the mix. Now, some people see this as a negative. But obviously, after 10 games straight, is this something that you maybe see as a strength for the side in the fact that you're not being disrupted with players in and out of the side going off to rep duties, that you've actually got the core of your team consistent on the paddock each and every week?
2: Yeah, look, Sam, I think, you know, if you ask me, you know, would you like NRL players? Well, obviously you're going to say yes every week, but it just seems to be working for us. You know, exactly what you've just mentioned there, the disruption, you know, the week-to-week disruption when you're sort of waiting for, you know, obviously we've been with the Storm for 10-plus years before this year, and, you know, you'd be waiting till sort of Thursday or Friday just to see which players you were going to get come up on the plane that weekend. And, yeah, it was disruptive to our preparation and our coaching staff. You know, they didn't really know exactly who we were getting, and there could be an injury down in Melbourne, so you're sort of sweating on that and seeing who played on the Friday night. So, yeah, all those things add up, and we probably did underestimate it, to be honest, but having that cohesion and the boys training with each other every you know, couple of days and working on those combinations, just, you know, in those times of pressure that we've sort of been in over the last 10 weeks, they've really been able to, you know, lean on each other and come out the other side. So, yeah, look, it definitely is helping, I think, mate, that's for sure.
0: Well, if we could maybe sneak a little bit of that energy, that winning energy, and pop it into our Origin side. Yourself, you've also played State of Origin as well from 2002 to 2006. So you got a couple of runs there, Flanno, on the board. What do you think about this supposed Queensland, you know, team this morning? Obviously, we think it's been linked because it hasn't officially been announced, but Reece Walsh back in there at 18, there's mixed opinions already. What's your thoughts?
2: Yeah. Oh, look, I think, you know, I think when you get into that state of, I know Reece's form, we're all talking about his form, hasn't been great with the Broncos, and we understand that, but when you get into that Origin team, it doesn't really matter how your form or your team that you play for in the NRL is going. It's, you get into that environment, you've got 17 of the best players, you know, in the country next to you, and you sort of lift your own game. And I think if Reece gets an opportunity to get on the field, you know, I think we'll see the best of him if he gets out there. But and he's just, you know, he's that X factor. So
0: yeah.
2: I know what Billy's thinking. And, you know, when you need a try or you need something up your sleeve, I think, you know, bringing him off the bench or however Billy thinks he might play him, if he does get a run, well, yeah, I think he'll perform out on that big stage. That's what he loves doing, as we saw last year.
0: Well, it's the thing. Queensland sort of already knows what safe football looks like, don't they? So, you know, you inject someone like Walsh into the line, especially if the Blues' defence looking tight at some point later in the game, you can go in there and it'll just kind of keep them guessing, right?
2: Exactly right. Yeah. Look, it's... we don't have any more chances, do we?
1: This is
2: it. We've got to perform. We've got to get the results, which I'm sure we will.
1: And I reckon there's as much of a mental game there as anything else, too. Whether they use him or not, the fact that Billy will have him on the bench and Daly will be thinking all game, when's he going to bring him out? When's he going to bring him out? So it'll make him second guess a lot of his own rotation of subs and what have you, knowing that he's got him there. So, yeah, it could be a psychology as much as anything else.
2: Yeah, exactly right, mate. It's a scary proposition when you've got some of those big forwards that are tired. And look, you know, I think we all know it wasn't rocket science. We would have smashed them in game one if not for the cheater client.
1: You're absolutely right.
0: I just love the rage that all the Blues feels are supporting, you know, they're feeling right now as we sort of waffle on about the Queensland team. And then there's the Blues, which we don't really care about. No. So it's 91.1 Hot FM. Flatto, thanks so much, mate, for joining us. And congratulations with those Falcons. I mean, 10 in a row, that is very special.
2: Yeah, thanks, guys. Really appreciate it.
1: And, fella, before you go, happy birthday for the other day.
0: Oh,
2: thank you. Yes, yeah, it was a good day. So I had an Origin lunch, actually, which was fantastic. So,
0: nice.
2: Yeah, thank you very much.
1: 60 what, mate? 60 what is it?
2: Yeah.
0: Thanks, Flatto. Yeah, that's it. Thanks, legend.
2: See ya.
0: It's 91.1 Hot FM.

0: 91.1 Hot FM. It is Sam and Ash. Good morning. Hey, we've got Let's Get Quizzical, which is coming up very, very soon. Sam, just quick one.
1: Hit me.
0: Driving hats. Where are you at with the driving hat?
1: No. Nah.
0: Do you find driving hats weird?
1: Yes.
0: Unless you're in a convertible, you shouldn't be wearing a driving hat.
1: Yep, agreed. And I particularly think it's funny people who put their hats in the back shelf of their car.
0: Yes.
1: Yeah.
0: Yeah, because remember the old Ford Falcons? Like, yes. And I don't know, it just goes to typical...
1: The thing.
0: Thing, yeah, where they would all have, like, the Ford Falcons be getting around, like, the real old school ones that your grandpas used to drive around, and then it used to have that sitting on the back piece or beside the little bulldog bobblehead as they were driving.
1: Yes.
0: I just sort of was coming down the motorway the other day and someone was wearing this massive, like, I'm talking the biggest driving hat I've ever seen. And I know my husband finds driving hats just funny in general, but this was, like, the biggest, widest brim hat, like a full gardening hat. And it was so weird. I'm like, why? It was touching the window. I'm like, firstly, how are you seeing anything? And secondly, take it off, please. You know,
1: it reminds me of people that would be driving solo during COVID time with their masks on. I mean, what are you doing?
0: I remember that.
1: You're not breathing on anyone.
0: No.
1: No one's breathing on you.
0: No.
1: You're in your car.
0: Yes.
1: It's your car.
0: Oh, it was so weird, wasn't it?
1: Yeah, I think
0: just weird times. Actually, yeah. I haven't seen someone on with a mask in ages. I saw a lady with wearing one at a bus stop the other day.
1: Yeah.
0: And even then, there was no one around her. I'm like, why are you wearing it? But then I'm like, oh, I suppose if you're getting on and you've got lots of people around you, I kind of get that. But yeah, in the car by yourself.
1: Do you know that was one of the most confronting things with COVID for me? It actually made me feel uneasy.
0: What, masks?
1: Yeah, I hated wearing it. Mm. Hated it. But also seeing other people with them on as well all the time, it was just, I don't know, it felt creepy.
0: But in saying that, like, lots of people who wear them now, I guess, aside from being in a car by yourself, like if you see them at the bus stop or something like that, they might be immune compromised or something like that. So, you kind of get it, or they are sick and they're just the thoughtful people who don't want to pass it on, unlike me. So.
1: I know, I get it, but it always felt weird for me. And you're right, specifically seeing people in cars.
0: Yep. It's 91.1 Hot FM. 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

0: 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Sam and Ash, good morning at 7:57. Hey, right now, it's time for this.
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4: And playing this morning for $1,000 from Maroochydore is Lex. Good morning, Lex. How are you, mate?
5: Good morning. I'm good, thanks, guys. How are we doing today?
0: Good.
4: Good. Very good. Now, we want to put this money in your pocket. You know the rules of this game. Get them all right. The cash is yours. Get any wrong, no go. Get them all wrong, nudie run. Do you agree to these terms?
5: Yeah.
4: All right.
0: Excellent, mate.
4: Actually,
0: right.
4: I've had a quick read through, Ash, and I reckon Lex is on here today.
0: All righty. Well, let's get you the $1,000. Sorry, I'm happy with
5: let's
0: myself about that. Can you tell? Pass it any time. We'll take your first answer. None right. Well, you know what to do. You have to do a nudie run. So let's start.
1: Let's get quizzical. $1,000 on the line.
2: 10 questions.
1: 60 seconds.
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4: Fred, Daphne, Velma and Shaggy are characters from which beloved
5: show? Billy Joe.
4: Who sang hits like Billie Jean and Thriller?
5: Michael Jackson.
4: What colours make up Freddy Krueger's striped sweater?
5: Green and red.
4: Name the sport in which Wimbledon is played.
5: Tennis.
4: How many days are there in a week?
5: 7.
4: Which song includes the lyric, "Hit me, baby, one more time"?
5: Baby, one more time by Britney Spears.
4: What is the call sign of Maverick's best friend and radar intercept officer in Top Gun?
5: 2.
4: What is the four colours on the Google logo?
5: Green, yellow, red and blue.
4: What planet is closest to the sun?
5: Mercury.
4: How many metres long is an Olympic swimming pool?
5: 50.
0: All right. The great man. Let's see if you're right. The great Lex from Maroochydore. All right, here we go. You didn't pass any, so that's good. Fred, Daphne, Velma, Shaggy, all characters from Scooby-Doo. Yes, well done. Cha-ching. Who sang the hits like Billie Jean and Thriller? Yes, it was Michael Jackson. Name a sport played at Wimbledon. You said tennis. Yes, well done. 7 days in a week. Baby One More Time by Britney Spears. Yes, you also got that right. Also very much down with your Top Gun knowledge of Goose. Mm. And, yep, so that was great. The Google logo, blue, red, yellow and green. Well done.
4: Took your time on that one, though. Mm. You really slowed things down there, Lexi. I was worried for you at that point because I thought, oh, hang on.
0: There was a bit of extra time.
4: He's dragging the anchor there.
0: What planet is closest to the sun? Yes, it's Mercury, and there are 50 metres in a swimming pool, which leaves us one question. Also spent a bit of time on this one.
4: So am I right in saying he's 9 out of 10 at this point?
0: 9 out of 10.
4: Yeah.
0: So what colours make up Freddy Krueger's striped sweater? You said red and green.
4: After quite a bit of deliberation.
0: Yeah. And that, my friend, has just won you $1,000.
6: Oh, yeah.
0: Well done, mate.
5: Oh, it's a long time coming, guys. This is my fourth shot.
0: Oh.
4: Well done. Well, there you go. $1,000 in your back pocket. How's it feel?
5: Honestly, at this stage, I was just sort of doing it for myself because, like I said, I think last time I called in and I got 9 out of 10 and I said, where is the humorous? And I said, it's in the leg.
4: I remember that.
5: I beat myself up for that for weeks. Well, it's been about 2 weeks. Yeah.
4: Well, we thought it was quite humorous.
5: I did not.
0: So well done. Congratulations, mate. $1,000 is all yours.
5: Thank you so much. Fantastic. Well, wow.
0: What do you think you might spend it on? Anything fun?
5: Honestly, first thing I'm going to do is take my lovely wife for a nice dinner.
0: Gorgeous.
5: And then probably squirrel the rest away. I've probably got a car service or some sort of bill coming up or something like that. So
4: well, I'm glad you got the fun in there first. That's important.
0: Good job, mate.
5: Yeah, exactly.
0: Well done, Lex. In reach for $1,000 richer. You can also be like Lex and win $1,000 tomorrow when you wake up here at 91.1 Hot FM. We play again at 7:50. Well done, legend. Okay.
4: Oh, yeah. It's emotional.
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7: Good morning. Checking out your sunny coast roads as we kick off your Monday. Got those school zone speed limits in place. Slowing down through Boccarina on the Nicklin Way. Maroochydore Road, little slow around the high school and Main Street on the Build-A-Bit in Budrum. The Sunshine Motorway slow inbound through Mountain Creek now. Caloundra getting heavier through Meriden Plains. And, of course, the Bruce down through North Lakes to the Gateway Motorway about 15 minutes. Lights on flash Howard Street at Ann Street, Nambour. 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
4: Good morning, Bruce Atkinson here. Police are investigating how a 73-year-old Bligh Bligh man died when his four-wheel drive crashed into a creek on Ocean Street in Maroochydore. Police say the Mitsubishi Triton went into the creek and submerged at the Big Top Shopping Centre car park around 7:30 last night. Emergency services were called, but he couldn't be revived. A 32-year-old Maroochydore man is due in court today, charged with stabbing a man in Ocean Street on the weekend. Police allege he stabbed a 20-year-old Bligh Bligh man 5 times in the chest and stomach after an argument started around 4:20 on Sunday morning. He was taken to hospital in a serious but stable condition. It's vital to keep exercising after a heart attack, according to a local cardiac rehab nurse. Sunshine Coast Health and UniSC runs a cardiovascular rehab and research program to help people with heart disease regain quality of life. Nurse consultant Michelle Ost says it's about preventing a second heart attack.
18: Because 1 in 4 that have had a cardiac event will have another cardiac event at some point. So it's about reducing their risk by increasing physical activity, and mainly increasing their confidence to get back and do those sort of things, and also reducing other risk factors, lowering their cholesterol, blood pressure. We're keeping our eye on all those.
4: Katie Noonan has dominated at the Sunshine Coast Music Awards, taking out 3 gongs. She picked up Artist of the Year, Live Act of the Year and Musician of the Year. Marshall Hamburger took home the Rising Star Award. The Dolphins have won 5 games in a row to be in 5th place on the NRL ladder. They beat the Cowboys 40-14 in Townsville on the weekend.
19: Winger Selwyn Cobbo scored 2 tries and was great under the high ball. Finns coach Christian Wolfe more than happy with the way he's playing.
20: I thought he was outstanding. He's getting better and better over the last few weeks. He was great in Origin. I was very confident he goes into Origin again and he's in great form.
19: In national news, the federal government says another poll placing One Nation ahead of Labor and the Coalition shows voters are desperate for change. The news poll also shows Anthony Albanese's approval rating has fallen to its lowest level since being elected as PM. Social Services Minister Tanya Plibersek telling Seven her party's housing tax reforms show they're trying to shift the status quo.
21: It's hard, it's controversial. We're having a fight about it right now in the parliament because it's controversial. But we get it. We know that the system has not been working.
19: And now with a look at all your sport, here's John Brick.
22: In sport, Alex Zverev has claimed his first major title after downing Flavio Cavalli in the French Tennis Open decider this morning. The German star winning after a 4-hour five-set marathon and had nothing but praise for his opponent.
23: 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Unbelievable 2 weeks, reaching your first Grand Slam final. Playing this way in your first Grand Slam final is incredible.
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0: Good morning. It is 8:09.
1: How good was that? A winner.
0: Yes.
1: Let's
0: love
1: get
0: that.
1: Quizzical. Always good to start the week with a win.
0: Hey, up next, I need to make a formal apology to some patrons of the Mooloolaba Surf Club yesterday.
1: Oh?
0: Yes.
1: Were you lap dancing again?
0: Well, it wasn't.
1: Those tables are very low.
0: They were. I wasn't dancing, but I'll tell you what I did next.

0: 1 Hot FM, Sam and Ash, it is 8:13. Look.
1: What have you done?
0: It's not really what I have done. It's what my daughter's done.
2: Luna?
0: Yep. You just know exactly which child it is. So with our first Mila, and you guys will probably often hear me say this, she's an angel.
2: She is an angel.
0: And I haven't had to deal much with tantrums and things like that, whereas Luna is very much a hothead. And that's fine because we're all different. I can be too. So I don't know where she gets it.
1: No.
0: I know where she gets it from.
1: The hell you say.
0: So I'm just going to come out and admit that first and foremost. I know where she gets it from. It's not her father. However, this brings me to my next thing. I was talking to you last week. We've all been sick, as you can probably hear in my voice. And we've all been feeling under the weather, but we've all got it at the same time, which is nice.
1: It's a bonus.
0: So it's actually quite a good thing. The second phase to that is she is edging on 3 years old. So we have had a bit of like the terrible two thing, but like I've called that spirited.
1: I do too.
0: Like I haven't found it too hard, to be honest. No. But we're verging on 3-nature. And this is where things get a little hairy. Because on the way out, we were going for dinner on Friday night and she said, I know, I want my Jimmy shoes. And I said, what? And she goes, she wanted her Jimmy shoes. I don't know where she's heard. I'm guessing she was trying to say Jimmy Choos.
1: Oh,
0: because,
1: yes.
0: While she's got her flower sunglasses on, which she rocked up to at nighttime with her flower sunglasses and she wanted her Jimmy shoes.
1: She's a rock star.
0: So she knows what she wants in life. And so just to put this into perspective, I've been dealing a lot with her tantrums, and we have as a family. But Brendan my husband is very much of the opinion, this is what she's doing. She's 3, blah, blah, blah. I'm like, yeah, well, we've been sick. You know, she's obviously not feeling 100% to begin with. She's verging on 3-nature, and she's due for a blood transfusion on Wednesday. So you add

0: all those elements in. She's obviously not feeling 100%, right? But we've had multiple tantrums. I'm going to say maybe like 3 a day for the last week.
1: It's
0: doing my head in because I think we had one with Miller and that was it. Mm. So I don't know how to deal with this. And look, I will take any tantrum advice anyone wants to offer up to me, because yesterday I went for lunch at the Mooloolaba Surf Club with my whole family, my brother's birthday.
1: Happy birthday, Blakey.
0: Coming up on Thursday, we thought we'd just do an early one. Mm. So we're all there and we've sort of just ordered, and I bring back two of the little surf club colouring in things.
1: Nice.
0: What I didn't realise was that they were both a little different.
1: How do you mean?
0: Well, one was a princess one and one was a space one.
1: Oh.
0: And prior to this...
1: You should have got two princess ones.
0: So prior to us getting there, I also failed to mention that she chucked a tantrum because she didn't want to wear the dress that I had picked out for her prior to her leaving.
1: What'd you pick out?
0: And my husband and I were going in both separate cars and because he had something to do afterwards. At this point, the tantrum has started. And the next thing, I hear Miller's with Brendan and I hear his electric car.
1: So hang on. This is mid-tantrum?
0: This is mid-tantrum.
1: Oh, good form, Brendo. Gotcha.
0: I was like, absolutely not on my watch. I call him. Oh. You're just going to leave me here with it?
1: Oh, good move.
0: So he just slipped
1: out of a tandy.
0: Yep. So by the time we get to the surf club... We're back in. She's come good. I turned the music up really loud and it seemed to dissolve it really quickly.
1: Yeah, but you can't hear it.
0: So once I've...
1: She's run out of air, mate.
0: Correct. Once I've got the two different colouring in things, she wanted the princess one, but her sister already had that. She didn't want the space one. And so my husband's like, well, let's go get another one. But prior to that happening, Luna's already lost it, hasn't she? She is like full-blown tantrum. Middle of the Mooloolaba Surf Club, like sending it to the rafters, Sam.
1: Okay.
0: Like hysterical.
1: Top shelf.
0: Like top shelf, top notch. Like losing her mind. I can feel myself getting hot. I'm very flustered at this point.
1: Because the tantrum's all about shame, isn't it?
0: Oh, mate.
1: It's all about bringing shame to you.
0: I have got so many people looking at me.
1: Yeah.
0: Please, no one notice. Like, please, I don't know what to do.
1: I feel speechless. Like a bad parent.
0: I feel like a bad parent. Everyone's judging me. Everyone's also trying to step in and
1: how,
0: parent.
1: How
0: and
1: naughty
0: I'm like,
1: is that kid?
0: I'm like, let's not. Let's just leave it to me.
1: Good year.
0: Like, there's a lot going on in the eyes, and then there's people laughing on the table behind me.
1: That would have been me.
0: My dad's laughing. I'm like, Dad, stop. Like, he's trying to hide his face, by the way, while he was doing it. But I'm like, can we not? And I'm watching my parents as this is happening. They're just looking at me and it's all in their eyes. History repeating itself. Because I was obviously this
1: a
0: child.
1: A tantrum kid as well.
0: So this is happening. It's all a lot. I didn't know what to do, so I picked her up because I'm like, I got to get out of here. I'm so embarrassed. And nothing embarrasses me. Like I'm pretty good with embarrassment.
1: Yeah.
0: Nothing has...
1: For obvious reasons.
0: Is embarrassed me more than my child throwing the tantrum of all tantrums. And I was picking her up underneath the arms and she's like dropping her arms, you know, when they drop
1: yes.
0: their arms. And she's,
1: dramatic.
0: Because she's got a port in. I didn't want to like unhinge the port in her arms. So I'm like...
1: So much drama.
0: I've just rallied her underneath her torso. I've started taking her out like a football. She's kicking. She's screaming. And I'm like so embarrassed.
1: I love everything about this.
0: My husband in the meantime is walking back from getting the colouring in things. I take them. I just pass her, like as if your turn.
1: Oh.
0: He takes her out. They didn't even get outside. I've gone sat back. I thought, great, some peace and quiet. He brings her back straight away. She gets to the table. She goes, so where's my colouring in pencils? How on earth did you diffuse that tantrum like that? How?
1: Do you know what I think it might be?
0: Hey, just like they just know who that they can get away with it, right?
1: But you would have been tense. You would have been.
0: I was,
1: and they feel that, and you would have been so wound up because of the embarrassment of it. Whereas Brendo is one of the most chilled cats getting around, so it would have been like, yeah, whatevs. Hey, yeah, let's go and have a look at the outside.
0: He's like, yeah, you know, I just got down on a level. I don't.
1: Oh, schooling you on that as well.
0: Well, no, like he was just sort of telling me what he had done, but at the same time, like I've tried it all. I've tried it all. But this is a whole new world for me. So if anyone's got any advice, I actually welcome it. Taming a tantrum, 1-300-468-911.
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0: Good morning, it is 8:23. Hey, partly cloudy one for the coast today. Some possible showers and top of 23.

0: 91.1 Hot FM, Sam and Ash. Good morning. Sam, did you see that Honourable King's Day honourable
1: list King's
0: come
1: birthday
0: out?
1: Honour roll.
0: Yeah.
1: And I'm not knocking it because obviously a lot of people get to celebrate and receiving wonderful accolades for great service, not only to this country, and that's just reflected through these awards. Mm. This is the OMs, the AMs, and all those sorts of things that people get, Order of Australia medals and what have you. But there seem to be a lot.
0: There's 949 to be exact.
1: That's a lot.
0: Yeah.
1: Is that a lot?
0: It's a lot.
1: Is that more than normal?
0: Yeah. Oh, yeah, but apparently this year has been outstanding.
1: So there's a lot of good people doing really good things.
0: Which is great.
1: Nice.
0: But then, like, okay, I think I'm picking up what you're putting down. Like, how special is it?
1: Yeah. If you're one of 1,000.
0: Because, like, we should all be doing good things, right?
1: Right. And maybe everyone gets a blue ribbon. Nice. Well, that's what it kind of feels like. I think there should be, like, you're not even going to remember the top 10. And there isn't a top 10 because there's no one more special than the other, right? They're all special awards.
0: Yeah.
1: And, yeah, I do think it kind of dilutes it a bit, if I'm being honest.
0: Yeah, I get it. I was quite, instantly, I was like, wow, that's amazing. There's 949 people that are on this list.
1: Mm.
0: And then I was like, but how
1: special is it?
0: Yeah.
1: Yeah.
0: Oh, that sounds.
1: Are you a little salty just because you didn't get one?
0: Yeah, absolutely.
1: For services to the Broncos? Well, maybe if they'd won, mate, you'd be more worthy.
0: I love that out of everything you've pulled out the Broncos, that's fantastic. Okay, I'll take it.
1: Services to the Broncos and poor parenting. Well, you've just told us that. You've admitted to that.
0: I didn't say that it was poor parenting.
1: You just said Brendan is the superior parent. Basically, he can calm down a tantruming child and you can't.
0: Yeah.
1: I don't know.
0: Well.
1: Maybe that's why you didn't get the Order of Australia medal.
0: Do you know what it is, though? It's maybe just because I'm tired of parenting giant kids all the time like yourself.
1: Yeah, that's fair.
0: You know what I mean? Like I do it at work, then I have to go home.
1: That's
0: I'm like,
1: true.
0: Guys, I'm just tired.
1: You're
0: going
1: to have to give one up, I'm afraid. Sorry, Luna. Mama's got me.
0: It's 91.1 on FM. 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
4: G'day, lights on Flash. Howard Street at Ann Street through Nambour, down through North Lakes on the Bruce Highway. You can expect around a 10-15 minute delay. Getting heavy now through Mountain Creek and the Sunshine Motorway. Maroochydore Road inbound through Kunda Park and quite busy southbound through Mount Coolum on the Sunshine Motorway. Woombye Palmwoods Road hitting the brakes out northbound up to Nambour Connection Road and slow through Bocarina on the Nicollin Way, skill zone speed limits. 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
10: Good morning, Bruce Atkinson here, broadcasting from Cubby Cubby Country. A 30-year-old Sunshine Coast man has been charged with grievous bodily harm as a domestic violence offence after a nine-week-old baby boy was critically injured earlier this year. The young boy was taken to the Sunshine Coast Uni Hospital on April 24 with life-threatening brain and eye injuries. The Kurrumundi man, who's known to the boy, was arrested at Warana on Saturday. He was refused police bail and is due in court today. Meanwhile, police are investigating a fatal crash in Maroochydore last night. A Mitsubishi Triton crashed into a creek and submerged at the Big Top Shopping Centre car park around 7:30 last night. A 73-year-old Blybly man was pulled from the ute but died at the scene. We're being urged to keep a closer watch on our heart health. A cardiovascular rehab and research program run by Sunshine Coast Health and UniSC is helping people with heart disease regain quality of life through exercise programs, education and research. Sunshine Coast Health cardiac rehab nurse consultant Michelle Ost says physical activity is the best way to look after your heart.
15: We know that that will actually lower every other modifiable risk factor that there is for cardiovascular disease, and not only from a heart perspective, but it helps cognitive functioning, helps reduce falls and everything. So there's a lot of benefits for physical activity as well.
10: In rugby league, the Sunshine Coast Falcons have won their 10th game in a row in the Queensland Cup with a win against reigning premiers Burleigh. The Falcons won 29-22 in yesterday's game, scoring 5-4. Centre Mason Pute scored 2 tries and is pleased with the win.
16: It's awesome. Obviously, it's a long trip down here from Sunny Coast. So, you know, they're always a strong team and they're sitting fourth, but they're definitely a top three side. So, it's good to come here and, you know, scoreboard reflects how tough that game was. So, yeah, it's really good to come out with the chocolates there.
10: On KO. And the Falcons women's team lost 6-4 to Burleigh in their opening game of the season. Meanwhile, the Sunshine Coast Lightning's hopes of a Super Netball finals berth is over after losing to the Firebirds on Saturday night. The Lightning went down 66-59. In national news, a former Australian of the Year has died after a battle with brain cancer. Professor Richard Scollier was honoured for his work as a pathologist and skin cancer researcher back in 2024. He was 59. And more alarm bells for the major parties, with another poll putting One Nation ahead of the pack when it comes to primary support. Today's news poll shows Pauline Hanson Party leads Labor and the Coalition. And now with a look at all your sport, here's John Brick.
17: In sport, Kimi Antonelli has made it 5 Formula One wins in a row, taking out the Monaco GP early this morning.
18: Nice work there, pal. That was a masterclass, mate. First Monaco win.
19: Oh my God.
17: Ferrari's Lewis Hamilton was second, with Aussie Oscar Piastri fourth. And Carlton has made it 4 wins in a row in the AFL, coming from behind to beat the Bombers by 5 points last night, while in the NRL, the Sharks moved to sixth on the table, downing the Dragons 34-12.
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0: 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Your weather today, partly cloudy. Some scattered showers getting around. Looking a little grey and overcast in Maroochydore at a top of 23.
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0: Good morning. It is 8:36. Hey, coming up next, we are talking Elton John. He has performed at someone's wedding.
1: Yes.
0: And who would you have perform at your wedding? We want to hear from you. 1-300-468-919. Oh, wow. That's an interesting choice. Let's get to it next after Kim Mozell.

0: 91.1 Hot FM. It is Sam and Ash. Good morning. Hey, Dua Lipa, she got married over the weekend.
1: Oh, it's another one I missed out on.
0: Oh, come on, mate. Come on. She is
1: dead. Is Margot Robbie married yet?
0: Yes. And
1: balls.
0: Okay. I don't know where you're going with that for a moment. I thought there was more to that, but we're just stopping at balls.
1: Brittany's okay, still great. Single and she's crazy enough.
0: Okay. Take it, mate. No.
1: She's my vintage too.
0: Stop it. Hey, so I'm just going to give you a little quick rundown about the wedding. It was amazing. It was in Sicily. Charlie XCX, Troye Sivan, they were all there. Mark Ronson, he was there. Anyway, gorgeous attire. She looked stunning, as you can imagine. Because did you know she was a supermodel?
1: Yes, I did.
0: Before she became a singer.
1: She's an Albanian goddess. I actually think she was Miss Albania too.
0: I feel like that is proof that you were listening to my entertainment news.
1: I love
0: well
1: your
0: done,
1: entertainment
0: you passed
1: news.
0: The test.
1: I've learnt most things about entertainment from you.
0: Thank you very much. I am the goddess of entertainment.
1: Don't overcook it. News. Move on.
0: Okay, all right, sure. So here's the thing though. Elton John.
1: Love him.
0: While they were doing their vows, sung a song.
1: Can you sing this?
0: No.
1: I was going to say, that'd be weird.
0: No.
1: You don't want that on your wedding night.
0: So the song hasn't been revealed. I can't seem to find where it was. But you know when they sung that song, Cold Heart, they did, it was Cold Heart. Do you want me to find it?
1: You must have got no idea from your singing. No one else does either. They've gone, oh. Is that an Eminem song?
0: So from when they teamed up on that song, they became very, very close anyway. And so then he's obviously going, yeah, hey, cool. Yep, I'll come and sing it. You're waiting for it. This is the song. So tell me this doesn't sound like Cold, Cold Heart.
1: No, didn't get any of that from what you did.
0: No, you've got to get to the good bit, right?
1: I'm standing by.
0: But who would you have perform at your wedding? What singer?
1: Andrea Bocelli.
0: Oh, okay. That's pretty good.
1: Dead or alive?
0: What?
1: Dead or alive?
0: Oh, either. Doesn't matter.
1: Sinatra.
0: Oh. Wow.
1: That'd be class. That'd be top shelf.
0: And here I was going somewhere like Katy Perry or Taylor Swift or something like that. I mean, that'd be great.
1: They're like the Frank Sinatra's of our day. I can't even say that with a straight face.
0: But that would be, can you imagine Frank Sinatra? That would just be
1: I think that'd just iconic. Be a classy ballroom setting, someone cutting the cake and him just that'd be top shelf, I'd imagine.
0: Who would you have sing at your wedding? 1-300-468-911.
1: Are you thinking Katy Perry?
0: Nah, I changed my mind. I'm thinking someone like I would want a party. You know me. You came to my wedding. So
1: yeah.
0: I would want a party.
1: Yeah, you would.
0: So I feel like if you're going Elton, Frank or Andrea Bocelli.
1: Pitbull.
0: No disrespect. Oh,
1: I think you'd have Pitbull at your wedding.
0: Yes.
1: Nothing lines up to me better than that, I reckon.
0: Oh, my goodness. Absolutely. Okay,
1: Mr. Worldwide.
0: That would be insane. Yeah, a bit of hotel room service, if you know what I mean. I reckon that would be pretty unbelievable.
1: I can see you doing the worm to this. You'd just be getting the worm going.
0: I did the worm at my wedding.
1: I know, you bruised your leg on it, your really expensive dress. I was there.
0: 1-300-468-911. Give us a call. Who would you have perform at your wedding? Famous person, dead or alive, we want to take your calls and we'll do it next. After Banners.

0: 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It is Sam and Ash. Good morning. I was just telling you about Dua Lipa. She got married on the weekend. Beautiful ceremony over in Sicily. And this guy right here, Elton John, did one song, apparently, while they were doing their vows and sort of kind of in the background, which was beautiful, because they teamed up for that song Cold Heart. I mean, it's a remake of his song. But we were talking about who you would have at your wedding, and you said...
1: Well, if it was alive, so the rules were only alive, I would go Andrea Bocelli. But failing that, if it was somebody who was passed away, I'd have to go Frank Sinatra.
0: Oh, iconic.
1: Do you know, I just think, I don't know. There's something about old Blue Eyes that, to me, just epitomises class and I don't know, dignity at an event like that. It's just very,
0: What's
1: very...
0: What's it called? Old Blue Eyes.
1: Well, no, that's his name. That's how he was referred to.
0: Oh, I was going to say, did he have
1: old
0: a song?
1: Blue Eyes.
0: Okay.
1: New York. Oh, just imagine the tux and the spats, him holding a whiskey on the dance floor next to your cake.
0: Yes.
1: And just singing to your bride. With, you know what, he'd just be standing there and you just, I don't know, the boys would be standing around with a 1956 Beaujolais and a Cuban cigar.
0: You're a Beaujolais.
1: You're a Beaujolais.
0: You're going with something very classy, which is really unusual for you.
1: Right.
0: I am not. Okay. I am going with a bit of Pitbull. Because I want a party.
1: Yeah, this is
0: let's,
1: you though.
0: Let's dance.
1: This was your wedding.
0: Literally. So that's where I'm at. So I'd be happy with a bit of a Pitbull appearance. Naomi in Yandina, where would you go? What would you have? Sorry, what? Who? Which celebrity would you have at yours?
2: Freddie Mercury.
1: Oh.
0: This is him live,
2: yeah? I just love his expressions, his dance poses, the way he sings, yeah.
1: Good choice.
0: That's really good.
1: Do you know what, though? There'd be a real danger of having Freddie at your wedding and him totally overshadowing your big event.
0: You wouldn't care.
2: I don't care.
1: You're down with that?
0: Okay. We'll take Freddie any day.
1: All right. No, fair play. Maybe I'm too much of an egotist. I would want. No, yeah, nice, Freddie. Just tone it down a bit, thanks, mate.
0: Actually, you're overshadowing my day.
1: It's my day, Frederick.
0: Yeah. Could you just take a little back seat for us?
1: All right, Hot 91. Hello, who have we got here?
3: Scott.
1: Scotty, who would you have sing at your wedding?
3: Mate, I would have Ed Sheeran.
1: Oh, nice call. In fact, you know what? That duet that Ed Sheeran did with Andrea Bocelli, oh, my God.
0: Perfect, yeah.
1: Yeah, that's right. I think that is – I wonder if when he was writing that, he actually thought to himself, this will be the most done song with, you know, at people's weddings, and here it is.
0: Well, he also did it with Beyonce as well, remember?
3: But in saying that, I've been married twice. I want to get married again.
1: You're never going to get married again?
3: Nah, mate, I've been married twice.
1: Okay.
3: Yeah. And Ash?
1: Wouldn't be third time lucky for you, Scotty?
3: No. With your... You know me, I don't know if you remember me. I'm the one with the little child with autism. And when he has a meltdown, I grab him and start scratching his back, mate. And it just makes him so mellow.
0: Oh!
3: They just mellow right out, mate.
1: A back scratch does sound nice, actually.
0: So that's what I need to do, give Luna a back scratch when she does a tantrum.
3: Yeah.
0: Right.
3: Yeah. And if you can see it coming on, sometimes I can, other times I can't.
0: Yeah.
3: I go, come in here, mate, and I just scratch his back and he's, you don't get the meltdown.
0: Hey,
1: I thought you were going to say, I don't know if you remember me, Ash, but I was your ex-husband.
3: Actually, I've been going over to Ash's place, but I've been going to the wrong bloody house.
1: That is a crap affair. That is the worst affair you've ever had, mate.
0: Oh, that is brilliant. Scotty, thanks so much. 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
7: Good morning, southerly winds around 10 knots and building. Low tide about half an hour ago, and there is around that metre of east-south-easterly swell on the open beaches, but it is only a wind swell at 6-7 second intervals. It's going to be worth checking out down between Dickey Beach and Currumundi. 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
0: Good morning. It is 8:55. Partly cloudy for the coast today. Some scattered showers around too, in the top of 23. A little chilly outside, still 16 degrees.
1: Yeah. In fact, Saturday was super cold too.
0: It was, yeah. It's nice, warm, snuggly weather, that's for sure. This is Miley Cyrus right now.

0: 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Sam and Ash, you and I are done and dusted. Have yourselves a fabulous day.
1: See you Monday. Don't forget, Billy Slater is making the announcement of the Queensland side with rumours Reece Walsh will be making a return. So we'll have confirmation of that in the next 5 minutes.
0: Yep, absolutely. Very exciting day.
1: Are we done?
0: We're done.
1: Let's get out of here. All right, you have a beautiful day. Go and rest those pipes of yours and put some onions in your socks.
0: Oh, nice. Yeah, like I actually feel fine. I'm just going to like constantly coughing. Apart from that, I'm actually fine. It's 91.1 Hot FM. Have a fabulous day. We'll see you tomorrow. Bye-bye.
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3: 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Sunshine Coast traffic.
4: G'day, still a bit of traffic southbound through Northlakes on the Bruce Highway, inbound outbound through Mountain Creek, a few minutes each way on the Sunshine Motorway, and southbound at Yandina Coolum Road, roundabout Coolum Beach, slow through Boccarina on the Nicklin Way and Caloundra Road, inbound at Kawana Way, Link Road, roundabout Meriden Plains, a minute or two. 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
13: Good morning, Bruce Atkinson with you. A Sunshine Coast woman found guilty of organising a plan to kill her ex-partner is appealing her murder sentence. In 2023, Sharon Graham was found guilty of getting two men to put Nambour butcher Bruce Saunders through a wood chipper at Goomboorian in 2017. She was sentenced to life in prison. News Corp is reporting lawyers for Graham lodged an appeal in the Court of Appeal in Brisbane, claiming the verdict was unreasonable and wasn't supported by the evidence. A man is due in court this morning charged over a stabbing at Maroochydore on the weekend. It's alleged an argument between two men in Ocean Street turned violent around 4:20 on Sunday morning. A 32-year-old Maroochydore man allegedly stabbed a 20-year-old man 5 times. The Bly Bly man was taken to hospital in a serious but stable condition with stab wounds to his chest and stomach. More exercise will better protect our hearts from disease, according to a local heart rehab nurse. A cardiovascular rehab and research program run by Sunshine Coast Health and UniSC is helping people with heart disease regain quality of life through exercise programs, education and research. Sunshine Coast Health cardiac rehab nurse consultant Michelle Ost says exercise is important.
14: The guidelines are 150 minutes of moderate intensity physical activity in a week, which can be equivalent to 22 minutes a day. Moderate's when you're raising up a bit of a breath, but you're still able to maintain a conversation. So it's actually less harmful to actually do some activity than actually doing none at all. So being physically inactive actually increases risk.
13: The Dolphins coach is hoping his club will have even more players in the Queensland team for next week's second game of the State of Origin series. The Finns beat the Cowboys 40-14 in Townsville on the weekend to move into fifth place on the ladder. Christian Wolfe not sure of the makeup of his side to play the Roosters this weekend.
15: We've got to wait and see who gets into the Origin side first, and that's obviously going to impact the team. And you know, I'm hoping we had four last game. I'm hoping we've got one or two more. I think a couple of blokes put their hands up, said that they need to be considered tonight.
13: The Queensland team is about to be named, and coach Billy Slater will speak to the media from the Maroons training base at Twin Waters at 9:30 this morning. In national news, the Nationals leader says Australians are angry at the federal government about migration and cost of living. It comes as Pauline Hanson's One Nation has overtaken Labor in news poll for the first time, with support climbing to 31%. And now with a look at all your sport, here's John Brick.
16: In sport, Aussie Oscar Piastri has missed out on a podium finish at the Monaco F1 GP overnight, with the McLaren driver finishing fourth.
17: Not the number I was expecting to say. Yeah, bit of a mad race. You know, any time you finish ahead of where you start around this place is normally a pretty good day.
16: Kimi Antonelli won the race, with Ferrari's Lewis Hamilton second. Isaac Hadjar rounded out the podium. And in the NRL, back-to-back wins for Cronulla, downing the Dragons by 22 points at Shark Park last night.
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18: Sunshine Coast weather for Noosa Toyota, committed to our community. The odd shower or two around this afternoon. 22 the top showers over tomorrow, and for Wednesday down to 11 overnight. And wake the fun up again tomorrow morning with Sam and Ash back from 5 on 91.1 Hot FM.
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0: 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Taylor Swift, Inside 15 on Hot. Look,
1: if you had one shot, or one opportunity to seize everything you ever wanted, one moment, would you capture it?

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I've got more Supergirl tickets to go very soon when I ask you to call 1-300-468-911. It's going to be one of the biggest weddings of 2026. Taylor, now here on Hot. Elizabeth.

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Nugget and Al back to drive you home this afternoon. Unpopular opinion, not wearing shoes at the shops is gross. Have your say now on the socials. 911 Hot FM or with the boys when they drive you home from three. That is absolutely gross. Let's play you the latest thing for Gracie Abrams. Hit the wall now. The biggest hits and the best throwbacks at 91.1 Hot FM. 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
0: 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We also want to talk to you about spicy dreams you've had about celebrities. Yeah, a little bit cheeky, a little bit naughty. 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

0: 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We're going to play more of the biggest hits and the best throwbacks. Like a Prayer. There's a new version out in 2026 from Madonna. I'll play for you in four hits. Well, somebody told me you had a boyfriend. And more of the biggest hits and the best throwbacks with the Killers. On the way after the latest in the news next at 91.1 Hot FM.
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5: Sunshine Motorway is busy eastbound from Kiwanis Way through to Karawatha Drive. Burnett Street and Main Street slow through Budrum. Maroochydore Road is building up through Kunda Park. David Lay Way looking good through Coolum and through Perugia. And the Yandina Coolum Road also travelling well. Not too bad for Caloundra Road through Little Mountain and Caloundra West. And the Bruce doing okay between Nambour and Caboolture. Trilby Miso Lawyers supporting Queenslanders after an incident on the road or at work, helping them get back to what feels normal, including time with their four-legged best mate, Trilby Miso Lawyers. It's Chris. Another update in an hour, 91.1 Hot FM.
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